0: wabona bemu di bibia bere wye ye bibia bere wye ye ewo Boston
1: Jim
0: and now
1: FM
0: Morocco eye 4 points. Yes, Morocco omu first game against Brazil omu ball 1-1 and omu abeshe eye Scotland our monster share Haiti ekaba akono Morocco swatch omu etwa omu ekaba akunti Morocco sisi adye omanya 4 points and to group no Morocco 4 and a belly D Ahumrachi el group C hono Brazil and a Haiti sama chifa ya brepan kebe yo kebe ji contract ya hwaj papa Sky and Morocco you see our 4 points and a Scotland our 3 Brazil our 1 Haiti any point King bibia bere wie ye
2: with witness fantastic all round action
0: and for more
2: all round action from end to end from the blasting of the referee whistle to the last whistle end to end action proper action on say coaches new na
0: obo kase ya no me mbie phone license and call phone na ya near for course na sa e we ya hanti live on atom 106.3 asam parang 4.7 odi for ye mbie license mo mo mo na odi for kraje ma okay on night 0302216545 0302216545 0302216545 0302216545 0302216545 odi for ye hwe sagana for den tema anomo nentem enne na ebehwe sagana for den tema anomo nentem ero frost ro kasa free him
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4: no, name, sir, no, ACA, yes, 0302216545, 0302216545,
0: your phone say, I'm
4: Kofi from Awudomi.
0: Kofi, Awudomi boko there.
4: Yeah, my brother is there boko.
0: Enti o Kofi.
4: Bacho, yon fa Brazil di eno soso, wa yon a mwanda.
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4: Yon fa soso.
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0: 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Hello, yon fa soro kasa free. 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We're doing it. 0302216545 0302216545 and I'll pay 0302216546. Now, what's up? Yeah, for us, the rockers are free.
5: Good morning, Dada.
0: Good morning, Lord. Yeah, easy. Yeah, easy.
5: Yeah,
0: okay.
5: I feel that maybe if you say me anything, but my boy, I'm a man only a coso.
0: Okay.
5: I'm a local match and I'm a king. I'm a mission. I'm a power.
0: Amen.
5: Amen. Power Bonnie says, Africa, four in a bobo, Sadia. You say, we're going to work up. And Power Bonnie, I was a Tuesday, I'm a man in Sasso, over Ghana, Blaster, Ablaboso.
0: Very good. Yes, sir. As a pa, Bamunda, Mamunda, me, we are Bomo Black Sass, you pa, Mamma, who say yes, here, Bomo, you pa. Now, Brazil, dear Riache. Your friends are not as a free. Oh, went to be in us. 0302216546 0302216546 0302216546 0302216546 0302216546 0302216546 0302216546 0302216546 0302216546 0302216546 0302216546 0302216546 0302216546 0302216546 0302216546 0302216546 0302216546 0302216546 0302216546 0302216546 0302216546 0302216546 0302216546 0302216546 0302216546 0302216546 0302216546 0302216546 0302216546 0302216546 0302216546 0302216546 0302216546 0302216546 0302216546 0302216546 0302216546 0302216546 0302216546 0302216546 0302216546 0302216546 0302216546 0302216546 0302216546 0302216546 0302216546 0302216546 0302216546 0302216546 0302216546 0302216546 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Jina ye o se udini di jai. Mentio, I sabre ya adie ta mo ko se pa ra uti mu de mi ya ba ha bi on. Dabi.
6: Bandai.
0: Okay, mentio. Otu region.
6: Yeah.
0: But you too.
6: Yeah, we don't have to start.
0: Yeah, we don't have to start. Yeah, we don't have to start. Yeah, we don't have to start. Yeah, we don't have to start. Yeah, we don't have to start. Yeah, we don't have to start. Yeah, we don't have to start. Yeah, we don't have to start. Yeah, we don't have to start. Yeah, we don't have to start. Yeah, we don't have to start. Yeah, we don't have to start. Yeah, we don't have to start. Yeah, we don't have to start. Yeah, we don't have to start. Yeah, we don't have to start. Yeah, we don't have to start. Yeah, we don't have to start. Yeah, we don't have to start. Yeah, we don't have to start. Yeah, we don't have to start. Yeah, we don't have to start. Yeah, we don't have to start. Yeah, we don't have to start. Yeah, we don't have to start. Yeah, we don't have to start. Yeah, we don't have to start. Yeah, we don't have to start. Yeah, we don't have to start. Yeah, we don't have to start. Yeah, we don't have to start. Yeah, we don

Hello, Frost, and Ocas are free here. 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
1: Oh, Elijah
0: Mapu Juma.
1: Umaya Adia.
0: Okay.
1: I respect the Ghana Black and everything I need to do. But I'm a Africa. What to wait Africa in me.
0: Okay. That's
1: it. I'm a Brazil. I'm
0: a Brazil. I'm a Brazil. I'm a Brazil. 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
1: Morning.
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1: What's
0: your frau, sir James?
1: Baby Grace, Adam.
0: Grace.
1: Touch you.
0: Hey, Auntie Grace, who's who kasa firi hin?
1: Dakuman
0: kokompe. Oh, Auntie Grace. 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
1: Minda yo.
0: Onai.
1: Adom ASM. 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
0: Oh, wow.
1: Na minti na Adom ASM. So na mema, which is the husband, happy for day's day.
0: Okay.
1: Mr. Yimano. K Banfo and my brother on a sweat aqua Emmanuel and a bar on a sweat aqua in a wooden at Saturday's day. And I didn't show.
0: And see, Yamia,
1: I'm not soon as man at Saturday's day.
0: Yes, and see, Yamia Duma, when we say Asampa FM, Papa Ayukunu, so Ebasua Aviation Social Center. Akwa biya suno sawoba o yami ajuma Sandy sawoba why yes yes nzima kwa biya suno ya pacho why lady yami ana metu safra anti Greece wow
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0: Yo, Grace no. 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

0: Media bad nego come sir Dotman Mene can read not any day live commentary no at the Ebre Mo Odifo so strong Odifo Kofu Gulain so but ain't me for course in the beam. Yeah, Odifo ain't me for course in the beam. 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
0: no anti yes sister Grace
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0: na ye
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0: 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crowd kukurin to me on page ni say ya adma fm so no utumi say king kaninja china sports the bay the brita king we be have a fire what but before me make commentary but no kobi and the first commentary no at the ever ya chese na any asap get your crowd come on kra me hu message no be a wish be answer no yami enka ho na bibia so any fine aha because need ya asap get to world cup akuntu the kobi edin 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bibia

0: when you mean him.
1: Yes,
0: hallelujah.
1: Amen.
0: And just see when you saw one what you warfare, who scat, who and when you're meeting your probe. Amen.
1: Amen.
0: If you say, and that in the idea,
1: sir,
0: a

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It's SMEKA Krobi.

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to be in Kevin LT at Dome 10613 FM. And I'm not you trying to see shit. Oh my God. And I'm not Judy, I want to sound count with the idea, not just like this, I walk on here for free. A night of high fever. I'm talking to those who are watching us live on Facebook. We just type a night of high fever. Night of high fever. Night of high fever. A high fever. Yeah, the cause are high fever. Night of high fever. Night of high fever. Night of high fever. Night of high fever. Night of high fever. Oba Sopeno Ashe. Keep on sharing. It's gone. Also for Henry Tete, keep on sharing. Sam, you keep on sharing. Keep on sharing. Anajiya Wudia, keep on sharing. If you come on the platform, keep on sharing. 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

0: 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Midnight fire. What will you do at midnight? Good to see you, sir. Nana Kojo, sir. Good to see you. Good to see you. Double blessing. The Lord will do something new tonight. And Nana Jay, high fever. Champagne bonasia and yes she no divided focus. That near we ye be and no one she want dream I want pie bonus. Cause ne would be an better or china a beyama war. Your tomorrow is dependent on what you do today. Don't and caso debe ye and yen we and ma or china ye. Nothing just happened. Nothing just changing. It is your input that determines your output. And then a G, you be before Shebrem. You be before Shebrem. Ochana yawtia, and then a yawtia. Nyawia, and then a chilen or chanam sabeka. When was it da? Unslad yet da. Unyanim was yet da. Yabu San Fasis has won Yajuma. And then a G, Nazem Kwane de Murati. Why flying from Sosuni and Ni, or the Abonia Chayang, Wasai Yarwaginara, Wamayan Quatentain, Wamaya Pimpo, Na Enim Tia, a crown or the Guia Sunana G. I'm talking about high favor. Number one means beginning. Number two means agreement. Number three means resurrection. Number four means to open. Number of balance. Number five is the number of grace, which we call of merited favor. But number six is the number of high favor. So we shall tonight.
1: Tonight.
0: Say tonight.
1: Tonight.
0: It's my night.
1: It's my night.
0: Of high favor.
1: Of high favor.
0: Say by the word of God.
1: By the word of the Lord.
0: By revelation.
1: By revelation.
0: By understanding.
1: By understanding.
0: By

I call, and once I'm called, the answers are already made. I declare by the mercy of God, by the favor of God, by the height of God, my heart desires shall come to pass. The Bible says the expectation of the righteous shall not be cut off. The Bible says goodness and mercy shall follow me all the days of my life. I am blessed, highly favored. I am blessed, highly favored.

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We

0: love you.
1: We love you.
0: We appreciate you.
1: We appreciate you.
0: We thank you.
1: We thank you.
0: For your mercy.
1: For your mercy.
0: For your faithfulness.
1: For your faithfulness.
0: For your kindness.
1: For your kindness.
0: Tonight.
1: Tonight.
0: We connect.
1: We connect.
0: With as many.
1: With as many.
0: As are listening.
1: As are listening.
0: To our program.
1: To our program.

0: one shot I declare.
1: I declare.
0: Shot I declare.
1: I declare.
0: By fire.
1: By fire.
0: By fire.
1: By fire.
0: By fire.
1: By fire.
0: By power.
1: By power.
0: By glory.
1: By glory.
0: By honor.
1: By honor.
0: By favor.
1: By favor.
0: By high favor.
1: By high favor.
0: By blessing.
1: By blessing.
0: By mercy.
1: By mercy.
0: I decree.
1: I decree.
0: And I declare.
1: And I declare.
0: I will not end.
1: I will not end.
0: This month.
1: This month.
0: With empty hands.
1: With empty hands.

0: is working.
1: Is working
0: on my behalf.
1: On my behalf.
0: And all things.
1: And all things
0: are working.
1: Are working
0: together.
1: Together
0: for my good.
1: For my good.
0: I declare tonight.
1: Tonight.
0: My prayers
1: are answered.
0: Are answered.
1: Closed doors
0: are open.
1: Are open.
0: Burdens are lifted.
1: Are lifted.
0: Every yoke
1: is destroyed.
0: Every assignment
1: of the enemy.
0: Of the enemy
1: against my life.
0: Against my life.
1: Will not prevail.
0: Will not prevail.
1: I declare
0: by faith.
1: By faith.
0: No emergency.
1: No emergency.
0: No emergency.
1: No emergency.
0: Shall appear.
1: In my house.
0: In my house.
1: I declare.
0: By fire.
1: By fire.
0: By power.
1: By power.
0: By glory.
1: By glory.
0: By blessing.
1: By blessing.
0: By favor.
1: By favor.
0: By high favor.
1: By high favor.
0: By mercy.
1: By mercy.
0: By honor.
1: By honor.
0: By riches.
1: By riches.
0: I declare.
1: My time.
0: Has come.
1: Therefore.
0: Tonight.
1: We commit.
0: Everybody. Listening.
1: To us.
0: On radio.
1: And on social media.
0: Let their life.
1: Let their life.
0: Be

is released upon my life. Power is activated upon my life. The mercies of God is activated upon my life. The glory of God, the power of God, the strength of God, the riches of God, the blessing of God is activated upon my life. I declare by the word of God, as I lift up my voice in prayer.

0: you are on the page, if you're on Facebook, if you're on YouTube, just type on your page, my time of favor has come. My time of high favor has come. My time of high favor has come. And keep on sharing, keep on sharing. My time of high favor has come. Yes. Someone shout
1: my time
0: of high favor
1: has come.
0: Say, I declare
1: that tonight
0: every element
1: that must be activated
0: for my high favor
1: shall be activated.
0: Say, tonight
1: I activate
0: the element
1: of power. Let's go pick up the scripture. First John chapter 5 verse 19.
0: Again.
1: First John chapter 5 verse 19.
0: Me patch all your picking scripture down what type of page. First John chapter 5 and verse number 19. First John chapter 5 and verse number 19. First John chapter 5 and verse number 19. And my rent fee say. And me be a rady person where you are the pa. Ah, as a yasrum come on. Now, Abron Sam Foshi say, Adiponyama. But I'm not
1: dreaming.
0: Yes, sir.
2: Yes, sir.
0: Abron Sam Foshi say, and yet,
1: you
0: must. Someone shall
1: not go away.
0: Say, to not wait.
1: To not wait.

0: First John chapter 5 verse 19.
1: One more time.
0: First John chapter 5 verse 19.
1: For the last time.
0: First John chapter 5 verse 19.
1: Let's go, sir.
0: From the King James Version.
1: Yes, sir.
0: And we know.
1: Bible said, "Na yini na yini say
0: that we are of God."
1: Yeah, we would have for yini say a Christopher.
0: Yes, sir.
1: Uh-huh.
0: And the whole world lieth in wickedness.
1: Na yes, said him say we are seeing in a chimondin. Aye, na say Trump.
0: Yes, sir.
1: Na ji.
0: Na ji.
1: A chimondin.
0: A chimondin.
1: And with this
0: time. And with this time.
1: Aye, sisha.
0: Aye, sisha.
1: I will pray.
0: I will pray.
1: A toya.
0: A toya.
1: A tifi.
0: A tifi.
1: A nafu.
0: A nafu.
1: A nyaji.
0: A nyaji. A
1: tugu.
0: A tugu.
1: A janto.
0: A janto.
1: Sa kamio.
0: Yes, sir. First John chapter 5 verse 19.
1: First John, when we pick the scripture, please type it on your page.
0: Yes, sir.
1: When you come on your page, you like the page and then you start sharing.
0: Yes, sir.
1: Who like the page and you want to start to share?
0: Yes, sir.
1: Who like the page and you want to start to share?
0: So say, say.
1: Come here, me and call.
0: First John 5 verse 19.
1: Uh-huh.
0: And we know that we are of God.
1: Now you name say, you when you're me, you're fine, you're GD4.
0: And the whole world lieth in wickedness.
1: Now your son in me say we are singing that with this some are you must say Trump.
0: Yes, sir.
1: With this because an energy.
0: An energy.
1: And with this.
0: And with this.
1: Piara.
0: Yes, sir.
1: Yes, sir.
0: You mommy
1: push
0: my push
1: you. Papa push you.
0: Papa push you.
1: Adia tia.
0: Adia tia.
1: Adia tia.
0: Adia tia.
1: Sunsum ya.
0: Sunsum ya.
1: An energy.
0: An energy.
1: We break it.
0: We break it.
1: We break it.
0: We break it.
1: We sign.
0: We sign.
1: We chief us.
0: We chief us.
1: Sasa.
0: We sasa.
1: Ne ye yari.
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1: Petuwo.
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And your giant. And your dream. 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Tonight. Oh God. Let my

0: 38 and verse number 33. Job 38 and verse number 33. Am I referring to say, Enchebiana? The first half of the year is ending as June comes to an end. The whole year is divided into two. I call it the first half and I call it the second half. The first half is from January to June and the second half is from July to December 31st. And my rep is say July. Maybe I will be a trotter. Say July and your 31 days of glory, honor and power. And your fasting 6 to 6, 6 to 2, 6 to 4. July, you know, from the 1st to the 31st. Yeah, the G and what day come a fire a touch me. You are too deep. Power for the second half. Power for the second half. And this is your home. Baby, I will be out. Bible said the kingdom of God is not meat and drink. But power in the Holy Ghost. Yamia hini and ya did ye no. So we need to me out that form. So we need to me, I won't come. But to make me Kenya to me. Bible said now one more chair rajin. Umbenya I want them for from. And don't to me for I want them dada. And cocoon talk of from. And until from July 1st. From July 31st. And your new power. And your new fire. And your new favor. And your new glory. And your new power, you're the accomplishment empire. And then say July, and I say, you're a fear no one could him do. Bible said, one more chair, Rajenim, and you're there, Umbenya, and what Denny Fofro. Job chapter 38, and verse number 33. Please, let's go, we gotta go.
1: Job chapter 38, verse number 33. Job chapter 38, verse number 33. Job chapter 38, verse number 33.
0: One more time.
1: Job chapter 38, verse number 33. Knowest thou the ordinances of heaven?
0: Do you know the ordinances of heaven? Job was it?
1: Yes, sir.
0: Oye nyanko pone ni Job ukasano.
1: Yes, sir.
0: Job your tree nini.
1: Uh-huh.
0: Ena niya maponi atono.
1: That's right.
0: Ena Job we complain is eh.
1: Hey.
0: Adinti no ye tree nini nani ya maponi atono.
1: My God.
0: Ena radi eyina nwa busan se.
1: Mm-hmm.
0: Unim e kwanyi e faswa osoro. Anaso sunsumi uyasi etu anamo.
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0: Na chese ube chumea your tree nini.
1: Mm.
0: Nensuna unim kwanyi sunsumi uyasi etu anamo.
1: Oh, yes.
0: Entino e ma platform su keke.
1: Hey.
0: Ubasua. Bomodi asset ye can over
1: yes sir
0: can over to because so we need dia to be mumpire man and
1: call
0: the and him dear near the bumpire and yam yami munim dear and yet the bumpire and the Job na yami busan say do you know the ordinances of heaven? An ordinance is a written statute.
1: Yes sir.
0: Ye yeah, kasi ordinance e yade ya shisha to ha.
1: Yes sir.
0: So we need more be dear dia.
1: Oh yes.
0: It's an ordinance.
1: Yes sir.
0: And then Yami was a Job said, do you know the ordinances in the realms of the spirit? Unim osuru ashisha dear, young koi.
1: Can thou set the dominion thereof in the earth?
0: So unim dia, ube ya den when you to me dear was asiso.
1: Uh-huh.
0: Not just as asiso to me dear, nasa, so when you control was asiso. Jesus, we unim dear efa kwanya osuru etu anamo. Tree.
1: Hey,
0: young fa when you yam yam was ya die.
1: Yes, Odelo.
0: So we nim kwanya, me say, so we nim kwanya, uba dihini was asesua. Uba chumia your audition and so now ya kwa.
1: Oh, yes.
0: And to Solomon say, I have seen princes walking on foot. Me who's audition nam form. And then servants are riding on horses. And now omu yam kwa no mom temponkoso.
1: Temponkoso.
0: Say tonight.
1: Tonight.
0: Say by fire.
1: By fire.
0: Say by power.
1: By power.
0: In no go away.
1: In no go away.
0: Say by power.
1: By power.
0: Nobody.
1: Nobody.
0: Can turn.
1: My high favor.
0: My high favor.
1: Into shame.
0: Into shame.
1: I declare.
0: By knowledge.
1: By knowledge.
0: It will not happen.
1: It will not happen.
0: It will not happen.
1: It will not happen.
0: I declare. I'm a child of God.
1: I'm a child of God.
0: I am just like Jesus.
1: Just like Jesus.
0: Just like Jesus.
1: Therefore.
0: Every power.
1: That wants to turn.
0: My high favor.
1: My high favor.
0: Into shame.
1: Into shame.
0: Overturn.
1: Overrule.
0: Backfire.
1: Fire.
0: To not
1: fire.
0: To not have
1: fire.

ka biara uchi adom 106.3 eh yeah, what will you do at midnight? Yeah, soon it be some midnight fire. Say tonight is my night. High faith and no power can change. Say I decree. Say I take authority. Say I take dominion. As a child of God, and I exercise dominion on my head. I declare by faith, by power, that my dominion is exercised. I shall never fail on earth. I will go forth. I will break bounds. I'll be fully loved. I will live in an overflow. I will succeed. Everything concerning my life shall prosper. Declare, no weapon assigned against me shall prosper. It is my time. It is my season. I take dominion in my effort. And I declare by faith, by power, I prosper. I move forward. All things are working together for my good. I cannot fail. I shall not die. I will not fall.

I am blessed. 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Living all powers. I have too much. I can never lack anything. I lack nothing. The Lord is on my side. Shall not be afraid.

0: verse 33.
1: Yes, sir.
0: Job chapter 38, verse 33. Mm. And this time around, I want you to read from the New Living Translation. Job 38, verse 33. Job chapter 38, verse 33. Job 38, verse 33. Job chapter 38, verse 33. Job 38, verse 33. We don't have time.
1: Yes, sir.
0: New Living Translation.
1: Yes, sir.
0: We got to
1: Job chapter 38. The verse number 33. Job chapter 38. Verse number 33. Job chapter 38. Verse number 33.
0: Obibiara Uti Ebiara. Catch fire. Yes.
1: Fire.
0: My Eja Emra was shot.
1: Oh, yes. John chapter 38, verse 33. From the New Living Translation.
0: Yes, sir.
1: Do you know the laws of the universe?
0: Not just say, Asasi Wesuni, you are mra.
1: Yes, sir.
0: You are mra.
1: Yes, sir.
0: Say, we name Rana. And go for me, dear Tia.
1: Yes.
0: And the young coupon, we said, Job said. And the way what's in your hand? Wish ya emra a dear assassin. So,
1: yes, sir.
0: There are laws of the universe.
1: Oh, yes.
0: Go on in.
1: Can you use them to regulate the earth?
0: It means that the earth can be regulated.
1: Oh, yes.
0: Say tonight.
1: Tonight.
0: I came. To regulate. My earth. Regulate in the
1: senses.
0: Oh, air condition. What would then? And to who grow by him? And what's so air condition? What to a Buddha? I will fear. And now with the armor overhead tank. You have two pipes over there.
1: And follow.
0: Usika alodu no more.
1: Yes, sir.
0: And here in Crawford, what did I make an answer?
1: Yes, sir.
0: Until you can use the laws of the universe to regulate your earth.
1: Yes, sir.
0: Say tonight.
1: Tonight.
0: Say tonight.
1: Tonight.
0: Any law. That is contrary.
1: That is contrary.
0: To the law.
1: Of the universe.
0: Overturn. I think Proverbs chapter 11 verse 9. Proverbs 11. She. Proverbs 11 verse 9 from the NIV. Proverbs 11 verse 9.
1: Proverbs chapter 11 verse 9.
0: Call.
1: With their mouths, the godless destroy their neighbors.
0: With their gun.
1: No, yes, sir.
0: With their bullet.
1: No, sir.
0: With their heart.
1: Their mouths.
0: With their heart.
1: Their mouths.
0: How many hefa? Yes, what you are, say what? We are jail where we see you. Yeah, but by four, you are with your hand, and I'm not going to smile at your brow. So much, I didn't get to my
1: head, because
0: I'm not here.
1: Proverbs chapter 11, verse 9. From the NIV.
0: Oh, picky quotation. What now the NIV? The other can be having the same thing.
1: Yes, sir.
0: And drop Proverbs 11, verse 9. Keke.
1: The B.
0: Hey, Uber drop Proverbs 11, verse 9. NIV, because I know the air kind.
1: Yes, sir.
0: You change and also change.
1: Yes, sir.
0: Say, NIV and Kotroke. Say, NIV and Kotroke JV.
1: Debbie.
0: Not just only a good student. Not just your two marks. So when you come home.
1: Proverbs chapter 11, verse 9. From the NIV.
0: Yes, sir.
1: With their mouths.
0: Bible says, Omun your man.
1: The godless destroy their neighbors.
0: Or say, a bonny for your man on a say on crawford.
1: But through knowledge.
0: Nas Bible said, Nansu so won him dear dear.
1: The righteous escape.
0: Or Tinini a bad day. Johnny Freem.
2: Johnny Freem.
0: Kasan kame, kasa demba shi shi. Mi mami abushi, papa abushi, yamudi mano, ebe kaka, etia, mejuma, mawari, shabre,
1: kwentu,
0: jimadiya, kambiyo.
1: Yes, sir. Proverbs chapter 11 verse 9. From the NIV. With their mouths.
0: Bible so with your man.
1: The godless destroy their neighbors.
0: A bonny force say
1: but through knowledge.
0: Bible said nansu enam nim diem
1: the righteous escape
0: ọtí ni ni die bi n kanada ọfẹ jump free NIV call NLT
1: ẹ debia.

0: Nsoro. Proverbs chapter 11 verse 9. From the NLT. With their words.
1: Bible says, "Omo di omo nuun sam."
0: The godless destroy their friends.
1: Oh, say NIV no, NIV no ye. Or say with their mouth.
2: Yes, sir.
1: Na mouth no. Enye mouth ne di enye ma bebere no butu mi da. Butu mi abokrema. Butu mi atonyom. Butu mi akansem. Ena ena tinu breaking say aye words.
0: Aye words.
1: Yen sam
2: kan sam
1: enti wo wo ho na wo se wo de wanka wanu atumu a na je so peso wu
2: ko
1: beko because we are saying yen sam
0: sam
1: a battle of words.
0: Words
1: so we need words the any ko pe words
0: wo
1: and na words no she pin nyame asem
0: wo
1: enyan kwase a words
0: e
1: ye nyame asem wo. Jesus said the word that I speak unto you they are spirit and life,
0: life.
1: And tell your word and your word for word.
0: Yes sir.
1: No, so we ye yen, we say, may ye amma, a dam ye yen, a yebisi,
0: yes.
1: Ne, also we want to be one a dano. We say, damn, I am a word ye, we are done ye be ye be ye be ye.
2: That's right.
1: Sort ye, I said,
0: yes.
1: And Kawanum Pum, and Anna G, and Nampaso,
0: and
1: Nampaso, and Ushana baby abon pe be this table be a freeha
0: freeha
1: na kotina baby in this table be a because ahini eno yade ya fana ni ya denso
0: ya denso
1: yanko.
0: Yes sir. Proverbs chapter 11 verse 9 from the NLT. With their words the godless destroy their friends.
1: That was say aboni for the omanumun sem ne say omanam fofo
0: but knowledge will rescue the righteous.
1: Bible so Bible say nimdia
0: that's right.
1: And energy. Nimdia bejo.
0: Oh yes, devil.
1: Mister, what day are you passing? When your last day.
0: Yes, devil.
1: Ube fi are you passing?
0: Oh yes, devil.
1: We are shooting your last day.
0: Oh yes, devil.
1: Say you don't have a problem. Your only problem is your ignorance.
0: Oh yes.
1: Your ignorance is your problem.
0: My God.
1: Your ignorance is your mountain. Your ignorance is your number one enemy. But tonight, when light shines in darkness,
0: yes, Lord.
1: Darkness cannot comprehend.
0: Oh yes.
1: Say by words.
0: By
1: say by words.
0: By words.
1: Say in Genesis.
0: In Genesis.
1: God said. Let there be light.
0: Let there be light.
1: And when God said.
0: And when God said.
1: Let there be light.
0: Let there be light.
1: Darkness disappear.
0: Darkness disappear.
1: And light appear.
0: And light appear.
1: Say the appearance.
0: The appearance.
1: Of light.
0: Of light.
1: Is the disappearance.
0: Is the disappearance.
1: Of darkness.
0: Of darkness.
1: Say the appearance.
0: The appearance.
1: Say tonight.
0: Tonight.
1: My words.
0: My words.
1: Are light.
0: Are light.
1: Say the words.
0: The words.
1: That are spirit.
0: That are spirit.
1: They are spirit.
0: They are spirit.
1: And they are light.
0: And they are light.
1: Therefore,
0: by my word,
1: I declare, it's my mouth,
0: it's my mouth,
1: high favor,
0: high favor,
1: nothing missing,
0: nothing missing,
1: nothing broken,
0: nothing broken,
1: nothing lost,
0: nothing lost.
1: I declare,
0: by the word of
1: God, I will not lose,
0: I will not lose.
1: I am a winner,
0: I am a winner.
1: I will not fail,
0: I will not fail.
1: I am successful,
0: I am successful.
1: I will not be single,
0: I will not be single.
1: I am already
0: married,
1: I will not be broke,
0: I will not be broke.
1: Another day of my life,
0: I can never,
1: live an empty life.
0: The
1: Lord is on
0: my side.
1: Declare.
0: I declare
1: abundance
0: is
1: my portion.
0: Lift

0: nine finibio. With his mouth. Otenano. Me say, so we need now come on to one day.
1: Hey.
0: One day. Uba hu ni yabeto. 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An kase oh aye de ehaimbe de. Listen to me. Salvation.
2: Yes sir.
0: Salvation.
2: Yes sir.
0: And kwanji.
2: Yes sir.
0: Aye de Yesu atua. Transformation. Aye ni esese wede. And salvation is what Jesus has paid for.
1: Yes,
0: but transformation is what you have to pay for.
2: Yes,
0: and everything has a price.
1: Yes,
0: I'll say it again. Salvation is what Jesus has paid for. But transformation is what you have to pay for. Salvation is what Jesus has paid for. But transformation is what you have to pay for. Type it on your page. Salvation. Salvation is what Jesus has paid for. But transformation is what you have to pay for. Into what your wife can say, Obiso, Jesus has paid for it already. Hey, Abba. But you have to enforce it by paying for it. Nasimel Fifi Aman coming to me my program. But you are set here to hope. So I was saying about it. And I'm declaring saying you will be able to me at the cross. And I'm away. I have to pay the price of driving from home to this place so that the nations can be blessed. And then Trump can say, yes, we're Tia. Well, Tia Maka. Now, Tia Maka, then Tia Maka. Then Tia Maka say, you have not paid for the transformation.
2: Yes, sir.
0: Read it again. Come on, let's go.
2: Yes, sir. Proverbs chapter 11, verse 9.
0: Proverbs 11, verse 9.
2: From the NIV.
0: From the NIV.
2: With their mouths.
0: Bible says, I'm on your man.
2: The godless destroy their neighbors.
0: A bunny for say among crawfall.
2: But through knowledge.
0: Bible said, Nansu enem nim diem.
2: The righteous escape.
0: Na knowledge and talk. Bible said, buy knowledge and what? Don't sell it.
3: Yes, sir.
0: Nimdia yeto. Nimdia yeto. That came you.
2: Yes, sir.
0: Come on.
2: Proverbs chapter 11, verse 9. From the NIV. With their mouths.
0: Bible, some of your man know.
2: The godless destroy their neighbors.
0: And a bunny for say among crawfall.
2: But through knowledge.
0: Name of enam nim dear.
2: The righteous escape.
0: Otsini ni benya ojie.
2: Yes, sir.
0: Ojie. Messiah, tonight you will escape.
1: In Jesus' mighty name.
0: Listen, it doesn't matter what they have planned, you will escape.
1: In Jesus' mighty name.
0: Messiah, it doesn't matter what they have planned, you and I, we will escape.
1: In Jesus' mighty name.
0: And this a winning him dear, Ubet Mel Tinin in Way, then no one quassia war, Ubet Quassia war, Ubet Dio and Quassia here, Ubet Nisuja and Seso Disuja, because you everything has a corresponding knowledge.
1: Has come
0: on to me for basketball and cobalt soccer. As soon as you bought basketball, and as soon as you bought soccer. Proverbs 24:14. Am I right? We are heading towards the end of Juno. And a Juno, it marks the end of the first half. Oh, Bobo, now it's not a short training first half. What are you doing? You're a short training first half. Now, because I'm about to tell you. Proverbs 24:14. Are you there? Let's go. Yes, we gotta go.
2: Proverbs chapter 24, verse 14. From the NIV.
0: From the KJV.
2: KJV. Yes, sir. Proverbs chapter 24.
0: Verse 14.
2: Verse 14.
0: Yes, sir. Again.
2: Proverbs chapter 24, verse 14.
0: Again.
2: Proverbs chapter 24, verse 14.
0: Let's go.
2: From the King James Version.
0: Yes, sir.
2: Source are the knowledge of wisdom be unto thy soul.
0: Or say.
3: That's right.
0: Nyansa, when you're doing no, and none be ye a jumama okra. Nyansa, Osese wunya nyansa wunim dienum. Esa se so wunya nim dienu anfa anya dwuma wunim nyansa.
3: Yes sir.
0: Into a medical school ya chao se usumoku a ubenya cirrhosis of the liver.
3: Yes sir.
0: Na se usumoku a you have knowledge but you don't have wisdom. Into a say the wisdom that is in the knowledge shall be to your soul.
3: That's right.
0: Yanko.
2: So shall the knowledge of the wisdom be unto thy soul.
0: Yes sir.
2: When thou hast found it.
0: Bible said na so be hu say nyansa no a na che say nim die ne so de ye adwuma so be hu say nyansa ne se so hwehwe na hu so be hu say nyansa no a
2: then there shall be a reward.
0: O say no na be nya ho akatua
2: and thy expectations shall not be cut off.
0: Any na ni wani da so ne nya den ye twatwe and to be to me Christo ne wani da so ye twatwe because hu ni nim die and na hu nim ni die tu hu unya hu nyansa.
3: That's right.
0: And to go for baby tia omutie no kwa unnim nyansa e wonim die no unnim die na wo so unya hu nyansa. Se na se wo be hu se nim die wo yi a na unya hu nyansa then there shall be a reward and thy expectations shall not be cut off. Say tonight. Say tonight.
1: Tonight.
0: I am wise.
1: I am wise.
0: I am wise.
1: I am wise.
0: In my knowledge.
1: In my knowledge.
0: And as I apply.
1: As I apply.
0: As I apply.
1: As I apply.
0: The knowledge.
1: The knowledge.
0: Of the wisdom.
1: Of the wisdom.
0: Of God.
1: Of God.
0: Upon my life.
1: Upon my life.
0: I overrule.
1: I overrule.
0: And overturn.
1: And overturn.
0: Every assignment.
1: Every assignment.
0: Of the enemy.
1: Of the enemy.
0: Against my life.
1: Against my life.
0: Declare.
1: I declare.
0: Any wicked
1: man. Any wicked man.
0: In my father's house,
1: in my mother's house,
0: we dig a pit, for you, we bury you, tonight,
1: we declare,
0: go down, and not rise,
1: go down,
0: and never rise,
1: again,
0: we declare, judgment, upon you, evil men,
1: evil women,
0: in my community,
1: in my neighborhood,
0: at my workplace,
1: in
0: my father's house.

0: in a warfare.
1: Oh, yes.
0: We are not in a fanfare.
1: No, sir.
0: Listen, you must fight for your life.
1: Oh, yes.
0: Fight for your money.
1: Yes.
0: Fight for your health.
1: Yes.
0: Fight for your destiny. Fight for your children.
1: Man,
0: so why who say adedi and tokwa? No one who di nyami ayo ne tumi nyami di amawa. And tokwa kwa tumi ko. Prosinia, I'm Robert Chesa. Prosinia, who say police attack? No, who could have you? No, I'm Robert Chesa. I just wouldn't your mind. I am a Christian, son of Christopher Bibliotheca. On Ukraine, only

0: And God, okay, pick 3 verse 5.
1: Yes, sir. Ephesians chapter 2 from verse 5 and 6.
0: Yes.
1: Even when we were dead in sins.
0: Tio, Bible says, Emana ye ye Christophono, Ebra na kaniye ye wo yasin ye ye ye wo e wo boni muno.
1: Have quickened us together with Christ.
0: Ye ba fa ye suntin wa sama ye nyani wa kenya ye e wo Christum.
1: By grace ye are saved.
0: Bible says, Enama domshu wenya ojiye.
1: And have raised us up together.
0: Na, opeja yesu fie ufumno, saam peja nebi no di amawo.
1: And let us sit together in heavenly places.
0: Na wamau ni Kristo ebo muti eti agogoroshi.
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1: Debi,
0: entino, entino se. We wage war from the realms of the spirit.
1: Yes, sir.
0: You, as a so woman say,
1: yes, sir.
0: Christian in one year small,
1: one year small.
0: Now, would dear Kunfi Hifa, he has raised us together in Christ Jesus and caused us to sit together with Christ where in heavenly places. And Tiha, Yanni Christo Bumut at Tesoro. Kanko, kanko.
1: Yes, sir. That in the ages to come, he might show the exceeding riches of his grace.
0: We are not operating with normal grace. We are operating with exceeding grace.
1: That's
0: exceeding
1: right.
0: Grace. And I know you find high favor.
1: High favor.
0: Exceeding grace. And she said, "Wouldn't you because Bible cry wouldn't be na wouldn't Bible Obedan who near my yam yes yes yamau and it to me and yamedi amau and to dana udana who could tre or die so for me who
2: could tre
0: Kotre
2: Mse Will woman
0: me should die and who brun some mum mumpaya Kai me mumpaya punish the devil. And your soul on the dear dear. And your bronze and phone. It is the heaven that rule. Daniel chapter 4. Yanko. Daniel chapter 4.
3: Yesterday.
0: Yeah, establish what Ephesians chapter 2 say. Yeah, tesoro mosoro. Yeah, ni Christo bomo tesoro. Na Christo no tesoro. O dia dia wasoro. And this o dia dia wasoro. Na yeah, ni ne bomo ti wa dia. Yes, you hear that. Yes, you hear dia dia. Ube tie, di Americano. Ube tie.
2: That's right.
0: Yeah, bomo dia dia wasoro. Now, Daniel chapter 4.
1: Daniel chapter 4.
0: Yes. Odro.
2: Yes, sir.
0: Verse 24, 25 and 26. Daniel chapter 4. Because you are in church, you are in church. You are in church. You are in church. You
1: are
0: in church. You are in church. You are in church.
1: You
0: Daniel chapter 4 from verse 24. We got to go.
1: Daniel chapter 4, verse 24 downwards.
0: Yes, sir.
1: This is the interpretation, O king.
0: Or see on him ye. Diana was suing and in tears in ye. Daniel ne kasano.
1: And this is the decree of the Most High.
0: Or see, na Diana en chirimono. E yin yang kupon washo sonu no washise. And to die in Jimu Yedin Yamashe, and then you have some fascist. Obiba Major Sundana or three Bessinis Benz,
1: Who
0: he has a Danny bicycle, and I'm catching a Benz in your dear, and a bicycle near your bush of Penitia.
1: Oh, yes,
0: one on a finish.
1: Finish.
0: It is by the decree of heavens,
1: the Most High,
0: of the Most High.
1: Yes, sir.
0: I am so sure.
1: Yes, sir.
0: What
1: is to come upon my Lord the King?
0: Or say, Diane Chirimun and Yamashisan, and who never bow so?
1: Eh,
0: Yanko.
1: That they shall drive thee from men.
0: Or say, Who Nebuchadnezzar? Yabba Pamu if you be any party.
1: And thy dwelling shall be with the beasts of the field.
0: Now, what the Emunamu Wanabuquatina?
1: And they shall make you eat. To eat grass as oxen.
0: Na wo Nebuchadnezzar ube rimura tesa boa ewo murem.
1: And they shall wet thee with the dew of heaven.
0: Na osurubo surebe togusu ewo murem.
1: And 7 times shall pass over thee.
0: Na emprem sun ebe chiafa oso.
1: Till thou knowest that the Most High ruleth in the kingdom of men.
0: Again.

0: that the Most High ruled
1: that till thou know it.
0: Till thou know it.
1: Kopim say, or since I atimune be bausho, Kopim say, who be who say,
0: that the Most High ruled in the kingdom of men.
1: Or susu nyankopono, ono di adia woni pa, nyama woni pa yenyina, enteno, bibia ni wiasia, enyanyame na control.
0: Ah, yes.
1: Nenyami o control, o control, senebe ya ube control. If you control it, God is controlling.
0: Oh, yes.
1: If you don't control, God is not controlling.
0: Oh, yes.
1: Ente wuna waso passive judgment.
0: Ah, yeah.
1: And say kase nyame beye nyame no de wasi wo se wo na wo ye a friend saying assembly man,
0: yes sir,
1: spiritual assembly man,
0: yes sir,
1: wo bushiem,
0: yes sir,
1: wo na ye district chief executive,
0: hey,
1: wo bushiem, wo na ye regional minister, wo bushiem, wo na wo ye member of parliament, wo bushiem. Ntidi wo ba shisha no, because when you rule, God is ruling.
0: Oh, yes.
1: When you refuse to rule, God is not ruling.
0: Oh, yes.
1: And the Amuatia say, Ephesians, he said, Yanni Christo Bomut, a dear, dear way from.
0: Oh, so,
1: and yes, look again. Bible said, far above all principalities and powers. Not just say, yet, trouble be our money, new year, 2:14.
0: Oh, yes.
1: And Janaji, we are praying from that level.
0: Oh, yes.
1: Ya mom pa ti so bia as a hu boy en
0: en
1: ya ko bom pa ye ya mom pa ti so bia ye ne se se mra
0: ye ne se se mra
1: en na na ju ye
0: yes lord
1: ye se mra fofro
0: eh yesu dim
1: ka se na na ju
0: eh ji
1: me se
0: mra fofro
1: mra fofro
0: o ma bushi
1: o ma bushi
0: en mra pia
1: en pia
0: la a ben pres
1: a ben pres
0: me se se
1: me se se
0: en gu
1: me gu
0: me gu
1: en mra bon
0: en mra bon
1: pia ra
0: pia ra
1: e ko so
0: e ko so
1: o ma bushi
0: o ma bushi
1: me tu ase
0: Me sese,
1: me sese,
0: me
1: sese,
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2: besha Obiye so
1: Obiye so Yes sir Entino Eba ni se na uyo jidini Na wono Wono Bay fo to bine otena
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1: Not just and yes, oh, you and yes, only a genio. Name of capacity near the
2: yes,
1: who Janusha, ever to me up as a wood jabba to Jaria, the
2: sir,
1: it is not burning.
2: Okay,
1: and you know, as I saw to be massa, sir, one pemre, I'm out, Shebra, or be pemre,
2: yes,
1: because sir, some two will be jammery. Ozi a start year no 6 months ekwawe year
2: 6 months about
1: 6 months no kwawe year first half no you be wura second half July to December what is your evidence for living
2: yes sir
1: you busa say and then when nya bosu min senya and then abetumi akira I just also to nya bibi da dum tiri che
2: oh yes
1: there must be an evidence of the goodness of God
2: oh yes
1: se babo ni your dear bmi nko a look

0: 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works of the enemy concerning Jesus. Listen to me, I prophesy as a prophet of God in my office as an apostle that you have an evidence for the goodness of God.
1: Jesus mighty name,
0: may the Lord show you the goodness of God.
1: Jesus mighty name,
0: Luke chapter 5.
1: Yes sir.
0: Luke chapter 5. Pick it from verse 1. Pick it.
1: Yes, come, sir.
0: Don't be afraid. Pick it.
1: Luke chapter 5.
0: Uh-huh.
1: From the verse number 1.
0: What's it then?
1: And it came to pass that as the people pressed upon him to hear the word of God, he stood by the lake of Gennesaret.
0: Yes, sir. Gennesaret in
2: Sanase.
0: He stood by the lake Gennesaret.
1: Yes, sir.
0: Bible say yes, Kojina, Sutadia na yefene Gennesaret.
1: Yes, sir.
0: Na Gennesaret, as yet you said, the place of abundance and riches. Baby, I need my pebusu. Na yediye so ede, ebusu. Afle shadio, eh? You can be in America and not have nothing.
1: Oh, yes.
0: Oh, yes. Oh, yes. Oh, yes.
2: Good God.
0: You can be in UK and not be okay.
1: Oh, yes.
2: Okay.
1: Oh, yeah.
0: Oh, yes. Oh, UK, but when you're okay.
1: When you're okay,
0: come here and appreciate it.
1: Yes, sir.
0: Okojinaho.
1: And he saw two ships standing by the lake.
0: Bible say, Okudu Gana said, Sutadeno. Oh, who say, Kuduomi no akwa akotim.
1: Akotim.
0: A team. Could one who baby and my purpose to battle a
1: team?
0: A team? Now, the life of the lake has not affected the ship.
1: Yes, sir.
0: And the ship has become stagnant.
1: Stagnant.
0: In the atmosphere of riches.
1: Hey, stagnant.
0: Who baby, I wasn't called ye ye. By now, I wasn't come near my purpose. By now, I wasn't qua wadi, I won't croon at here. But what brought by a stagnant?
1: Stagnant.
0: Covenant.
1: But the fishermen were gone out of them.
0: Bible said, "Apopofono, omo fikudunu, aha, fire, fire."
1: And were washing their nets.
0: Na no mo kro omas asewunu omo ni kochi na mo man chibi.
1: Yes,
0: and chomo kro asewunu. And obi biara wa lusu ho.
1: Hey, my God,
0: obi biara wa jifu up.
1: My God,
0: obi biara bon sama kacho swakra ba kabiero. Afi na noma pabesha.
1: Yes, udimo.
0: They were washing their nets.
1: Yes, sir.
0: In the garden of riches.
1: Yes, sir.
0: In the garden of abundance.
1: Yes, sir.
0: At Gennesaret.
1: Gennesaret.
0: Me, I wasn't coming to Namno.
1: Oh, yes.
0: Omanchefe.
1: And he entered into one of the ships.
0: Now, Bible says, Ogura Kudwono Bakum.
1: Which was Simon's.
0: Ah, yes, Simon Peter, dear.
1: And he prayed him that he would thrust him out a little from the land.
0: No, catch it, and he said, Onchinkwe Chirikakara.
1: And he sat down.
0: Now, yes, Utinasi.
1: And taught the people out of the ship.
0: Now, Shasese or Chlech and Crofon, if he could.
1: Now, when he had left speaking,
0: after Tio, how? Bible said, a brother of preaching,
1: he said unto Simon,
0: or catch it, Simon say,
1: launch out into the deep.
0: Launch out into the shallow.
1: No, sir.
0: Into the shallow.
1: No, sir.
0: Into what?
1: The deep.
0: Who problem, he said,
1: okay,
0: so summon, I was summon.
1: Hey,
0: person go deep.
1: Hey,
2: and you
1: deep.
0: Obompae kakra no numbia kakra.
1: Hey.
0: Na wadwin ye adwuma. 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Wobetumi ayɛ all night. Actually come.
1: Aye.
0: Na bi atwam.
1: Bi
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1: Atwam.
0: Eighties ni na ni e ko disco. Now that we find love, what are we gonna do? Atwam de da da. Atwam.
1: Be a chum.
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1: chum.
0: A potashi kwadi a brun sam junso. A chum.
1: Chilling
0: one. Bible say, Nas, Yesu catch a Peter say, Peter, as a unufaku baby a door, launch out into the deep.
1: Yes, sir.
0: Uh-huh.
3: and let down your net for a drought.
1: Na se wu du baby ye deep no and to as no
3: who
1: de jegu from na and one kasa be den and nam na kasa baba be wura na when you go listen when you are on fire you don't need advertisement. 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
3: baby
1: ye nya advert
3: baby
1: for 30 years me nya advert I've seen on person I'm a force ye me program me nya advert
3: baby
1: ko wani.
3: And Simon answering and said unto him,
1: now Simon Buakate Yesu said,
3: Master,
1: Owudei,
3: we have taught all the night.
1: Ya ye juma e di anajunu nyina.
3: And taking nothing.
1: Kasi ya anche shi.
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1: Efi nye January. Efi January.
3: Efi January.
1: Aba pemine.
3: Aba pemine.
1: Menche shi.
3: Menche shi.
1: Nensho.
3: Nensho.
1: Kami.
3: Nevertheless.
1: Nensho.
3: Adi. My word,
1: what seven teams
3: I will let down the net.
1: Me di asau no me kobe biye do. Kaza na naji.
3: Na naji.
1: Me change gear.
3: Me change gear.
1: Me kobe biye
3: do.
1: Edo.
3: Edo.
1: Kaza na naji.
3: Na naji.
1: Me se sa.
3: Me se sa.
1: Me pipe.
3: Me pipe.
1: Kiso so.
3: Kiso so.
1: Akomchere.
3: Akomchere.
1: Me see da.
3: Me see da. Me so.
1: Abe biye.
3: Abe biye.
1: Me di.
3: Me di.
1: Me change do.
3: Me change do.
1: Na naji.
3: Na naji.
1: Me go deep.
3: Me go deep.
1: Me go deep.
3: Me go deep.
1: Me sa sa.
3: Me sa sa.
1: Na naji.
3: Na naji.
1: Yamadi,

I'm a general. I'm a general. I'm a general. I'm a general. I'm a general. I'm a general. I'm a general. I'm a general. I'm a general. I'm a general. I'm a general. I'm a general. I'm a general. I'm a general. I'm a general. I'm a general. I'm a general. I'm a general. I'm a general. I'm a general. I'm a general. I'm a general. I'm a general. I'm a general. I'm a general. I'm a general. I'm a general. I'm a general. I'm a general. I'm a general. I'm a general. I'm a general. I'm a general. I'm a general. I'm a general. I'm a general. I'm a general. I'm a general. I'm a general. I'm a general. I'm a general. I'm a general. I'm a general. I'm a general. I'm a general. I'm a general. I'm a general. I'm a general. I'm a general. I'm a general. I'm a general. I'm a general. I'm a general. I'm a general. I'm a general. I'm a general. I'm a general. I'm a general. I'm a general. I'm a general. I'm a general. I'm a general. I'm a general.

0: listen to me. There is no empty space.
1: Yes, sir.
0: Baby, anywa a dahokwa. I'll say that again. There is a prince in charge of any place.
2: My God. Has come.
0: And to come Bible, Bible say, and the prince of Persia. The prince of Persia. And the Persia na you crono. Obia day, it this for all yes. I was should for all yes. I was Persia should for. And to every realm of life has what? A prince.
1: A prince.
0: And until you prevail, you cannot conquer the prince.
1: Oh, yes.
0: And you know, Tiasena who say,
1: yes, sir.
0: Poverty is not because of laziness.
1: Oh, yes.
0: Yeah, cause a here obia. And yes, or your quadrufu. Nasa, obi,
2: yes, sir.
0: Nasa, moya. And on Tessa, on any kuru now.
1: Debbie.
0: Ube chumini ukuna da batu nye dey.
1: Unyinsan.
0: You will labor in vain.
1: Oh, yes.
0: Obi kwa betu mye nyinsan. Nasa me bompire man, who may be.
2: Yes, sir.
0: When you miscarriage 6 times.
1: Yes, sir.
0: In 6 years.
1: 6 years.
0: Unyinsan ya 6 months, 7 months. Nan yinsan
1: ya. I say, baby,
0: you tell me, Biaro.
1: Yes,
0: sir. You're serious, because.
1: Oh,
0: so why you serious? So what, brother, boni? And you pay your debt. What, brother, boni? To me, you pay your debt. And to me, said Biaro, Akwaisa, akaka krana usakana say, akaka krana usakana say, akaka krana usakana say. You're serious because emre kodenim.
1: Kodenim.
0: 1 Corinthians chapter 9. First Corinthians chapter 9.
3: Is gone.
0: Asafo
3: has come.
0: Also, prophet area for so general, we are watching you from Dallas, Texas. Are you fire?
1: Fire.
0: Also for now, what you been numsio?
1: Yes, you do.
0: You been numsio?
1: Yes, you do.
0: What she seeks you?
1: Yes, you do.
0: First Corinthians chapter 9, verse 9 to 11.
2: Yes, sir.
0: What's the name?
2: First Corinthians chapter 9, verses 9 to 11.
0: What's the name?
2: For it is written in the law of Moses.
0: Bible say, ya true Muslim renum say,
2: thou shalt not muzzle the mouth of the ox.
0: Or say, abuana ofun tu masasasen, yen chichire nanum.
1: That's right.
0: But abushan fobo chumia chichire wanum.
2: Oh, yes.
1: Oh, yes.
2: Nanka.
0: Bible say, ya true Muslim renum say,
1: yes, sir.
0: A frumuna of funtum assassin, ye diadi was no. Yanchichin and a chess of funtum assassin, a woman bibini,
1: and
0: Yanchichinano, say Yanchich, say Yamradia, not just a binum betumia chichinano,
2: oh yes,
0: because the chrononi wa Yansham Rentia chrono,
2: yes, sir.
0: What did I make an assassin?
2: Yes, sir.
0: Call him,
2: yes, sir. Thou shall not muzzle the mouth of the ox that treaded the corn,
0: or say, near old funtum, near old tutu Bruno, Yanchinano.
2: Does God take care of the oxen?
0: Tie and a Paul say, and Tisamra na Moses Shisheno, and ya boa de Yamishamano, and ya boa, call him,
2: or save he it together for our sakes.
0: What a Paul say, Nyami and Shamra na mamua, or Shema yin, or Shema yin, or Shema nipa,
2: yes, sir. For our sakes, no doubt, this is written, that he that ploweth should plow in hope.
0: Or say, Yashemra we send a baya, obi biara o ye jume biara menyendi daswa se, so ye juma diya wse ose so sankwain.
2: Yes, sir.
0: Kowanin.
2: That he that trusted in hope shall be a partaker of his hope.
0: What?
2: Yes, sir.
0: And tine di owa ni daswano, nani daswano no be dite hon. And tine ye pecham paye, to me biara pese ye, oye, eh? Abushiya bitume mwa ye juma. Now ye juma ma abushiya.
2: Aye.
0: Oh yes.
2: Aye.
0: Oh yes.
2: Sir.
0: We ye juma won krain.
2: Aye.
0: But wa ketchia, eko obo tumpain.
2: Aye.
0: Oh yes.
2: Ah.
0: Oye juma wo kumase.
2: I'm the
0: girl. Oye juma wa brutiri.
2: Aye.
0: Bani ye jiwa ketchia no ewe kurase.
2: Ewe kurase.
0: Another G.
2: Hey.
0: E kurase biya na
2: mu.
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2: Jesus.
0: E kurase phobia na mu di paye.
2: Hey.
0: E
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0: seye
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0: abamoso
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2: atomoso
0: atomoso
2: oya mi enko
0: Oh, yeah.

0: Am I real free, sir? Money gives influence.
1: Oh, yes.
0: My genius one.
1: Oh, yes.
0: Me say, huh? Say, Obron Samnim say,
1: uh-huh.
0: Wow, for you to run what you
1: yes,
0: say, Osama crying, my wits are being yes, cacao. Say, Sikano, would be Shankrofu, would be Sankrofoya, baby, I
1: say, yes.
0: Ain't you know, money comes with influence.
1: Influence.
0: And I dear be assured the influence, baby, I know. As a separate some solitary.
1: Yes, sir.
0: Because the devil is looking for influence.
1: Hey.
0: Because power to get wealth.
1: Yes, sir. Yes, sir.
0: And he said, about welfare, you need what?
1: Power.
0: Because power.
1: Power.
0: Because all your power.
1: All your power.
0: And then you see. But thou shalt remember the Lord your God, for it is he that gives you power to get wealth.
1: Yes, sir.
0: Or say, I will make sure that when these people leave, they will not leave empty-handed. Bible says he brought them forth also, and gave them silver and gold.
1: Yes, sir.
0: And there was no one feeble among them.
1: Aye.
0: And two could have silver and gold that were feeble.
1: That be
0: because silver and gold, you know, see, can you to my commando?
1: A commando.
0: Your spirit be a friend, empty.
1: Yes, sir.
0: Nejuma yene say, the piano open.
2: Dry. Hey, Oboto.
0: Tia, my dick can catch it or say.
2: Dry.
0: Oh, here, and your laziness.
1: Yeah, bro.
0: And you, Nasa, the world is a wicked place.
1: Oh, yes.
0: And the empire when Ubu we are for near this hiding. Mame famine, mame number, Nahum chapter 2 verse 2.

0: 2:2. Yet cautious any time.
1: Now chapter 2:2.
0: What's it then?
1: From the King James Version.
0: What's it then?
1: For the Lord has turned away the excellency of Jacob.
0: Or say, near I was saying about Jacob in China, a year excellent, not a chance, no, a dummy. A year then a dummy.
1: As the excellency of Israel.
0: Or say, oh, sir, the excellency of Jacob is the excellency of Israel.
1: Yes, sir.
0: And to Jacob, ye dear, and you know, ye dear, and ye dear, ye national ye dear.
1: Oh, yes.
0: And to who ben yesika, mwabushu yeska.
1: Oh, yes.
2: Jesus mighty name.
0: Who ben yesika, ama asori awo yeno, akonani.
1: Oh, yes.
0: It is not just the money of the man of God.
1: No, sir.
0: It is the money of the ministry.
1: Oh, yes.
0: Because when the man of God is wealthy, the ministry is wealthy.
1: Oh, yes.
0: And to know, say, the excellency of Jacob has been turned as the excellency of Israel.
1: Mm. For the emptiers have emptied them out.
0: What? Emptier, not emptiers.
1: Emptiers.
0: Emptier.
1: Emptier.
0: Emptiers. Sure.
1: Nipa
0: bakono. Nipa bakono. Nipa dudwa be shese na bra bobe de. Ebe ya kwatre kwatre kwa. Entino, or you anointed, but in a brother boy day.
1: Okay,
0: Jeremiah chapter 51, verse 34.
1: Oh,
0: Jesse, you may make sure so we are empty. Bible said the emptiest have emptied his life. Jeremiah chapter 51 verse 34. Jeremiah 51 verse 34. Jeremiah 51 verse 34. She trying to say.
1: Jeremiah chapter 51 verse 34.
0: What's it then?
1: Nebuchadnezzar.
0: Or see Nebuchadnezzar or Hineno.
1: The king of Babylon.
0: Ah, or your Babylon Hineno.
1: Has devoured me.
0: One minute.
1: He has crushed me.
0: What's up, preacher me?
1: He has made me an empty vessel.
0: Wa mama bra boy ye chance ye den.
3: Eye
0: ton tro. Ma bra boy ye ton tro wa.
1: Ton tro wa.
3: Ton tro wa.
0: Entino, ube chume nye degree, but now ni pedigree. You can have a degree, but no pedigree. You can have a title and have no entitlement.
2: Yes, sir.
0: And you know, instead of looking for a title, look for entitlement.
1: Oh, yes.
0: Instead of looking for a degree, look for a pedigree.
1: Oh,
0: because
1: yes.
0: You can have more degrees than a thermometer and still have no influence.
1: Oh, yes.
0: Sure. No one influence him now because
1: Ukobedia.
0: I didn't eat na u to kwanya. Yeah, my own carry more than $10,000. Because in himself crescuka influence.
1: Oh, yes.
2: Yes, sir. Yes, sir.
0: Na American president o tu kwanya ye check this.
2: Yeah, check
3: one one.
0: Ye check this.
3: Only one.
0: I didn't na ye check ni ebe check this. And none agree.
1: Hey,
0: you break it barrier.
1: Oh yes, you do.
0: To me, be a person, my brother, you quatre qua.
1: Ah,
0: so I can be your Nebuchadnezzar.
1: Jeremiah chapter 51, verse 34. Nebuchadnezzar,
0: or see Nebuchadnezzar,
1: the king of Babylon.
0: Oh, your Babylon,
1: has devoured me.
0: You dig and one minute into a bush of me a minute.
1: Yes, sir.
0: Unko baby.
1: Hey.
0: A sheer fool just
1: one.
0: No more war. We are no more tracking to a
1: bit.
0: What if you
1: are?
0: Unco baby,
1: Unco
0: baby.
1: He has crushed me.
0: What patch up? Ah, me so for back or so for me, mommy catch him say. Abrochenya mi dem inkobi metina heya metina Ghana heya omo koba ni omo omdi baba ni mashesho. Asema ni mommy catch him no.
1: My God.
0: Sure. Nasa wuna ofariadi abai phone fariadi.
3: Killers.
1: My God.
0: But the power will change hands.
1: Oh yes, Jesus,
0: my so power must change hands.
1: Power must change hands.
0: So tonight.
1: Tonight.
0: I declare.
1: That power
0: has changed hands.
1: Has changed hands.
0: Anybody that wants to make
1: an empty vessel.
0: Whether my mother
1: or my father
0: or my brother.

0: Odi e she blaster match bako mwini ye no. She Kenya e di abe wiasi yina. Can you imagine yes, if they lost that high goal? And yeah, me say wo wabra bo ube shekos.
1: Oh yes, Udemo.
0: Wo utie me, wa uyo ba ube shekos.
1: Oh yes, Udemo.
0: Uye bema ube shekos.
1: Oh yes, Udemo.
0: Uye sofo ube shekos.
1: Oh yes, Udemo.
0: Wabra bo nye kwati kwa
1: da. Oh yes, Udemo.
0: By 90 minutes, nwa shekos.
1: Oh yes, Udemo.
0: And to sebo shumi we kwa uye, ya ne ya tonka.
1: Oh yes, Udemo.
0: Kase wuna de.
1: Ela de.
0: Simi si kamame.
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2: Demame.
0: Shek. 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Media me musica humpire. 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

0: Pick scripture now. Ush, who on Facebook, who on YouTube. No one type one guso. Type one. Type one. And 2 year ministry, who is it? The answer is all cocoa and all copy. I'm a fat preaching.
1: Yes, sir. Yes, sir.
0: You must make people rich. You cannot make people rich and be poor. I declare, let power change hands. I say, let power change hands. I say, let power change hands. Come here and come back.
1: Yes, sir. Ecclesiastes chapter 5 verse 16.
0: Again.
1: Ecclesiastes chapter 5 verse 16.
0: Again.
1: Ecclesiastes chapter 5 verse 16.
0: What's the name?
1: And this also is a sore evil.
0: Kind New Living Translation. You know? New Living Translation. NLT.

0: Yes, sir.
1: Cain.
0: Yo.
1: At the beer.
0: Cain.
1: Ecclesiastes chapter 5 verse 16.
0: Osedeng.
1: From the NLT.
0: Osedeng.
1: And this too is a very serious problem.
0: What? Osinasadi we a serious papa.
1: Very
0: serious papa.
1: Papa.
0: Serious keke.
1: Very
0: a very serious matter.
1: Very.
0: Ayasame ya osinai.
1: Yes sir. People leave this world no better than they came.
0: What?
1: Hey.
0: Osin conform betina sasu we so. A do be wono. Just a son of by and a sa. San Wako ni fe. Na brabo wen si dai si wa ware.
1: Wa
0: mu ba. Wa ntu kwai wa nya she. Kansa kemi yo.
1: Yes sir. This too is a very serious problem.
0: O si san ye we ye problem a ye serious papa.
1: People leave this world no better off than they came.
0: O si go na che se wu fi wi ase o sa ye better che.
1: O sa
0: se de oba ye.
1: Oh yes.
0: Ko woni
1: all their hard work is for nothing.
0: O si o ma juma o ma dindi o ye nyina aye den.
1: Aye kwa,
0: aye kwa.
1: Go si bi. Like working for the wind.
0: Oh, oh my brother, what is so be a year juma man frama?
1: Frama?
0: Let us not just say and frama your person.
1: Oh, yes.
0: The wind is a person.
1: Oh, yes.
0: The wind can carry your reward.
1: Oh yes.
0: Sir. The enemy can deploy. The enemy can use the rain.
1: Yes, sir.
0: Obun samba tuma isu ensue to.
1: Yes, sir.
0: Ayiremo.
1: Yes, sir.
0: And frama.
1: Yes, sir.
0: Na so obun samba tuma isu frama abubu obodi enyira bi so.
1: Oh, yes.
0: Enti bodi na ahane no. Ah, and frama jegu fo mo. Nyame na bugu fo. Aya prosam fo.
1: Oh, yes.
2: So bodi
0: na Job mre so Job amane to no. Enya frama.
1: Oh, yes.
0: Enya ayiremo.
1: Yes, sir. Yes, sir.
0: Ah.
1: Yes, sir.
0: Enya and frama na e boy yema e be bu den good in maso.
1: Oh, yes.
0: But ye Who can Job book around himself, Brosam Yede? And the church, Brosam the church,
1: and they said true.
0: Unimo, I was a what I know. There was a storm. There was a storm. And the building collapsed as a result of the storm. But you knew from the book of Job, and your storm. And your storm.
1: And your storm.
0: And the Bible said, that problem where your big problem, pa. And if you are omni shade. Oh, my brother, now,
1: Tonight,
0: I will not leap
1: for the
0: way.
1: I declare
0: in the way
1: that

0: mu make sure say we love you empty. Obi biara onye na dwen say odin ho be ma empire bo konkon ye treni any sacrifices no any sacrifice o any sacrifices all sa akwabi frefi oduma se
1: yes sir
0: oduma se the pia of friends the pia
1: that's right
0: because any sacrifice
1: yes sir
0: any sacrifices and yet draw no more back up energy wo because so vitamin and mineral kwa na no more minimum near 90 days
1: yes sir
0: because you must build a pattern
1: yes sir
0: in your body
1: yes sir
0: it is the pattern that brings results it yes, is sir. Not the taking of the medication
1: yes sir
2: you're working it
0: and yet draw na one no more the medication must create a pattern
1: yes sir
0: in your body
1: yes sir
0: and the minimum is 90 days
1: oh yes
0: baby, I will be a machine. Come go, I'm
1: yes,
0: me say, what for the go to go.

0: Tis a so for and can't say what you are bro because tea was so for me to make BBS one cowsika some was some and said wa what do a bro papa because so for me yaman was say on my sika.
1: Oh yes.
0: Oh yes.
1: We promise you
0: kind sir.
1: Psalm 20 from verse 1 to 3. The Lord hear thee in the day of trouble.
0: Osu nyankopon and tea um pibo.
1: The name of the God of Jacob defend thee.
0: Or see Jacob nyankopon ni din emohobain.
1: Send thee help from the sanctuary.
0: Na on suma emwa emra wunchain every na so na ne bia konkron.
1: And strengthen thee out of Zion.
0: Na for oma wa din every Zion.
1: Remember all thy offerings.
0: Remember all thy prayers.
1: No sir.
0: Oh, all thy prayers.
1: No sir. All thy offerings. Yes, sir.
0: Not just a for me, I will be on your coupon.
1: Call him, and accept thy burnt sacrifice.
0: No face, so bonfire, radin your day.
1: Onion tomb.
0: Not just so much my bonfire, my radin in tomb. Because any of you are no bonfire.
1: Yes, sir.
0: I call back your friend, cut a friend. Your friend saying,
1: Cain.
0: Not just your top bottom, ma.
1: That's right.
0: And about your friend saying,
1: April.
0: Yet, Abel afford you to move. Abel, the king, the Yanyanto. The Bible say Abel, no, or but for you, but no, brosso.
1: That's right. Far more brosso.
0: Far more excellent. Now, Bible say, it's an so bom man a chance, so man a brosso. Where would dear, but for the one who see it?
1: Casamano.
0: Not just Sabon, Obi Bonnie, ready to be Casa. Now, for the Abosso, which way? What are you talking about?
2: What are you saying?
0: Now, so bit me bow after the man, ma.
2: Yes, sir. Yes, sir. Yes, sir.
0: What do you call this guy? Samuel. Samuel.
2: Yes, sir. Yes, sir.
0: Samuel. Sofo.
1: My mommy. My God.
0: If a mother sacrifice,
1: yes,
0: sir, mommy afford ye, and to me, man, buy a yamin so for dear, and ye ne,
1: eh,
0: and mra ye beer a dear atum, me say, on yamin mount afford dear, ebe fetu wa juma,
1: oh yes, dim,
0: ebe fetu, and you wa juma keke, and fetu, uma,
1: oh yes, dim,
0: and fetu, onananum,
1: oh yes, dim,
0: onananum, mamma, tis say, yen, yen, nan,

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1: affect everybody
0: that is calling
1: tonight
0: let them never give
1: for nothing
0: but let them give
1: and receive
0: by the word of the Lord
1: in Jesus' name.
0: Amen.
1: Amen.
0: What a night.
1: Yes, sir.
2: Thank you.

0: ene bebi ya otimi kempiara. 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
1: Sa. 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
1: O sebre.
0: Seed line here, MTN
1: 055-944-6673.
0: 055-944-6673. Seed in here 2026. Is that correct?
1: Yes, sir.
0: And 1026.
1: Yes, sir.
0: And 926.
1: Yes, sir.
0: And then 826. 726.
1: Yes, sir.
0: 626.
1: Yes, sir.
0: 526.
1: Yes, sir.
0: 426.
1: Yes, sir.
0: Ghana. 326 Ghana. A barbe pim last in 126 Ghana. And your name cotel last. So we are fair, sir. The B.
1: Yes, sir.
0: Break barriers. Who show seed in the pen one free at Duma from Lano? At Duma from Lani at 0302-216561. Babu says, you put me in Uba Yajin Crawford, BB1. New Mabusanum Sabeka. I said, Sam Saka. I see the public bridge online. So, hello, good morning. We lost the caller. Seed line here 055-944-6673. A hot now be show seed, you know. Say your man, say your brother, say your juma, say your shepherd, say your quantu. Who show penua free at Duma from line, 0302-216561. I'm in our bumpire. Empire, no, here, papa. Hello, good morning.
2: Good morning, daddy.
0: Number 21 here.
2: Enoch,
0: I see we here. By the element of sacrifices,
3: yes,
0: I declare for you as an apostle of Christ,
3: my God,
0: with the voice of a prophet, that may your heart desire be granted
3: in Jesus,
0: in Jesus' name. Amen.
3: Amen.
0: It's done. It's done. I just say Pacho, ubet me a plant to see this here. Use every means to plant your seed. MTN line here 055-944-6673. O plant perfect once me a mumpire. Every barrier shall be broken.
3: In Jesus.
0: Hello, good morning.
4: Morning.
0: Now, Pacho, what you say? Monica say. Apostle, Father, in the mighty name of Jesus, I lift up prayer for my son all the way from Krobo Dumasi. Be blessed in Jesus' name. The patrol MTN line, somebody's asking. And you're 055-944-6673. Hello, good morning.
5: Good morning, sir.
0: The patrol, what you saying? Monica say.
5: Pastor Latini.
0: Pastor Pai Ben Apesaminobo. Father, in the mighty name of Jesus, with my right hand lifted, I declare, let the power of sin be, power of poverty be broken. I speak over your life as an apostle of Christ, and I demand that wealth and riches be your portion.
3: Amen.
0: In Jesus' name. It's done. It's done. Hello, good morning.
5: Amen. Good morning.
0: Now, Pastor, what you saying? In the mighty name of Jesus, I lift up prayer for you. I declare, may the Lord bless you and your children, and may it never be heard that you lack anything in Jesus' name. Amen. Hello, good morning.
6: Good morning, Pastor.
0: In the mighty name of Jesus, I lift a special prayer for my son John. I declare with the voice of an apostle that may the Lord see you through. Wealth and riches is that which the Lord will give you in Jesus' name. Amen. Am I referring to Father's Day?
3: Yes,
0: Father's Day.
3: Super Father's Day.
0: Super Father's Day. Good morning.
3: Super.
0: Hello, good morning. Hello, good morning.
7: Morning, Dada.
0: Now, Pacho, what you saying?
7: Pacho,
0: what you saying? Ajua wo nyamye shira wo wie me bompa ye frin shira e suche wa ho den se nya wo dia wo Yesu din mo. Amen. Pastor Kelly, you bet me a fro so for Kelly, you bet me a fro, you put this in the book. Hello, good morning.
8: Morning,
0: but you wanna say In the mighty name of Jesus, I pray for my son. I declare by the word of the Lord that that which you have planted, you will never lose your reward. In Jesus' name, amen. The pastor and fre seed line. Oh, fre adome from line. I see so many people trying to call. Osofu Kelly, fre adome from line. Hello, good morning.
1: Good morning, Osofu.
0: Pastor, what I can say?
1: I'm the charge in the winner.
0: Me pejam paya no demon charge. We win it, but when you're money, so we are just for us. So we just did him. Amen.
4: Amen.
0: Hello, good morning.
7: Good morning, Uncle.
0: Mpachodini saying.
4: Amen.
0: Thank you, Father. Hello, good morning.
8: Morning.
0: Pastor Wanika say.
8: Ofake.
0: With all my heart, I pronounce the blessing of God upon Ofake. Receive the blessing 1,000 times more.
4: Amen.
0: In Jesus' name, amen. Plant your 1,000s tonight. Plant your 2,000s tonight. Plant your 900s tonight. It comes down to 126. Hello, good morning.
9: Hello, good morning.
0: Pastor Wanika say. In the mighty name of Jesus, I declare, may your seed open a door of favor for you. In Jesus' name, amen.
4: Amen.
0: Hello, good morning.
10: Hello, good morning.
0: Pacho, what can say?
10: Pacho, your friend, Mama Olivia, I'm going to say so.
0: Me pejam paya, Mama Olivia, suhum, nyame ma en siwiye, wano manu wa buafu nina, wu Jesu dinimo, amen. See so many people on the line. Hello, good morning.
11: Good morning.
0: Nampacho, what is saying? Me bomb paya no den demand se baby biara wa free free nyame kani antoso high fever bi nya wo de nyame tonsam ade be ma wa bra ba yekwate kwa ensi da nyame show ma ne muso e wo yesu de mu amen. Felicia dam fra adome from line. Hello, good morning.
12: Hello, morning.
0: Pacho wane ka say.
12: Pacho je wane ka say da. Me yari o mi ti.
0: Me to me yari tombiara asori eti awo. Baby biara ya to yari ama me jufri mu. Me di apo me di shane mu wo Yesu tene mu. Amen. No sickness, no disease. Hello, good morning. The patcho bet me a plant to see the new one, 055-944-6673. A whole number plant to see the name, MTN 055-944-6673. Oh, plant to we open up for. Hello, good morning.
13: Good morning.
0: Patcho, what I can say?
13: Abonha.
0: Me pejam paya no demo aba wadien kasa mau ene umano wasifu nina ewe yesu demo amen. Lydia and Sammy Pacho Fra Dume from Lino. Hello, good morning. Adume from Lino here 0302 216561 and a 0302 216562 and to plan to see the new empty and so enough you wafre Adume from Lino 0302 216561. Hello, good morning.
14: Mommy,
0: what you want to say? I
14: trust Estafusia, Bamima, Bompire, Mamima.
0: Me pejam paya ma Estafusia, and the ma. Me bompire say, Yamiman is me about what you are, and Yankatasua, Nafe, and yourself will be your dear pro. And my winnow man, you know, with Yesu Dinamo. Amen. My God. Pacho bet me a plant to see the necessia. I was 055-944-6673. 055-944. Me were only 3 minutes to go. Me were 3 minutes per. Now I'm moving to the next studio. Hello, good morning.
13: Morning.
0: Pacho Dini saying.
13: Pacho
0: Iva. Bomb pie, my mini about Iva. Me bomb pie saying, Yankopon, about what dia. Ye chinana sam so free, ye dear the mouth. Ye bomb pie say, ye ni ado, ye ni what you unconning in a. Yes, you tin him my bomb pie. Amen. What a night. The patch over to me a plant to see it. Over to me a plant to see it. Cecilia. That was 055-944-6673. May your seed break through.
4: Jesus.
0: I can be as may your seed come through. Hello, good morning. Hello, good morning.
13: Hello, good morning, Daddy.
0: Patch over to me a say.
13: What you
0: were saying, I can see. Me pejam paya ma baby biara ujina wa dria abai. En kasam fama wano mana wa sefono unsanu wa juma. O shabre nye from. O yesu dinamo. Amen. Hello, good morning. Good morning.
13: Good morning.
0: Pacho wane kasei.
9: Pastor, I'm Rose Kedi.
0: Me pay jump, pay my rose. Me bomb pay say. May your love be as rosy as possible. May your love be as flamboyant as the rose. And may the Lord ensure that from the north, south, east, and west, help come from every corner. May you be blessed, you and your children and your generation, by the word of the Lord. Hello, good morning. Hello, good morning.
15: Good morning, Daddy.
0: Bacho Waneka say. 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
15: Hello, good morning.
0: Bacho Waneka say.
15: Yadim do akofo.
0: Me pejam paya man ba bibiara wo biara mama me bom paya wo ma wo nananom wo aboa fo wo nsa no adwuma wo hyebre ne ye yare petwo koda na ye yifru abra bom nyame nhyira nsuo entongu fie wo Yesu din mu amen. Oh, what a night. The patrol plant two seed in Afra at Dome FM line. There were only 2 minutes to go. 0302-21-6561. And I said 0302-21-6562. Hello, good morning. 1 to me and plant 2 seed in the same to me and planting in the course of the day. O plant 2 ye pa ensure to a we are both free. Ye pejam pa ye emma ubi piara u dia wapa. Wow, person of fra and come through. Hello, good morning. Hello, good morning.
16: Good morning, Dan. Patrick,
0: Becky, me bump man, in the name of Jesus. May the Lord bless you according to his word, and may your seed become a weapon of favor for you and your house in Jesus' name. Amen. Me Patrick, wow, who free his pain, oh, free, I do me from Lionel. Let's pray for salvation. 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Me Patrick, baby, I will be able to hear so. Hello, good morning.
17: Hello, good morning.
0: Now, Patrick, when you, when you?
17: Patrick, we pray for
0: Udin is say Mr. Wa.
17: Ridi na na keti bo edi.
0: Me bom paye nana, me bom paye ma se. 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
18: Amen.
0: Me pa cho afi no, se wo uso seed na, emfra dome from line of frewo seed line na so because my own said the people be impressed. They don't want to make their names, you know, available because be impressed. Me Nicodemus, and that is also problem. And you know,
18: Nicodemus.
0: Me patcho, somebody on the line. Hello, good morning. It's gone. Me patcho. So on fire, you should run away. Jim Kwan. And yes, see there. Unim kwajiye. There be one kwajiye. Now for what so see the account. Now we pay your cash. Right, Jesus.
18: Right, Jesus.
0: None of pay.
18: None of pay.
0: My own kwajiye.
18: My own kwajiye.
0: Even some so.
18: Even some so.
0: False.
18: False.
0: Miura.
18: Miura.
0: And my Jim Kwan.
18: And my Jim Kwan.
0: Tina makome.
18: Tina makome.
0: Dime so.
18: Dime so.
0: That was it.
18: That was it.
0: Mami abba.
18: Mami abba.
0: Ami dia.
18: Ami dia.
0: Amami home.
18: Amami home.
0: Mebusiya.
18: Mebusiya.
0: Mema.
18: Mema.
0: And me nana.
18: And me nana.
0: That was it.
18: That was it.
0: Some abba.
18: Some abba.
0: Command no rain.
18: Yes, Lord.
0: In the morning.
18: Yes, Lord.
0: Jesus, until all the services are done.
18: In Amen. Jesus,
0: in
18: my
0: Ghana.
18: Yes, Lord.
0: In Ghana, yes, in Accra.
18: Yes, Lord.
0: In Kumasi, in yes, all environments. We plug the rain.
18: In Jesus, my
0: disrupting
18: today.
0: Our services.
18: Yes, Amen. Lord.
0: And we declare.
18: Yes, Lord.
0: Tomorrow, Father's Day.
18: Ah.
0: May nobody go to church with empty hands.
18: In Jesus, mighty name.
0: May you go to your pastor and say, Pastor, this is my Father's Day gift.
18: In Jesus, mighty name.
0: Money in bundles.
18: In Jesus, mighty name.
0: Brand new cars.
18: In Jesus, mighty name.
0: Brand new houses.
18: In Jesus, mighty name.
0: For the fathers.
18: Yes, Lord.
0: May you also call your father.
18: Yes, Lord.
0: Who is not a pastor.
18: Yes, Lord.
0: And may you send money.
18: Send money.
0: To wherever your father is.
18: Yes, Lord.
0: Honor your father.
18: Honor your father.
0: And let your days be long.
18: Amen.
0: In Jesus' name.
18: In Jesus' name.
0: Amen.
18: Amen.
0: Me pacho, baby, I will be a pastor. Pastor Akwanda ne waha odinyame asama esham
18: esham
0: fi se ne maami ayie no ye sofo
19: and a week
0: and a week and a minute that just 1 week
18: bro. 1 week
0: ye bompa ye si ensio kwan
18: yes Lord
0: e da obe ne maami ayie no
18: yes Lord
0: ensio nto
18: e wo yesu dimu
0: ye ye no wa ifa Kobo Dumase.
18: Ah.
0: If you are not pass, I'll come from see a bad G and swanning in every year.
18: Yes, Lord.
0: And she don't talk.
18: Oh, yes, Dim.
0: Near very accident. You see, I know quite.
18: Oh, yes, Dim.
0: And you know, maybe you tell
18: him. Oh, yes, Dim.
0: I must so be a quayada, Selkako would
18: die. Oh, yes, Dim.
0: Proco, you believe
18: in Jesus' mighty name.
0: Say, you're Chisica.
18: Yes, Lord.
0: If you're a poya.
18: Yes, Lord.
0: Poya.
18: Yes, Lord.
0: If you're
18: yes, Lord. Yes, Lord.
0: At the Maya Safu.
18: In Jesus' mighty name.
0: Send your yakano.
18: Yes, Lord. Yes, Lord. Yes, Lord.
0: Yes, Lord.
18: Yes, Lord.
0: Amen.
18: Amen.
0: Obebasu se siya.
18: Amen.
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0: 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What a night. It is a Yamiasam. 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And Shira and Kaunso. 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I come. Your favorite accident. 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We are Cassie Uradi Uye. Within this of George Akwanda, but to me, Afremi Abuja. With me on Facebook, Reverend George Prince Akwanda. Reverend George Prince Akwanda. Yenina, let me ask you, Rade. Yeah, you Rade Kase, what did you name? I am in Kwana, what then? I know pay you nominee.
1: Bishop Aduse.
0: Bishop Aduse. Bishop General. And you are the Katwa. Which one did you say, BBI?
1: Chris Radom. And we are papa,
0: Amaya Hode,
1: and T. Aradini Adina Seda, Eddie Emano.
0: And to also no me jaw, send a bay also be to me, Ade Radia say, Sima baby, no nafi, na yako radi asemo. Adom 106.3 so, and I would hear. And to know, throw be no be soon, ye enjoying boom. Na ishira efiria unum about time. The mantra of my sister ye visitation no ready ebe visito. We father and our team in Swami Mawa. 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

0: world here, me. 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
1: Yadi asida emma radia watias no ma yung kwa.
0: Yes, Lord.
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0: Yeah, sure.
1: Make case will be suit to coin. 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That will be our dear. 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
0: Amen.
1: Na men fa qua we see so. 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
0: omuhu
1: se ne do Mother's Day a ye yom sa aso na Father's Day do. Enti ye ma Bishop Doctor ya wusu ansa Happy Father's Day. Ye ma my Bishop Asho Mensa, Apostle, Happy Birth, Father's Day. Asofo Abanyina, Presby, Anabasa, Sofo, Sofo Adomdakwa, Sofo Oforiata, Mekasa Meboba, Asofo Abanyina, Awoche Wan. Yama Ubiya, Happy Father's Day. Na Wekesia, Ewo Adom FM Wanyina, Aso. Mema Waha. 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
0: Ejumeura.
1: Kwasi chum. Your man happy Father's Day. Na menko Gospel Power Light International Ministry. Na menko Council of Gospel Churches. Aye Asofu Council. All Father's Day. Your mom happy, happy Father's Day. 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His Excellency. Archbishop Kofi Adonteyin Boateng Obutu US Virginia and Apostle Stephen Bisia and the Chama elect my brother my elder brother Chama elect Apostle Seth Kwesi Seth Nyame Adomwa on the 14th on the 12th and I hear chairman induction service na and I'm so kwan we see so say better prayer ministry wow church
0: yeah
1: better prayer ministry this year omukoya election no apostle said Kwesi Sechi ono ni yae chairman
0: elect
1: in the 28th and yeah, my good friend, Apostle Newman, and then my good friend, Apostle Bonasrebo, ye jaw mukwain. Na on the 12th, no, July, no, and so, omo, induction service, edi ama chairman elect, and the general secretary, already in Shiram, na, ye mom, congratulations. 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
1: Father's Day a very very important. If you don't have a father, you don't have fathers. I would be too. Almost go. 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Yes, I did. Cop on. Well, man is go.
0: Tap it.
1: The numun sum.
0: And someone on.
1: Carried him. 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What can I say? No weja. Soon, some weja. Weja and Casa. 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A free at us, a fast as this one, Abihuno. 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That's here. The epistle a catcher and Anno, please. For respect. 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
1: Yeja
0: What you want to say?
1: Nyamia dum na wonso e.
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1: Oche, I say in this so. Oh, shit no. Last time the way you want. In this I say, "U bring me ni pa." 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
0: Oh, me ho ye.
1: And then me ma o. Happy Father's Day in advance.
0: Thank you.
1: Nyami sha mu bebre.
0: Thank you.
1: Ya mwa na modi ye mbe wi ase.
0: That's right.
1: Ye wi na the glory ni nyina ko mama desu no. Aye, oye ja, oso na maye school fees, get your light bill, get your water bill. 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
0: Pressure da also.
1: Oba do beti mi akwa na danfu hobi mana, but obe ma diye, obe anything. Nti kase janu mu nyina nyami nshamu bebre. Ewo mu efforts. I am my man. I am not member baby. Janes, almost a new ma sa bedding. We are no major journey free sa responsibility senior now. But moa boa boa yensana. Ye dear baby, baby, ye dear near kase. Ye mamu happy Father's Day in advance. Nami shamu be brave.
0: Amen.
1: Nonka so mamu quatentin.
0: Amen.
1: A pomodin womb. No physical so in shamu. Snebe ya ba. Near bedia no more in a before. Namu dear my. Say kutu. Say bam.
0: Bishop, you are also a good father.
1: Yes.
0: God bless you. God bless you.
1: Yamisha will be brave. Yina, Yanantin and Nasen, Kakanka, Kanka, Crown, Yamia, Domna, Yansi, Bedu, Baby, are you doing? Bishop, you are also answer. The father of cerebral palsy. And can you want a cerebral palsy in May? And Tina, cerebral palsy in Kulani, na, Nemu, and YOE. Team members, nini na Emma, happy Father's Day. I will be Biara, I will be, and I mean, shall be brave. What to take a be more be brave, amen. So, me come home.
0: You need supper,
1: Oh, my dawson, but oh, I da Jeshu, Bia, Pepe, Pepe. Oh, yeah, bad time. 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E ka say ye do bebre. We love you so much. Nyame nsha daddy.
0: Na fa bi mo papa nso mami.
1: Mr. William Notedo Wona.
0: Aha.
1: Also known as Uncle Notega.
0: Ni.
1: No mwe.
0: Nyuma job.
1: Nyuma job wa. Heni oyo. Minisa by that they were da. But senate bi amini anu mbe kachre no. That the one tal woke abu akeshi nyuma job. 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
1: nyuma
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1: the backing vocalist
0: oh no a producer
1: Patera, but you do all.
0: Yami Shirao.
1: Amen.
0: You bacho. And then a dapurus.
1: Okay, into our chair. You said this month here, Mema mental health. Now, last 2 weeks, or say 3 weeks, you can say about mental health of parents and caregivers of cerebral palsy. Last week, you know, Emema frere me pa yeah listeners no omo frere me pa do say they don't have children with cerebral palsy and e bi mo so wo omo mani bi wo cerebral palsy e mani bi edwane agya emema no aha nti be de ni na be da emema ne so nti omo ka che me say me san repeat that topic ni bi sa topic ni ehu hia omo pa in fact e to omo omo koma so nti omo mental health no aya na ehu hia
0: ye friends Gabi owo Italy
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1: 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health e won say common cerebral palsy about any na bacteria ne ye de ma ememe no nti the day ne ye dedicate ama ememe mental health no aha and at this month so you say ememe mental health because
0: on my dream
1: 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there is so much pressure because now we call hospitals name appointments ni nti no ayana but ehun be hia pass say you also take time and then also obe rest kakra
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1: 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supporting I am most at times yeah you want ma with cerebral palsy no I na e to dey be a support na ya na any hosa I na e hardre because obi at netin ensa e wo so I was anka your support na na e to so no your social isolation I am pain be brain. San kenya why we anka mothers be brain. 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
0: Omati omu.
1: Because na yen kai omu unka nipa hon sebe. 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But obi a onte sa de wubon se na watena hon.
0: Oh,
1: I ought to meet ten so no question it be because of Nimnia. Yes, we are car fan of Ghana for the year. Can't some two nippers or Ayana assemble conny papa could be two a maono. Ayana won't say now what bemunsu ebu. Anna, to the Bianco Fonso and take Yariana say to Biana Nipacone Comono. Ayana Montias into won't say a bemana. I have finished at no. In the moment, so I'm a man, so I'm dear, a bit too quiet, so aqua baby. We're seeing you now a little to loneliness. Uncle Nam, the beyond Uncle One and only now for four. But Senate, be obeying any papa could be a on any becassa. Senate panels or no so on your high, no, and also an only assembly. I feel so near to see your financial pressure.
0: Okay.
1: 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It's very important. You take a day out. Sankasa support you, you take a day out. Oko she baby. 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No wa bifie. It's very important. Afin so say u di aduane a aye very very healthy. You see balanced diet and I said the four star diet. Ehun be hia pa so be di aduane a aye very very healthy. Na aye balanced. Nothing so be light exercise o dey on 1990 for be 30 minutes o tinetin o apomu den kaka and then you take a short break and so eto dey bin so I say continue with your hobbies nia o ya e ma we ni je no 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whole family nti se mo ya married couples na so oba no kwa entimi nye adwuma obema na o se ye adwuma den no na nka oba no so etumi a support fie no no wahwe enkwala no ene other extended families. First, ye extended family, but you say I nuclear. But who be here said in this situation, no, ye be the extended family system. Aha, ye bu say ye aunties, ye uncles, ye cousins, ni na ebe boy boy. Aye, now for phone so e can ho. First, say ye be here say. You be here the professional support. You can professional supporter. You can healthcare services. No healthcare services. No me patch a nurse, a form, any doctor, psychologist, physio. Oni ni na. Any social workers. Ni na. Osi ni na. You kabum. Into ubo problem bi a uko. Ayarisa bi a person who nurse, a person who doctor bi. Uko physio. U problem bi a ukache na. Aya yewo counseling units. No. You be to me a director ma ko counseling units. No. Sene be ya mubi bi. Bear friend. Near Tremu, your bedroom about mental health support. Near church, almost techniques are obey to me. Abon and I, your community resources in your van. A way important potter my bit to me. Aya, yet a bebwa. And here, Cassa, say I'm mobile a pomodia, Sayana. I am nurses almost support him by say, ye, you may freeze or how no some call mental health. Aya, I have said be our mental health units. I have said be a mental health unit. Ubenya mental health nurse be a oka wasem trainer. Oh no, any de bea na bibia ye edru eto de bea e nche ene kasa. Aha, and ye betro ebum betro about cerebral palsy. Ebse de bea na ya ebum nim cerebral palsy yare ni ye. Inti nipa ne uba nurse ni de ube fa cerebral palsy yare ni ni na mu ye sine beya ube tia se. No wa encourage you and I say we share on Christ. Se groups be wo ho a ehun be hia se se odun ho be dom eku obi a mo wo sa cerebral palsy no hu se enye won ko na se be wo sa problem ne ya kire mo se ne a stress obe manage wo stress no aha na fe se ye 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
0: Madame Wasse, Yamin Shamon, so. Yes, we had a Wasse, Yamin Shrapa. Yamin Shrapa. Until then, I would Oliver Twist, huh?
1: Hey, Oliver Twist, you know that's me, I always ask for more. Me, another name, hey, Oliver Twist. And then, I'm going to go because I don't
0: know. And the twist.
1: It ampo. What is it? I was saying, okay, me the back home.
0: The back home.
1: In terms of saying, yeah, Gazette. No, my yeah, it is. It is Oliver Twist. Show me do. Hey, didn't swear be wow. But who here? It is Oliver Twist. Masenga Ban. That is my nickname. So I won't tell me in Canada your first name. We don't mean bo me din ash and I say Edith now. We're from Oliver Twist. Me jo so fe. It is YOA. Ye hear nioma bebree medica maker sa maker say ye won money bi wo ho mu bu wo monsa emema na ye hwe enkola no ede so mbe she bi enkola na na ato adwenje obu ne nsa ono na be sisi oba na kama se de be 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
0: Okay.
1: 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Option as a want to me man so. Na person will send ye bibia. O person will send ye sika. Your account numbers are obetume de egumu amain. Ye momo number eye 0599-199-899. 0599-199-899.
0: 0599-199-899.
1: It's my bon number in the studio. 0599-199-899. Edi daso eye. Ya also answer. Sa number no so ube to me a fresh sa number no.
0: Okay.
1: So bibi chira wa adwin so ube to me a fresh sa number no so. Afen so person to your bank account number. Ye account name no eye YOA Disabilities Foundation. YOA Disability Foundation. Into ye wo Echo Bank account number. Ye number ne ye 144-100-252-6148 144-100-252-6148 And also branch be out the betumu biano. Yes, Becca. I fancy your SG Societe General account number. And also your 600-912-4126 600-912-4126 So person my nyoma so a ye nyoma ye hia diapers diapers in the use no 247 because enkola no omo ye bibie gu omo hunti de bia ye sesa omo into diapers no ye hia from medium large extra large extra large and I'm pinning for the and a large I fancy ye be here pad because ye were ma almost a mumu omubu a monster. Ye be here disinfectants. Ye be here seminar. Ye be here seminar for bathing soap and for washing soap. I'll be smear the washing powder and soap account. Ye be here emo, angwa, beans, gari, sugar, no deals, Tom Brown, Milo na ya na ye pen in sashi. 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
1: God Gabby, bless. Get in touch, eh? 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Me and Casa. Oh, the offer. Oh, first of all, friends, all the friends, 0277-771917. And now, so between your friend, Momo line, you know, 0599-199-899. 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
0: brain. 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
1: Amen.
0: That's a more back home. I want you to dance with me. Yeah, free answer.
1: Free.
0: Answer with me. Abba, no one more. I can't share nature. 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Aye, come on. God bless you. 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God bless you.
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0: Abawa Higa, and then Yakupo, the Afi Baku, Akanafon.
1: Okay,
0: you need to go GH, where you members in Nasa Mouth, of the Papa. Did you find the air? Let me come and some room. I have to add the entertainment, and Papa, Opaini, Kumahine, and that's our channel, and Father Vivian, and my husband, for the dessert. What you mammy, and we are not mammy, you know, going to we are coming here, Akonia, and Kasawa, Radu, the Admiral, so Sunday, for channel, Father Vivian, the Wushi Papa Papa. Observing, I would say, so we don't count, Papa, for a more.
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1: 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Our Yajima room, my hospital, and then the birthday. I don't know our friend Kwesi. 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Umani Nina, some of my happy birthday. Yami Shrau. On your Kwesi, on to Unquan, the mama, we need check.
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1: Insuranio.
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0: Yes sir.
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1: 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Hey, me so kukeni. 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And then birthday. And to me man, happy birthday. Mama baby, I will be here. Miss me chiao. 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
1: You see, we don't have any disagreement with the Ministry of Finance. Let me state this clearly. There is no disagreement. We are working as a group. There was miscommunication. And there was the need for us to clarify the issues. We clarify them and we are working together. There is no way we can disagree to hinder the development of our nation. Our major preoccupation in government is to deliver to the admiration of the good people of our country. But because you people thrive on negative stories, you decided to dramatize the whole thing. There was nothing like conflict or whatever between us. We are working as a group.
0: Abusia onmonyamfo ayikopoku swafo ye awohwe wo mayi ye kwa yonsem so ene wodi tu dwasen sentwefo ni bebere wo hono mu a sese wo da ugbo na ye a wo mupɛ ne chese wo ka gana foti a na sese wo 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
1: In the preparation of the 2025 budget, we envisage that looking at the investment, the campaign, the advocacy we have embarked upon, there's the likelihood that Ghana is going to experience gluts. Now, when that happens, how are we going to mop up the excess? So we budgeted for 100 million Ghana cedis to be able to contain that. Now, when the year ended, we realized that the 100 million was woefully inadequate to be able to do that. And so we made a case before His Excellency the President. Then the President said, then let's provide additional 200 million to make a total of 300 million. And even with the 300 million, we cannot because it is so huge. We deployed our technical people to the field. And when they came back, they reported to us that we need at least 1.5 billion Ghana cedis to be able to contain the excess that we are witnessing. And so now we don't have the resources. But we are also aware that our budget is already overstretched.
0: Eyo, eni eswa fo shwa me yi kuya yon semsu nwa sewe, kati eniwa eni wo numu ewo, o ha no diye wo honen si sika no we hen, kudi no, eni wo no mo, enji wa mo ha no no. 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
2: you are not happy that I've called him out with his relationship, the relationship that he has with them. So we are only looking for assurance. Yeah, pay assurance. Yes, as what the chief justice said, on your ordinary citizen, a whole pen of many judicial service, I disagree. The chief justice is not an ordinary citizen. The chief justice has no business to be seen following the president's brother at a funeral, like his boy. The chief justice should step out with aura. His lordship, the chief justice, is not giving us that comfort. The relationship with the NDC, no, awkward. You will be sad. And my yaya can be very uncomfortable. You believe in it, say, you know, you know, you supposed to say, you know, that's your backcourt. Omo wana son, you need a son. Because I know when you come back, I know when you're and that is not what the office of the chief justice is supposed to be doing.
3: Yeah,
2: but I am glad to say the judicial service has responded, but it should take what we are saying into good faith. It's not just about saying that you are neutral. It is about how you show everybody that you can be neutral.
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1: 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Our Aviation Social Center 2 p.m. I hope by a dequa. HDB. Yeah, Papa, I'm going to cooking competition to go back success. 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Did you open? Did you open? Near the live music performance, this was part one. Special Prisons Band, Pat Thomas, and Empress Gift.

0: 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I am Synthestine, Air Talk, I am strong, Franco Trading Enterprise. 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
1: 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We are today very brave. Promo Nisha safely 15th April, cause 15th July 2026. 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Is she sharing Kakao Home? 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

0: Oh, that reminds me, Walker, I want to show you something.
1: What is it?
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0: Wow. That's so much. This is what real man does. If you continue like this, maybe love wouldn't be painful anymore.
1: I never stopped loving you.
0: They teach digital skills and can even earn money from it.
1: Oh.
0: Yes.
1: Interesting.
0: I'm sure. DebrichUniversity.com. Look, I know you've been going through a lot. And I think at this point,

0: 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I love him so much. 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But this particular one, oh, stimulates my spirit. Just say, Kenya mi hum. Especially with the lyrics, no. And the voice, and the combination, on ne, geometry, and then for the arrangement, the horns, the saxophone, me be one you mu arrange, me dekeke, the composition. Sonny Badu, me pa de ayo yenu, me pa de ayo yenu ati, me enchena ma boti de eko. 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
0: 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And as man me kenya one.
1: Yes, I also.
0: Wedi my friend na susun ma do chira mo sa.
1: Eh, onyanti oti obeba.
0: Sa. 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
1: Me nyam information say onu say or respond the part say so obi show we.
0: And no kwa me sending message on Facebook.
1: Ah, hold the na man phone
0: eh. Eh, handle warm way nti. And the one man o handle ne.
1: Also who say mami kia. And I said
0: exactly. Me we can begin get my crowd source.
1: I saw this.
0: But the whole my fan source.
1: The gangsters woman. I set in a pa. On a dome.
0: Mon yes sir.
1: FM. I saw the.
0: It's here for more money in the morning in casa. Na me say me happy way. Enko na we na me share to Sunny bad.
1: Just say you baby. Obeba.
0: Ah. Omra no mess plan ma me na.
1: Obeba.
0: Ako man to me yem na me fa na ho ahwa me.
1: Obeba. Obeba.
0: No, good you want mommy akuma.
1: Amen. So
0: Wow, you're smart, very, very calm.
1: Ladiness would no much as a color 5 years. The way
0: of carrying the home,
1: yes, sir. Oh,
0: and the radias is a one for Wusumani. And you're the same, mommy.
1: And then there's no comment. Yes, and then Yamia Dom when you're five. Yes,
0: the radias is a
1: Uncle Swam one who buying na on Shano. Oma time bi aya mame bompa bi e mame o sey nyame omo anya kane a osi ye reso kono so
0: kono so
1: se de be ya obe
0: me bright ya me nipa nyina nya o so mfaso
1: nya o so mfaso
0: oh yes
1: samba e no na me sema ye me ma akila nyame bon ho
0: and it is my prayer
1: yes nyame ombo no ho
0: amen
1: da eni je se mba kono se boy no ketwano ono so ne birthday yochna
0: amo to atwa so
1: yes ono no birthday e yochna enti ono so in advance oh
0: ai
1: ono so e rice amo akotre
0: rice
1: yes
0: amo mani ni do
1: medase medase ono on a strong man of the house, father of the house. She said, oh, after when you're two, and so the way I'll command a man of Jesus. Can you worry now when you have a muscle mass? Now, remember when you know by no show,
0: the radius of
1: mass. Omonye a testimony for everyone to see.
0: Amen.
1: Nijisem. And yeah, can I say in so no? One more, situation more. You be ho wa worry. I want some near the ending. Yes, I am say, Onshire will be beer.
0: Amen.
1: Onshire will be beer. Be an empire. A year a war. So,
0: topic ran here starting. And I know.
1: I know. And one has that.
0: Okay.
1: Obi an empire, so. Eya wobi ya no. Nyame. Mbi kwa imano.
0: Amen.
1: Na. Because unse a lot of times, you know. Me debi ameka se. I've encountered, because of Ejuma ami ye.
0: Yeah.
1: I've encountered several situations, sir. I worry for. No, I go through this ordeal. So,
0: yeah.
1: Na, and yes, I do baby, yeah, and yes, I sika no kura a woman. Obi owa sebi I see NTS sika enko to edro ana I NTS sika enko ye this procedure no. And no, and yen a problem. Obi owa.
0: Okay, okay.
1: And yen a problem.
0: Yeah, obet me for the
1: pepper. Obet me for the pepper. Now, so, the challenges, pressures are. 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
1: I'm telling you say chese enye easy situations are more me see what I can say ya obi wo beka say bia bia wo kan kan woni wa kasam obi hu e bia brantie baba wa otua o treasure all in the name say o 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
1: 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No matter how, said your problem is it here. Because my maker made me say, me, minimobia, what try IVF 3 consecutive times? I have failing. No.
0: Oh.
1: And so, obedru amen, no, nyamia dauma, ye man edru no. Otimi, and you say, ye koye any assisted procedure, bio. Debi, edru kekeni dimano. 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
0: Oh, ye de radiasi.
1: three consecutive times IVFs. I'm a failing. And so, Obedru Amen. Yamia Dauma. Yamani no. I'm a wawafa.
0: Amen.
1: One more. One more. I won't have phone yet in the day. Bako bako no die.
0: Uncountable.
1: And unti, Mr. Odie. See. A lot of times, say I can't warn them. Say yeah, there are a lot of courses. Nyoma bebre ne nam so ebeti niye akofaba. Say how no say free bemano. Say how no say free obano. Say a bemano, you are looking at a year. Bibiti say low sperm count. Yeah, bibiti say a asospermia. A year morphological defects. A was sperm sinim immotility no miade. Because one say, Obon say, there may be a why you saw a low sperm count. Obi wa and come one, Onibi Kra. Obi wa, or be pepper, don't know what's wrong.
0: Onibi Kra, Simon Tiasi.
1: Yes, on
0: so. Say, no one is so one who has
1: been so one and come when you come when you don't say, and come one, and only to me, and you say, Oba.
0: Metiasi, minim. So, but the Amintiasi and the same, and so the bit of my own and come
1: why. Yeah, you see, a look
0: ra.
1: Zero baku. Mamekia. Recently, Brandy will buy only cra, I think 39 or 8. Also, I worry now on one of a soba for Beshe. Okay, now I'm funny enough. Me walk consulting and I'm a lab guy, a friend, or see dog, Brabeshadi, a lab. Now I'm a magnifying microscope, and so dog with a special one, Casauche. Now, she just say under the microscope, no, just say, just a single cell, simple, ABI, okay, canoe, and I say, oh, movie, no, all of them, just a zero, bakukra,
0: sir,
1: and on say, the air can, a lot of times, nano so papa bako, on the air, say, oh, no, you didn't problem, nana, you didn't make, oh, you didn't buy a money scar, no, I bet you a and TF, and you didn't do level, I'm saying, no. Maukunumra. 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
0: Ma no so nkwa mo.
1: Ah, ose a. Bu sa mi yiro. Eno ose a. Eno so okay. O dey mi yen test no nwe ni ehwe se eh ahode no. Said the original on us, no Samson and come one on Sujinage no more Naswa. To the surprise, no. Yeah, no, said the as was spam me and a zero spam count. Zero. Now, on him say, on says, sir, zero, you know. I feel no, of because, look, now, how does it happen, say,
0: and I'm a
1: BS, me, Gina, me, nice, so say, not me was zero spam.
0: Yes,
1: and I made train him, say, there are two distinct scenarios. Se bema ubejina unaso ewo mpemu being sexually active. So what you say? And se ube produce a sperm cells. And you will be maybe will be a 1 minute. And so
0: come one.
1: Ubi in sube kwa 30 minutes. 1 hour. And so no show.
0: We are saying you do.
1: So what you say? And unti a idea etimisi. After so sube unse. Monze, yinyano mano. 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Now what because yeah time I was ovulating no me I don't know. Only him say there are situations situations I bones or baby who are time wa o bunin sano. Sa time no what uncle yeah. So and to who's our banner, no matter style I will be, no matter mfumpa will be boom. No matter how
0: mfumpa
1: many
0: mfumpa
1: times
0: didn't say.
1: Mfumpa.
0: Acrobatics.
1: No matter acrobatics, I'll be here.
0: Oh, missy, acrobatics.
1: Acrobatics. So that is where they are. So, no matter where you know,
0: yeah.
1: It is impossible for you unless, say, o doctor nina or show no or ye due diligence no timitri si who say okay this is the situation and no ne nam so emma a wono nye day en to me nye day
0: emma
1: obi uwa ebi ankosu yakura auto no ovulity alright but ankosu yani niya hwadin said ye bema beti miya produce sperm cells are niya hwadin no
0: sansuna obansu
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0: wow
1: obi onyinsen 2 months 3 months no anya miscarriage obetimi anya miscarriage sa
0: atwa so
1: bebre and on say a lot of times you know so a man be who are omo wo situation bi a on say usually say oba wo wie depending on o blood grouping so ho ebia okun ye blood group ebia A positive na ma me no ye ebia A negative and B positive a oba no wo wie a after our first pregnancy you know ye wo omo injections bi ye friend Rogam.
0: So,
1: yes.
0: Okay.
1: Yeah, and no. These resource incompatibility issues are a beba actually no. A service are problems no. Now say yeah na sebi obi or baby or wabi or nyinsen. Bema no nyinsen oni ni nyinsen kra onim ni sa ni blood group in ni resource sense.
0: Yeah, yeah.
1: And then I'm so oh yeah abortion into no. Want me anya sa anti D injection. And you know, sir, resource incompatibility, no. It means say, every means say be a baby be an ebe say. So what you say?
0: Yeah,
1: because
0: yeah.
1: At that point in time, no, your body sees that means say no as a pathogen, as yariebi. So your immune system
0: fights it. Yeah, fights it.
1: And you fight it. Na akose no. It means say be a baby be ano. Eba na say no. Eba na unless.
0: No, I say alien be to the body, no.
1: Sa pepepe. Yes, I knew men in a year, new mate, Timmy. Emma, you say it, me say.
0: Mr. Namek, me, chow and a dog. Namek, a book would be. Na, a health book. Na, me copy a topic, a year condition, be so. Or say chimera theory. Chimera theory, meaning say be our tear.
1: Okay,
0: say your situation. Oh, so boho nene mba ye tu kwa yankwa brucha ye so mongko ye kane say test
1: DNA
0: test mongko ye DNA
1: yeah,
0: test
1: yeah
0: ubu omba kwa kwa ye na niye se mkwa lana nye mba
1: yes
0: so what ya say and so since that condition no,
1: yes
0: it's me creating sad ye na kwa lana ye neba pa
1: yes I think usually it happens in a situation where be a entafo no be
0: exactly sana chimera
1: I so you are having the recessive gene of
0: exactly
1: a different person also, but it's coming from
0: utimi,
1: you.
0: Also utimi nyinsa ntafo.
1: Yeah.
0: Fetus ni yemi no but along the way no fetus no ba kuntimi essay
1: wu. Yeah.
0: Enti na no sa ne wu ya no na o genes na onu kita no na koka de oti ase no ho.
1: Sa pepe.
0: Enti ma
1: enti ye be hwehwaye ho.
0: Mi se ni di ya mi se eh.
1: Ye be hwehwaye ho enkra no papa.
0: Yeah, one papa
1: and said the okay no situations be here e dey awarija ya ba ama families be
0: abi
1: as a result of a yes
0: chimera theory
1: yes
0: wow
1: yes and you see some of these genetics issues in here then onim so obitimi enyem entafo obitimi wo ntafo no obi ane ne papa yes see obitimi e wo ntafo no obi ane ne papa.
0: It's a DNA test, no?
1: No, because on say, for example, if your bar, only if your bear may share, and then as I know pain, no, no bear my for a cushia, if you're a numer,
0: a demo could rule.
1: Oh, yes, it's missy, ain't it?
0: May wait to me, sir. Won't me, that you and the mood, you have grammar.
1: Ain't the idea, and tough for, but it'll be an any papa.
0: Wow.
1: Yes. So, there are a lot of dynamism. It was a new way. education maybe a break
0: on
1: Amen so de nyame ada wo ma. 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
1: Awo
0: ono awo.
1: Oye okay with the relationship. I met one woman like that. I was shocked.
0: Ani ni kunu nyina omo yeso
1: da. I was shocked. The woman was
0: omo manem po
1: enchi. No. In as much as she was coming for treatment, and she told me, "Say, dog, I know, say, senyame, ebe mamia, it doesn't matter.
0: Exactly.
1: So do what you can do to help me."
0: And the more anxious you become, no, the less opportunity or privilege.
1: The anxiety itself is causing a lot more problems in the system.
0: If I want to be anxious, be brave, mother.
1: No. You need to calm down.
0: Yeah.
1: Be pray. 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
0: of course.
1: I'm telling Mamika, Yare, you are
0: home. 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
1: it. 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
0: Oh yes,
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0: 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They did marvelously well. Just a one shot here, because I mean, him, the course, I mean, it's in a 4,000 and above. But no more, you share 5,000. 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One more, it's me, I think, go, young couple, sure, what's the FO? FO, Tigo, like a FO, hey, and you know, I'm not permit here, I am a programs director. Oh, my idea, I do my FM, the junior team for home. 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No, so where's you see a wakuma is you see inside no Emma unusampa oh Bobrano onti bre onti yari there be. And no, unum value vite omega 3 fish oil na wakuma inya pumundei mapa. 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So at your center, so I'm into my yari, eme bobo. So immune system no, a weak, and I say, or how be bahua, and no, yadia be a chuman, no, a be mama, into pe value vite immune life, then also snow, and wow. 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
2: oh okay ne Father's Day me da
0: papa
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2: ah o be ne dey
0: ma juana
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3: aduma ra kwa
0: ifie ne me nana no mo na won wo school ho ni nyina ho to say
3: Eradia da Roma, Obia,
0: the Radias, the Radias, oh, yes, what do you mean to me? And I don't have a cup of liquor here.
3: I love him,
0: and so Radia Domenani, may I be about it?
2: Oh, got this way.
0: Oh, and the main can.
2: Hey, and there may be hypocrisy. Oh, yeah, hypocrisy, yeah, mouth.
0: I see a call my 2 a year last week, and I told me.
2: Kafra.
0: That's me in a when I radio a dim kuni may okay and Matimia at it ya so diaba. May okay. 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
0: asa no se no ti le se tie fo e se
3: bi executives eh paso
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3: the fatherly
0: rule say wo ye papa papa no ananzo say wo ye agya no the ego e betimi a destroy sadi na na
2: me pa chwani
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0: you
2: say me the ladder e twene ho na me start say me fro we bought 1, 2, 3, 4 with a hundred mu.
0: Yeah.
2: But me cost 6, 8, 10 no. Not me yesterday.
0: Aye. I'm me any back
2: home. Because as height no. Ubi a mpe height we bring. No do na. Yesterday oye height ejuma. Oh kwa na fi oh share for mu na we ni ba onso. Sanity.
0: Yeah.
2: Papa. Eni ma pa onso oye no. Nkola anu sa. 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
2: 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Wa be mi nua be ma. 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
2: 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A child, you
0: know. Yeah.
2: Now, no, say one she and I told us so crana almost a suicide nim system on the dear name echo. And he said, oh, by no best, I just see be an obi, so we be not we igu, minamo, unin da bay, yamanamo, yes, I obey at the quenny,
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0: Well.
2: 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And then ma yeah. 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
0: be
2: sey papa provide food, shelter, clothing. A man, now we going to go to maybe a more near you ready.
0: Say it, Mrs. Sawa.
2: And say, what oh, you go now? You go and say,
0: you see, I have time to bebusa.
2: You see, and now, oh, nature seed, you know, nature in such a way, say, a hand time out the fire.
0: Well,
2: I can bet him the other say, papa said, no, te be a mabusi and we need a mempe. 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
0: 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I'm Isra.
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3: Mama.
0: Can a man's ego destroy his beautiful fatherly figure?
3: Yes.
0: A bit me wahu.
3: It can.
2: It can.
0: It can. A bit me wahu.
3: A bit me.
0: A bit me wahu. A bit me wahu. A bit me ama. I say a ye a jana o yenu. Or the ego no.
3: Sen. 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
3: Believers photos.
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3: nti woni ye na bechre wo value wo mudi
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3: actions no
0: your behaviors no attitude ne ade ni na to play
3: enna extra say wo ye ja wo ye berima nyankopon said am kind the first bones of God's creation. 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
0: Yes.
3: What the country will push you? What the bombire will push you?
0: What
3: the bomb won't buy? Ain't it ego no aye? And the young here, pa. And men, aside being fighters, no, they equally become financiers. They are financiers.
0: Yeah. Providers.
3: They provide.
0: Yeah.
3: Obama. 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
3: and don't see every friend your best or bashi
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2: oh that's
3: it e ya mo juma e me ma bebre ye e ye ni ye pa
0: of course
3: we busua e hwe e ye one priority
0: papa applaud we do ompe
3: why
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0: yeah those days by no Saturday yeah.
3: Those days mama
0: now when you are there make sure we can rent the
3: boat now come to me for party si dwem na ho odi asasa na yesu yesa
0: o safa no ho
3: yes safa no ho won say feel why did de and sometimes or can some me papa ni bebre but he was our encourager
0: of course
3: so there was this saying that daddy said I say ɛnɛ me niska bebre ba me yie dwuma den hɛ me niska bebre na me de gudraw mu afɛ wo ba wo mbebisa me sɛ daddy give me
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3: oh
0: Swedish man shame
3: Bebeba. 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
3: Ampa. So that is how you should become the friend of the family.
0: Yeah, very important.
3: And say a janom ehu sa nyankuye ya. Mama, Australia. Na me kunu tie ko jem no di coach no cheche we mbo wa we fanfa. That is how it should be. Now, ye ka kokosi say, men are the anchors of the family.
0: Of course.
3: Ye ka so be an anchor in times of heavy storm.
0: No, Jina.
3: Hey, me papa.
0: Or chest stay out.
3: That is it.
0: Papa body tinku. Hey. Who say yes? Makabi ama wumo. Makabi ama wumo.
3: Papa. 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But they ought to use it positively.
0: Of course.
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3: Esan se,
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3: Omo deserve
0: course,
3: no.
0: Yeah.
3: And majority no mo deserve.
0: Yeah.
3: Kakure bi a percentage na omo ye.
0: Omo think say. Omo mo dia na tie afa so.
3: Wo
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0: yeah,
1: either
0: not perfect.
1: So what you say about compromising? It should be an idea compromising and only idea how what if we
0: be
1: worry for
0: be brave. 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
1: Can it ever happen?
0: Yes, Mother's Day. Ebi wo ho won no wo ye ja de onyansa pio pio pio pio pio pio pio pio pio pio pio pio pio pio so do anu a pick a crap pio
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0: 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And the Chemo Secondary School, Fast Cosmetics, Skin Care, or Honomo. 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Onga's men can't show say. Or don't say, say, you know. And the promotion hour, you know, on Galicious promo now, on no more air costume. But more than I say, over to a year with Onga tablet, no powder, no. 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Times, also say terms and conditions applied. 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
2: Odini, na he akobo
0: coffee.
1: Hey,
0: until my granddaddy up to Obi Amerika coffee says he has
2: coffee. I feel so coffee.
0: Maka coffee, me say coffee. Eradi na opese eye creamy pa 10 plus 1 more reasons to enjoy breakfast and no eye need for and our dear drama so it's no body na kokoto we need 10 pack na we nya ba ko aka ho uto 14 grams na and 23 kilo packs na we nya ba ko aka dio beto bia we nya bia ka ho or say buy a strip of our promo packs and get 11 sachets instead and I'll say one extra sachet for free and then you know but more than a year need for promo na if I want you papa are you cool dear my bomb home come on dada it's name we are no me no pepe na ishimo aviation social center and na ya could be a said di aji ni hey Echina, nyame neye, yame yeya, kameshke guarantee. I'm the akut jina se ansume neye. Anyway, my best studio, ye pon wane sa. 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And our time, kwa wong, ni anye ni next week. 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Etefu enye mi baby's malaika. Waje mo credit na e di ashen bag. Until me use that be. Ye chance next week wo.
2: Yeah,
0: Father's Day new year. Okay. Until no. Ya me aduma that say you best start your segment ni bio. Utwa me amount credit and na data. Na we dey show how far. Until see me free phone lines me. Time in the call. Okay. And yeah, yeah, me read the message in na what do you find out?
2: The message about the command.
0: Hey, why? Oh, Papa, your father? Oh, Papa, baby, you. And now, Papa, your mom, Buddy. And now, Papa, I must say, what, Papa?
2: Oh, Papa, your mom, Buddy, Richard.
0: Hey, you, Matty.
1: I tell for. I'm a you don't know any other
0: way. Assemble by Debbie. Assemble by Debbie. I don't for. Your message is no echo cry abba. Na ye nia eye piaga what to say what you say fi achemo asafo and what the buy or my papa nyina a happy for the stay in advance now say ne papa eye Mr. Chum and Nim Foster ane o mano a happy Father's Day in advance ena papa fo yinara aka o adie so ne na yuri yuri sana me me pesa o I don't like that, okay? Then it's up on so, watch ya ya no pay, and eh, also what ye ye, na, ye show ye de, went ya, what means na, ye show be a, grow on him, or what ye show na de ye ni, and no, o ye no ho free moa, and ye ye. Yo, Dennis, ye da se pa, na, also say, tayigbe, atizi, ah, a woohoo, or say hold an idea, or say a defeat. And yet me are far above, or so, a year I'm far above, or say good morning, oh, gengema, and Tim Park, we see, we are here. Far above, it's not for Tim Park, we spark with numbers, also, sana, you know. We in a new way. I'm in Pesa. I'm telling me my kuma bawo. Park was just a bebo. Pena my kuma eba. I'm in Pesa. NFA. Oh. And then I die. Really, I'm the cross run eba for me. Me one die. Then can kanyo. Jumpu. Tino. And my mint me can kany. Godfred. We also say. Mensa Emmanuel. Also good morning, my mate Equia. I am watching you live from Modena na Podina. Oh, she am from Italy. Basically, she am from Italy. Yeah, that's papa mensa. Yanko from Asia. Oh, Derek and Krakutin. Derek. Me who watch me tell one can't share. Or say Ochia papa be bill. And a man Juana.
2: And
0: I say, Ochia, you know, and I'm me, I'm near Precompe, Medicness, Bacope, our Italy, Mama Stella, a shrink. Or say, good morning, sweetheart. We thank God that you are here. God bless you and your crew today. I say, happy Father's Day to Pastor Sonny Badu. Anne. Oh, pastors on the bad radio, I will ye mempesa. I say, we beg you, report yourself to my dear sister, and Temala. Oh, so on the bad radio, when you time, Obeba, I saw Obana. I just love the guy. I love him so much. Good morning, yo. Yeah, wadi. Mufan chemi yo tifu. The way na, you know. Derek was in very, very deep discussion. And yet that's the pa. Akra Kuju or say good morning, Isaac Akroma or say, share live from Germany. Now, I say, glory be to God for our lives. Any program I hear you now, or say, more fire. Now, Ninchia Padi Akroma is a peer stadium. NDC man and Black Stars all the way. And Joshua Esidu Achaya no pay Godfred. Hey, I'm a mudio mudian de Mempesa. 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And Derek Bios, my make you good morning, you missing you, my mama, who miss you too, my children. 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
1: eye Reverend Dr. Kwaku Frimpong.
0: Yeah.
1: Frim Sawyer. And Bishop Hans J. Frimpong.
0: Yeah.
1: Me Bishop. And my papa, Mr. Noah Funipe. Yeah. And my papa, Dr. Jesse Bedu. 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And the air can say, Ombichomo Breswaba. Yeah, Mrs. Subetu, among Quandam, no more wording.
0: Amen.
1: Within the Reverend Michael Point Bibu. 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
0: Papa Medas, Reverend Micah, Dr. Opon Abibio, and I yet in it. Can my Joanna?
3: My queen, Pacho, you knew by via sending message, I'm from Manura. 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
0: 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Emmanuel, happy birthday, happy Father's Day in advance. And now, my papa, Reverend Dr. Micah Opon Abibio, a happy, happy Father's Day in advance. And if it's so for a day, Mukum Eric, one also soon, Emmanuel, a happy, happy Father's Day in advance. And since I remember, I'm in your mood, you Nara, my woman, you know, whether, we a father in the making, and my woman, you know, a happy, happy Father's Day. Na me sorry so me de eye me a me ba Prophet Samuel nana amwate me mano a happy happy Father's Day in advance. Na Prophet me nkanche eye yeti fo ene ubi a woba sorry e wane ho it's a big gathering na eye on the 26th of this month no ye be ye e wo eye Blessed Hand of God, a sorry dino, a hoopepe, baby, a debia, 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Tema Community 5, opposite Live International School, wa, na Tuesday, Eye first month's conference no ye beye ewo Nocnita restaurant and also community 5 Nocnita restaurant ane entino se ebia Tuesday 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restaurant Tema Community 5 papa me ma o eye happy happy Father's Day. And yeah, so for Nina, me and so for a year, Pastor Seth Ataba 4 and in the Church of Pentecost, Tema Community 4 District. And me my woman, you know, elders, Nina, Dickens, you know, and the male members, Nina, Tema Community 4 as a for no, me my woman, you know, happy, happy Father's Day. Yes, yeah, sorry, so cry, yeah, papa. Ye papa eye oso fu nyama buedi nyama buedi papa we die we request the chronicle pa hey we die book mu na papa wa twa bre mi anopia mi ni di ye papa da na isa eh we make campaign is my me kwa wonye me ye o me ye Meya, enter my one. I say a happy Father's Day, Ekwama Apostle Doctor, Apostle Doctor Lawyer Abraham Oforikragu, where former General Secretary, any area head Edima, the Achimota District, and Apostle Peter York Otu, Peter York Otu, a man probi area head, and na Pastor Enoch Atotunu. Atotunu, and Apostle C.K. Natty, retired, and a former vice president, and F.A. Apostle P.O. Mankralo, also a retired, a former president, and a six piece, you know, Arnold Kofi Anthony Hansen, I would say a staff, there was a name in Hupapo. Also seven piece. DN Saki. Sechi. And a eight piece near Frederick. Ado Dansoman District and all the pastors in the Apostolic Church Ghana Mamprubi area. God bless you all. Masori Swa Enisa. Na are there? Birthday man. Donishi dating you. I say happy birthday to my daughter Gifty Araba Hansen. We if in the aunt, Mrs. Abigail Adams. I our Best Point Savings and Loans office na wo aboso kan ho na wo enti happy birthday to my daughter Gifty Araba Hansen. Yeah mama Mrs. Abigail Adams no do we see ma I would that pa yakopon se nyame show so o ma kwatente no mo ho ban e wo Jesus team. Amen. Arafo the road is my face. Maybe see. 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Are you? I'm a patcher, miss, for this why? And it's about twice, mammy, now. If I eat you for Kobosha, I say so. And I must say, young boy, I'd rather send me this year. I may admire that send me this year. Hania, patcher, what to say? Oh, you, why if your papa? Then I say. About you, I do. I know about you, I do, mammy. I take for my cram. Bye bye.

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1: I hope for the best for the next game. What's your Ghana?

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All right. In team Adom 106.3 FM Anopay Yebemaya Huina Chiamaya Kwaba Edu Abayan Kasa Fidesu Yemfasida Edikai Kura Emfaman Ma Miekia Wat Yasye Se Wenim Penim Fatinasna Anopay En Samwa Yeditu Kotujim Ene Afutu 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Bebrina Na Kwa Kosha 48 countries And as over 1,000 players And Obiano Akwa Kosha One particular stage You know, Nes will be demonstrating the skill set ya. Nes BBA Koso Kama and the MOBA L Hot Win team. And they be rim na walk up and come on bebre aya bob I don't know and pay yet to me at the amount. Ya bo first round of the group stage games you know area that I'm the second round in the crown ya shots ya I'm any bebre and money my credit no one must tell more qualify any and home qualify na you be rim na for your games are who do a koso games are ever so countries any kind of qualify and of a players and then someone so Adam Wendy by the way of goal scoring and home qualify statistics and data and opay yen sansuno equity in emwa ewa doom 106.3 FM and opay be the goof and I say be goof him na yetimi edia mamidi king canning jamini pablo imada international and afe mevis malaika jube 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energy drink, a life soap and of a Signal appliance room. Woman said, Dimako, the fortune spread, not a lossing. Focus technology, not a Tabia Takum. Tabia Takum, the key to mere vitality. Hey, Tabia Takum. What is the intinum? And then no answer obi abe here bi because say man aba here there otumi say are you done hey yes otishi show let's and corn is he and in Instagram ntiaso obi say are you done it's big there's enum ni 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gufim na osene so how what you say Na okay, you're starting World Cup. Obianim say first game no me the prediction by first match of the World Cup 2-0 MS says Omani G Edichas and Mexico made the bye. Na ye go swa monitor what I say ye monitor sa na bibia be piam ya na se menu ma na be che e wo show ni so nti enanso ye be wiram kakra eno a Brazil
Ade Eko Kiri Ho Pine. Ama chese nebi biya koswa mamu. Oma yome 3 points. First game 1 point. Second game 3.4. 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Inyome koyi edimo mwa. Nese anope osu na banu. 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Inti ujoni ya. Nese ujoni on Facebook niswa ya Doom 106.3. Nese Facebook niswa. Metimi edi osu ni nano etimi egufimua. Na ye sheshe games ahutuwa ebaso. Winim se ne Germany. Ene Ivory Coast. And you bring so I'm up some match and I'll say the Bremo live with TV. Germany, German phone, German woman, a for Ivory Coast phone with gamer, or say Basso in Tenu, the Benham or Doom TV, into a monitor, and you bring the home of Fabbacher with TV, so you better fire home, now you have a TV in some way, we're about sub radio, now so be joining show on Facebook, and so na you to me, Eddie Dim Commando pay, to me, Eddie Amount, na and I'm a min Fabacum, me, I'm in Fabacum Femuanza, meaning Samin for also Nubacum. Femano pay na pressure man to join me on Facebook and so say na mean for first booking code no ntuja first booking code no mean for ntuja no pay and so na etimi akọ because ejuma yi wo kasa bebre 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se se a adum 106.3 Facebook yeah dey to so me were 5 games a me were 5 games a mashisha ne kam anope me men for no to so ma ukra se se a join me Facebook ni so and sa na chese me dey World Cup start when him say the English Premiership no first weekend games, you know, omo di abadada. EPL ni do omo niya grow. Ya bo walk up, no omo se masa. 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Na wati mi afa. But Facebook is so walk up and then we were 5 games maybe etuja na mama koresko na every coast any Germany koresko na badada well we monitor France and Senegal biano sana enso toye ye sana wiano enso beboa sana wiano enso beye mpacho bre Facebook ni so na me mfanto so enna okay Mavis di atoso amaye inti 5 solid games el walk up na si enye 5 games 1, 2, 3, 4, 5, 6. Okay, where is 6? Okay, 6 games. 6 games. Hey, walk up now, say. Oh, combine here. Now, say, what? Or 7, or 8, or 10. We begin free. Slipper media to say. So, for joining me on Facebook, and this is here. Now, yenye we, nafe, yen ko yenim. Now, Netherlands. One more airbus waiting. Bruh, Facebook. Netherlands, airbus waiting. Netherlands airbus waiting. Some match call Netherlands multi goals. Netherlands multi goals 1-3. 1-3 goals for the home team. Bra Facebook. Oba Facebook obe who said that so. But who so are now share. If the show is higgredy piggredy, don't be greedy. Don't be greedy. Bra Facebook says here. Yeah. Netherlands airbus waiting. And your home team no 1-3 goals. Multi goals for Netherlands. 1-3 goals for Netherlands. Aha. Na Germany. Germany. Amo bo every coast. Fashionista. Germany, bo every coast. E was our game in so. Uba Facebook, I'll be home to so. A straight win, Emma Germany. Germany for Mesha every course for no. On Mesha Germany, Dominia Equator. On Mesha every course. But Facebook, Christmas is here. Sama Chen Koresko Nepi. Na Ecuador. Ecuador. Wamani Curacao. Ecuador. Any Curacao. And Airbus again, no. Ecuador. Any Curacao.
Na sama chene so a straight win Edema Ecuador Curacao for the home Curacao. Okay, Ecuador straight win Facebook in so Adum 106.3 Os nana mastati ame chichano Beti wodie Wena yi yesu moja Ene wenye ubini mstika Weye kaninja Mavis and I feel I'm a yes take an idea to sooner and to be fabi tada we quote you never call we are in never call Spain about Saudi Arabia Spain about Saudi Arabia straight win Emma Spain straight win Emma Spain bra Facebook in this way Spain about Saudi Arabia and your Spain straight win against Saudi Arabia now Uruguay. Uruguay, for almost Uruguay, yeah, can Uruguay, Omamakan Uruguay, Uruguay, Ebo Capo Verde, Cape Verde, Tienye, or Facebook in Iswa, now I share short enough for you and na Uruguay, Ebo Capo Verde, Cape Verde, Uruguay team, no, me patch of corner kicks, Omo corners, you know, Ombebo. 5 or more corners within 90 minutes. E ye game wa kevet for no omon fa Uruguay for hun encho omu kura. E busa for 10 ye. 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Emma home team Uruguay. Na Belgium any Iran. Belgium any Iran. Belgium any Iran. A first half over 0.5. One goal ebeba first half. One goal ebeba first half. Belgium Iran. Na okay. Belgium and Iran. A first half, one goal, a betoja. Me tiesim, correct course, me de toa toa soa. Onse walk up in the a games, I have born a fishes, a basso. Any stories about coaches, a casantini, and I know her. I don't pay me the baby, but yan yan who drew kakra, what you say? We ye open heart surgery. Yan yan who drew, na yan pesika kakra, we botum. In the Netherlands, Ebersha between 1-3 goals against Sweden. Germany straight win against Ivory Coast. Ecuador, Ebersha Curacao. Ecuador, Ebersha Curacao. Na Omeyanidi and Spain. Asha Saudi Arabia. Na Uruguay. Abo 5 or more corners are going against Capo Verde. 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Belgium, Ebersha Iran. Belgium, Ebersha Iran. And no Nikakaba. Black Stars will match Tuesday. Kaninja and Kwano bet you are bold. I can't say match and once a match. God will be any hope. Yeah. Na and I'm sir. Odi phobia ni ni mnyamu wadi kuru munti. And I my name is Malaika mfaminye hui. But se, ni eti abwantensu fa ajimi atumu ni die. E yes abwantensu fa beji watumu. Dan se fearful. Inti bro Facebook ni so. Me de correct course ni tuwasu se se ya. France match ni muhu nsene koi. France ni Senegal. Mpacho muhu nsene koi. Ema, France ni Senegal. So muhu nsene game ni koi. First half no be enchebi o. Four goals ni na bata me. Eba second half me boa. Yeah. Tenye. Germany any Ivory Coast match ni sa game ni sube. Germany besha Ivory Coast for no 3-1. Sa match no four goals any womb. In fact, goal range no ewo Germany any Ivory Coast no 3-4-5 going. But correct score be Kurano. 3-1 for Germany. 3-1. Bra Facebook. Oh, what I say? Share show no. Correct score, that's so. Men, Pacho, send first half slip and to sumami.
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Ha, omu babo Ivory Coast 3-1. Na, ayma wawonsa medika di atujwa se Netherlands foro. Omne Sweden. Netherlands to score multi goals 1-3. Some match no say Netherlands and Fiji. Say no money Japan. What I say? The blue samurai of Japan. And now say the samurai blue of Japan. Say no say game year 2-2. No. Say no match when so ban Fiji. Roland Koeman. So when Fiji say match when so ban send the Akosi wo. When Fiji no say kobo draw. Because match no goals to Nimbebe. Aye, two goals to pen war Netherlands and Sweden matching him. Sweden year in one or 2-0. 1 year in the dia. It was a fire 1-1. What do you say? 1 year in the one, 1-1. It was a game in Amedia Tugano. In the game, sir, a basso and a matimu edia treon. Na, mamin kom kakra. Mamin kom kakra. Na would a jashi met two Genesis here, a gen semeto, and I'm a dear that says jet to one idea. A dear meto, and I'm a wa, a company ba, bones a Matias Muan and Sabet to Janissa. In T. Netherlands game, no, Corescoa means air canoe, and a media to Gano. My catcher said, German in the Ivory Coast, you need the Bebemo and Doom TV. What do I say? In T. In your brain. Mwa mwonshe den hu ya hon feni yi ni ya di beba TV ni suwa mwobie hu. 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Aima, Germany, any Ivory Coast, kwa ni multi goals. Oh, kwa multi goals, 2-1, 3-1, 4-1. 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Yeah. 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Awo se, Ecuador. But yo, Facebook, ni sa no wash. Awo se, Ecuador, oh. Ecuador, for so mu share, kureka, for no. Na, awo se, mu share between 2-0 and a 3-0. And, kureka, for no, and, kwa se, kureka, she go. Aha. Ecuador, for no, omuntie ni ye. Ecuador, or say, I'm to be shake with the cow phone. No, match back one. I'm a senko for my neck careful. I'm sure I send me to Messi, Spain phone. Aha, Spain phone. One some first game moment to me and show. One go cry. On Nick Vred went to me and she brought Facebook. No, Spain, bought Saudi Arabia. Medical the amount say a straight win, but some match no any easy sir. Spend before we need your men winning, but any easy Emma Omeya ni din, Ede just say Spain, but Spain be winning. Match we no, most likely say Spain multi score, a 1-0. 2-0 and a 3-0. Aima. 1-0, 2-0 and a 3-0. And we are Spain on a multi score. Huh. Now, Uruguay. Omenike Ved. Aima. Tretu bebia in so ta en pepada. Se. Uruguay on to me in Sheke Ved more than one goal. Wanye careful soa ke very for the saw one mum bed ebe mo no mum tiny me say sa gebu no Uruguay on to me shake it vet more than one goal ono anye careful kwa one no mum ne yede bed yede be so ono amu yes ono anka se be this our one no inty bra Facebook me dey slip ne make kan ho asem na Facebook ni so
Inti join me on Facebook at Adom 106.3 FM. On Facebook, Nafi. Befa also ahodua. Ye di egufem no befa bi. Na yenko yenim enso elho. Inti, these are the games ah. Medi atu Facebook anese anopei. Ye di hun komo gidi gidi pa. 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Inti, join me SSI ya. Na fa wonso wotie fatoso emame kama kama pa ewo Facebook ne so Adom 106.3 on Facebook enchere tuja ne sese anafe yetumi ahwe games ahodua na sa beba so na fe games a etodwa enti eno no no aka one game 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But match we most likely said Lukaku betumi start the game no. Na reporter me say can say likely say Belgium for no. Won. Belgium for no. Ombe kwa kope goal, omeni abre, ombe pre goal. Intervene ya na Iran for fetchire. Iran for me strong o. Mhm, omo say na me strong. And here the Iran for kwa kwese one goal e ho no. Ai I'm sure Iran for question one go ho. But Belgium may win this game 2-1 and a 3-0. Belgium 2-1 against Iran and a 3-0. I'm the best one of them. Belgium 2-1 and a 3-0. I'm the best one of them. Huh. Nah, okay. Okay. 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Ana minfa mra. Black Stars of Ghana. Omuni England. Black Stars of Ghana. Omuni England. Machi. I'm on for fish or more, but matching with them. Matching on more, but my baby. Oh, my boy, matching the reader. Now, many can find to just say, Croatia, ever share Panama. No, about 4 points. About 3 points, sorry. Croatia, ever share Panama. Eh? Croatia, best share Panama. Multi goals for Croatia. 1-0, 2-0, and a 3-0. Croatia and Panama. Black Stars of Ghana. How many England? I'm a yebe boss. I'm matching the baby. You know, na Ghana that's all. 3 points. Ghana be boss England baby. You know. Na Ghana that's what 3 points. Aye. You got match, you know. England for now share Ghana 2-0. 2-1. England and share Ghana 2-0. 2-1. England for 2 goals to the da against Ghana. Ghana didn't chin a bottom makura. England with 2 goals to the da. Elho. Nyaka ya Ghana be prese obetumi a TB and I want TB. What you say? Enti Ghana, England. And a media trigano. 8 PM Tuesday. 8 PM Tuesday. England with 2 goals to the da against Ghana. England. Almost 2 goals against Ghana. Into a Facebook news wire.

0: Scotland, Womo any Ghana, Omo Gemini Subetunia Koso, Mepatome and Gidi Panama, Womo any Croatia Gemino, and then Sweat Basso Mountain to Ghana, and it is England. 20 o'clock GMT, and that's 8 p.m. And as I came in the bedroom, I told you right after I came in, no, so me and did Croatia, woman swan in Panama, and so to me, I share shamu, and so the last time I Ghana, yani England for share, no, me pache 29th March 2011, and it is a to me boy, the last time I Ghana, when England, it's a friendly game, not a friendly game, can ye? So much not a friendly game. Ghana won, England won. Ghana won, England won. I'm on fast start here, permutation is here. And yeah, so much when she say, I'm a kwa. Now say, but Ghana won, England won, Ghana won, England won. So I'm on fast start here. Now so I'm here, permutation, so I'm on fast start here. The last time I'm Ghana, yeah, the England for sure, you see, I can't know. Me patcha woke up and I say, now say, England won, Ghana won. And no, eh, kakanes, and also, it me told ya, me patcha 2011, and as I came in, and so, and also to me told ya, I'm a chess, I'm on fast start here. Now so I'm on fast start here. And was I came in, who says I came in, no, and also sign a bequa kwe, said Neno, ye baby echinum, ne Ghana, so one much as England for, where we swear to me, I shall one, and now report an answer, no Casano pay, and also by Sakem ne Koso, our Massachusetts, and one at Chess Sakem nom, Ebetoja, na, Udwenia Chemoa, our Boston Stadium, United States of America, Nasa, one game in Ebekoso, 64,146 capacity stadium, and one a Ghana, and it is England, Ebekwa Kosia, na, your first game, no, Vice President Kwe, Vice President Kwe, Maso de Lak, ni Adine Rim, what you say? Yeah, ma'am, prof, there's a prof, her excellency, Nana Jino Pukwajima, Seno Boni Jason Afi, Wade Jacket, and a toast, what as a Ghana, and couldn't dare to be buying as a mommy, and watch as a full attendance, to be buy Ghana first game against Omea and Gidi Panama, no, Nasa Omae, no, yeah, boss, I'm much, no, Penny Bianikumha, what has him penny for in our America, I just will be a chance to walk up and met me, of course, with him, sir. And they, His Royal Majesty, Otumfuo Kokoso, Nasa, or now your president, what you say, now your president, Ewaches America, Womu Nano, Editors, soon, soon, quarter, blasters, Tim Nature, Nasa, Gamanche, Sukahu, Gamanche, Womina, oh, Nanyasam Ketoko, beard in a new yam. 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
1: We are working in design a different game plan to the way that we play in Turkey. Always. When we analyze the opponent and like the opponent to us, we try to create some, you know, game plan to try to be close to win. Today with the possibility to play with two strikers, I think trying to pin the three center back and using the pocket in behind the two midfielder and to have the move the ball quick from one side to another, and this triangle with in one side Anthony, Pepe and Malik, and then another Weston, Serginho and Balo, with the possibility also to invert the position. To play from our position, but feeling free, you know, to change, to move, to create all the dynamics and try that, not to give reference to the opponent. I think that approach worked really well, and we are happy. But I need to say one thing. I think that we built the victory in our attitude, in the way that I was telling to the player now. I told

0: player. The first action when he started the game, did you see how Pepe Abalo will go to press?
1: Pochettino, me patro manager at the MHS, the Yankee Boys of America. NHS are known so with me, Ashenafi. Wadden in some Kakan, so to me, Atuja. Na and big game to me, Koswa. Now, so many did Morocco, Enyan, a 3 point, the last African country. We call the semifinals of the World Cup, there, Morocco. The Enra, we born a second group game. Now, so Ashenafi, Wadden Scotland, for to a more proper position, Steve Clark, a manager, Edmund Scotland, and somebody giant.
2: Good players, strong defence. Obviously, they got the early goal, so they've got something to hang on to. They defended well. They're a top side. You don't get inside the top 10 in the world if you're not a good side. So right through their team, they've got quality, and in one or two positions, they've got a little bit of class. But we give them a good game. We give them a game. They know they've been in the game tonight, and we've shown that we can compete at this level.
1: We are the handsome kakra. Nese, and also, etimi ababe toja. Ye are the handsome kakra, and so, etumenim, e wo show, nese kainashan, and so, sir, and the games are etoja, and one big game, medical captures a 2 goals to penny home, in the Netherlands, and to turn in a year. Nese, some match, and so, a sakwa kwatri draw, because Sweden, one first game, and we send a Sweden performance, and it's equal, both Tunisia 5-1, and matches a Tunisia, Sakyo mu coach, you know, nese, and then, opinion, Didi Graham Porter, Archers or manager, Edmund Sweden national team, no, was a Vim Amadi Remono, a Vim and Vig Graham Porter and some senior city.
3: Look into the minds of journalists, of course, but, I think we're aware of the qualities that we have in those forward positions. Our challenge is first to create a team that is, balanced enough and functions well enough to allow those guys to be themselves and to enjoy their football. I think if they do that, then they're a threat. Of course they are because of the quality they have. But as I said, we meet a top opponent that also have very, very, very, very good players. So it's going to be a fascinating game.
1: We are in someone as a Graham Porter manager. Eddie Matcher said the Swedish national team, no, Nessa and they, and so Eddie Atuja. Now, opinion did Roland Koeman, one on NHS or a manager. Edmund the Orange of Netherlands, no, yes, opinion, I could predict it. So, walk up, no, I mean, I did in Netherlands, but to me, actually, first game, I'm going to see 1 point, depending on me, and then so big game against a fully motivated country. And it did Eddie Sweden, Graham Porter, Eddie Kakasa, Nano, and Roland Koeman, HM, you pass a match way there. March way there, a young Kunim dear, nothing but victory.
4: Nou, niet bang, maar het zijn natuurlijk wel spelers waar je rekening mee houdt. 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
1: Jim FM. The national service the brave in him. What does he? Ain't he BBA fine? Ain't he no case? Nelson Rani did it Roland Koeman. HM pass or send Neddy Omutime Dim Kunim. Cerebral met me put the smiles on the, you know, faithfuls of Netherlands. Nothing. One more so chances of winning the trophy. And so HM I am very bright and answer brighter on that particular squad. And Washington so. Semi Patro Netherlands and Afeno. Ame ani di edi Sweden. Woman game ni nso ebe timi akoso. Ama Germany ni Ivory Coast nso. E timi abada. Me kaches e Netherlands. Ene Sweden. Woman game e koso sa game no. Me patro ni me koso. Ewa chese Houston, Texas. Ewa United States of America. Ewa na sa game ni me koso. Referee ni didi Michael Oliver. Ene wako akodi sa game between Netherlands na fe Sweden na. Ene nso be timi akoso me patro Germany. Woman game amfe. Woman ni Ivory Coast. Ebe timi abano. Sa game no e koso ewa Ontario. Ewo Toronto City, Toronto Stadium. Nessa, uko the principal street of Canada. Nessa, anon, ewo na game nebe tina koso Toronto, Ontario. Ewo na game nebe koso, ewo Toronto Stadium. Ena sama chine nebe tina toja. 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Ede Juan Gabriel Benitez Marico. Juan Gabriel Benitez Manico, Warum NHS Wakwa Kodis again between Ame and Didi Germany, NHS Ivory Coast, Yerehon Sam P, and so to him, I was shown so Kainashan, and so say, Amiya, Dumwa, Nurse, 2 games, Abaswa Nenin, and commentary, what you say, live, I was Sampa 94.7 FM, and I've had 106.3, but who follow live update, and I've commentary no hun kwane pa no na me ka wo se baby a wo bia na wato bu na wako akodifie oh na and you bring etumi ahwede walk up na nkasa abremu ewo adom tv eye the big game e baso for the continent of Africa, Ivory Coast, Ramon, our big test against Omeyani Ding, Eddie Germany, the diamond shaft of Germany, Ramon game in the between our in terms of all, eh, no, Sharon, so, and so, eti me, Eddie Abami, say, and no, eh, game back one, Nessa, no, so, betuja, ya, the one, Sam, Eberbremo, our Doom TV, na, feno, ya, cross post, see, our chess, eh, your radio, no, so, and my chess, eh, bian, so, eti me, at the top, ye, come, Eddie Abami, in terms of all, way, and a walk up, on common in some sama, Nessa, no, cause, no, so, etimi, abana, Enra, the English Premiership, no, impending for the freshers, naba. Hey, Premiership for the Munia grow. Oma release the freshers in the Kwandada. Na, usha English Premiership freshers, the betoja. Na, se Arsenal first game. Wabo Mani D. And, Mr. Arsenal first game, Wabo Coventry. 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Yeah, the ne dear a ted bit mobile swa and after headlines eba and yet me at the amonti show Adum TV. Nya kechi bian be kamano pay menyemfa and che mo din emfama your sports director Samuel kwa da de yirinchi sky. 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Ebusa for yamia dum no de chair. Nurse next week Saturday yebesia. But walk up ne de walk up home a multimedia. Ye gum ewo radio so no na ye sign e yi chireo ewo TV so. Oni ensia na fiyem preparation bibian so enye come on to then have a fruitful weekend. Meeting once again, still the unchangeable King Cunningham.

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0: kwami oba de kwese de bia sia mi wo adom 106.3 abrami bro two time ani se kwese da obedidi de udidi bia nso wo hia high life music papa now they are twice here and make time with me kwami oba de on adom 106.3 aye two time.
1: At the top bar, hungry customers are waiting because a penalty is about to be taken. 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
2: Do you know how money moves in Ghana and across Africa? How it really moves? It doesn't move once a month. It moves 100 times a day on Ecobank's digital platform. Airtime for that your sister. Transport for Papa. 500 Cs for Saturday's Juno. 2,000 Naira for the cousin sitting jump in Abuja. Because we don't just move money, we take care of people. Money moves in every direction. Uncle to nephew, nephew to uncle, sister to brother on Monday, brother back to sister on Friday. And it moves together. The funeral contribution, the susu, the wedding levy, the hospital bill in the family WhatsApp group. In Africa, money is rarely one person's transaction. It's many people moving small amounts toward one purpose. That's how money moves here. And there's one bank built for it all.
3: Africa, 34 nations, one heartbeat, one stream.
2: Ecobank, the only bank built for the way Africans move money. 34 countries, one

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1: our vision social center
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0: grand buffet no so tuetua
1: didi ope
0: didi ope
1: ni the live music performance this was part one
0: special prisons band
1: pa Thomas
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1: For a friend Jerry Justice, my issue is a few coins Monday to Friday from 3 to 6 p.m. Now say, dear, you are too much. 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
1: 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Ebema was serious.
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1: me. 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I'm on the account, Nassi. And you fear quite so, or fear quite so. 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

96.3 FM so and I was to go so awoti and can utie no baby be a utie Ghana memory the comedy said you want end points from your party affair and pay baby a utie free be modern say ubabeka yensa ewa ha 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
0: 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Ah, Uncle OPD. 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
2: I'm fine.
0: Is it your first time to talk on radio?
2: Yes.
0: Are you sure?
2: Yes.
0: Oh, Papa, yeah, Bob, boy, we were studio. I can't wait to go to Jibako. Mommy.
3: Hello.
0: What did Dan buy and answer?
3: Papa, I've been calling me buy.
0: Wow. When the end point, will you be our bahada?
3: Abahada via.
0: Now, say now, obviously, I can't end point to whom ask them, I check the paddle at TN can't pay it.
3: May I end point to whom ask them, I don't ever bomb me. If they have a yare, them sugar on me so. 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
0: up. 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
3: I'm a draw your juma, papa. The yan is our mother, no, but no. Omo de ma wa na wa bia se wonu na ohwe wa didi ensu eyi omo duro eye kama papa ntumi hye se obia emra ha obi oyare bia emra
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3: Asema make I say Adom FM 4 yard papa obia fa na radio nto Adom FM e ho na metie da bia eti de make sure obia n say on fa na radio nto Adom FM so program so mo ye nyina no e ye kama
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4: Meba Adomru enye hao must start for Joy FM.
0: Just all my history.
4: Yeah, really.
0: I got you. Yeah, really. Happy Father's Day to you in advance.
4: Yeah, really.
0: I see mehanamini yenuanum binumini anesi for ya. Because I'm trying to be sweat, didn't come out crackana, amaha de ye, a handy. Every time I come from Nafi, young Comrana, men kele, one or two, Nafi, young Queen. I don't 106.3 FM, so, and I was to go so I want to encounter with you. Your end points from your party clinic, Shell Signboard, Splinters Road, a ha, any war. Becoming a doctor, and then you can come on and I give me frost when I might create a bedroom or we are sure. A bedroom's row. Okay, any enche. My frost row, and I'm in a doctor, boating, acting a year and come up. And I'll pay, baby, I would say in Fibia Shannon, so sir, now make a ending to whom ask them, and I actually will be at him and can't eat me. Bessel, needle air promotion, sir. Wouldn't you want, but modern sir, once I bet me. Can be now once wait to me enjoy and you money yet it is so announced who don't want him and quadrable co school and quadrable DD and unti bomode Sansu Enna end points of your party clinic and pay se utia still no ano your haya yes share your body index yes share your prostate hepatitis ne when we na yeah my papa no or simin some fun to him say wo yo ba wo ti mi nka wo ti mi awo won ye din e dia 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smart TV, kitchen appliances, and also a Crawford A winning promotion. Every 15th April 2026, July 15th, and a back on a real. So, Timmy can, but more than you say, also, Ode, Oho, Ebeshemu.

0: ne ba but o free ne ba free taifa a taifa and o free e ba we will be na o ba hadada and I say can me ba okay see what ba ya sa bi awa ha for how long ni
1: but for 2 years
0: na o ba endpoint of your party clinic o sha your service no at the same said you provided the mama no money
1: yeah, yeah, pa.
0: Good na e den na e inform me wo ma e we gidi say obi e wani afi na ko ba bi dada e den na e ma wo take bold decision say end point of party clinic and na say there obeba ah wo guso aba for 2 years
1: oh me anytime Father's Day
0: oh okay
1: nice when okay. I come
0: okay
1: then when they give me the prescription of drugs I follow the instructions.
0: Okay. 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I was say, no, bana ye sheno na ye ubu ha ye chwe duma no kra. Onko to onko numpo. 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Especially Father's Day. Say adom FM ye ba. Inti every Father's Day biya. Ono spomo de say. 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Na onsa kwa cheri ene de. Yeah, yeah, good one day. And you know, is

yedi mimi da so ko jinde edi ebregan ni be bia no pe so ti adom 106.3 FM nika ne se sna eh Father's Day enti empeni food die mu said ya fibia ya ba endpoint to myopathy clinic no na ye masidi e se ye papa no afromu e ma se ya de ahodo asiesi oni padua no mu virus ahodo bi e se se oni padua no mu tena ye check hepatitis B di amao check you prostrate at the amount for the beer timing cancer. Oh, father figure beer now timing can but more than prostrate. Yeah, checking in come at the amount. GMI. Yeah,

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It's absolutely free. Now, Ecobank app no, and I make come for the amount. 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

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Omo be on Besako, Nigeria.

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Put me call because yes, you almost had the man almost. Yes, you woman in me idea. If I talk for number, let call a joy FM multimedia, cocomlimly, fan of first street, let call form, Utuha, form will be a good front desk order that. Number, I'll bet me a friend penny for a 020-635-2077. 020-635-2077. 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We are

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I know by a form, no, yes, or tono. Eh, yasa. Nobody saw an impenny for you can come on. That's what I call. A mubia, we hear. I exchange the media ma we. What's what to me? I'm friend penny for. Number is 020-635-2077. And I open set, oh, friend, Italy number, no.

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0: 106.3 FM so ena wasugu so a woti enka wutie ye no ye wo endpoint aswe ye a ewo share signboard ma mem kreme ye papa yuna bene ne nkri nkomo akra da ye ni nkomo akra ai eh for you aya aya da ye mo kwa ba oba adom FM so na ho ye de ah, bitimi se wani age. 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
0: For men say dino. M point homeopathic clinic.
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0: Missy M point homeopathic.
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0: Now can I say?
2: Missy M point homeopathic clinic.
0: Ko.
2: Aji Fabra M point homeopathic clinic. 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
0: and quality and on the radio too powerful say me one our kan one win here we dey gimi no aspect na e be jam o
2: my boni bi
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0: Questions.
2: Oh, we are my Palanico de. Yeah, we Palanico de, Papa.
0: Oh,
2: Oko be on one over Yamau.
0: Debbie asa.
2: I just say, Opa drew a bet to Yarino, I say, Yarino, Babu, that this is over and point to Lomopatic Clinic.
0: So I was the crowd
2: and point Lomopatic Clinic.
0: Opa, one, I want a ma. Eh ha dinu.
2: Ya wo pe manu ade amachi mi aye amanu shimpo.
0: Manu ane ne sei.
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2: 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Wo be manu awa, no wo bo humi a.
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2: 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Ba anyi be bri ka shwa shi mo ba 18.
0: Oh, a fool.
2: Oh, yeah.
0: A fool.
2: I buy and I want to hear a bomb and bash that. I want my own yashak. I
0: buy and see a bomb.
2: Yeah.
0: It's just one kind of crap.
2: Yeah, Kashwam.
0: What do you see? I saw by a hope.
2: Kashwam.
0: Didn't see a soap boy, no, but one, Rana.
2: Yamiji and Naya Bakuno. The other one who 18, Maggie. I shall now go Yano by 14, Maggie. I shall ma'am. I shall ma'am over 31 and I say, a feminine show. This year, my check.
0: Efo.
2: Me bro.
0: En se mu mu.
2: Me na da o.
0: Eti eno kre.
2: Yeah.
0: Hey.
2: Na me ko tamale kwa sia me o 16.
0: Tamale no?
2: Ah, ba kun di order my boy bi ti, aye 15.
0: Oh, efo, efo.
2: Tamale me o 16 ba
0: o. Efo o di o menye sa o.
2: Oh yeah.
0: O di menye sa. Ah?
2: She ma ya si ma o 13.
0: Enti se o ki kabo mu a o madodo be sen.
2: Oh, and also, me ma na fi na me o 83.
0: O ki kabo mu a?
2: Eh.
0: Sina hoyi.
2: Endo baby, I eat it today.
0: Wow.
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2: Oh mi obi a mi ba hadada.
0: Okay.
2: Mi card ni mi bia oha.
0: Solid. 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
2: Oh very good.
0: Good. 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
2: Oh mi si M point no oba ombe nya botere a check uni fedia no. 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
0: Good. 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
2: Come back at your own. Now, also, wabo mobile.
0: Good.
2: Take your medication a year, a boba. So, since me by me to move improvements.
0: Good. Asemno and what can on aqua sorry way?
2: Oh, we call it in the state.
0: Oh, okay. To watch, I'm sorry because we're on. I'm a German, I'm a Ubi. And yes, I'm Ketua. Wow. Or chance, yes, I'm at one Safremo. Our aviation social center.
2: Okay.
0: And also, Asempa FM, Papa, Aiko, my father, my hero, a Jumedia, Ochna, a Koso Dende, and Press Gifty, Pat Thomas, Omina Babi Hujum, way a buffet, 200 Ghana cities, and one extra, so 100 Ghana cities, a Hobe Dema. Da, Yaveda, and the Crocromedian, I'll back at Ghana, and baby, or Tia.
2: Maka Ghana, Nibia say M point homopathic clinic. 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
0: Solid. 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
2: Amen.
0: Beda se. 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Adum 106.3 FM. 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One ma, yes, who moves soon be almost a duan of
1: yeah.
0: Sir, a tomu, and as I say,
1: yeah,
0: almost soon be almost. Nancy, area be an artist, who himself soon is surprised.
1: Oh, yeah. Jerry. Oh, she, well, I wish you and I won.
0: Mm-hmm.
1: Benny man obeying the coat to come, and in a she will not worry a worry or ban. Now, if I soon I will ban a bay and say, and the information.
0: So when you are quite as we ever say,
1: now what did now go for here? Sister question on the night. Say, why you feel a sim now one number cause. Auntie, she will ban you when you say, not shepherd. I do not drink.
0: It's true.
1: I do want them, Uchiana. Oh, you don't have to say, why one year, the old, not one in Asha. Auntie, Debbie, I will tramp one. I do want to say,
0: I will tramp one.
1: I will be a bohun she wa ubi ya nani bofu. 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
1: Yeah.
0: Enya
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0: endpoint homeopathic clinic
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1: 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And you the issue panier by walk, no matri and one every moon.
0: Oh, a fool. 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
1: Was here young one. Me dear and one to do when I have a genam, and I'm a mania heniano. And you the issue panier by one, no matri and one. 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

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I check the answer. Oh, why? Just in case you tune in on a Doom 106.3 FM. Your Father's Day screening.

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0: 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Oh, oh, oh, oh, oh, oh, oh, oh, oh, oh, oh, oh, oh, oh, oh, oh, oh, oh, oh, oh, oh, oh, oh, oh, oh, oh, oh, oh, oh, oh, oh, oh, oh, oh, oh, oh, oh, oh, oh, oh, oh, oh, oh, oh, oh, oh, oh, oh, oh, oh, oh, oh, oh, oh, oh, oh, oh, oh, oh, oh, oh, oh, oh, oh, oh, oh, oh, oh, oh, oh, oh, oh, oh, oh, oh, oh, oh, oh, oh, oh, oh, oh, oh, oh, oh, oh, oh, oh, oh, oh, oh, oh, oh, oh, oh, oh, oh, oh, oh, oh, 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

0: Schumacher.
1: Do you know how money moves in Ghana and across Africa? How it really moves? It doesn't move once a month. It moves 100 times a day on Ecobank's digital platform. Airtime for that your sister. Transport for Papa. 500 Cs for Saturday's funeral. 2,000 Naira for the cousin sitting jump in Abuja. Because we don't just move money, we take care of people. Money moves in every direction. Uncle to nephew, nephew to uncle, sister to brother on Monday, brother back to sister on Friday. And it moves together. The funeral contribution, the susu, the wedding levy, the hospital bill in the family WhatsApp group. In Africa, money is rarely one person's transaction. It's many people moving small amounts toward one purpose. That's how money moves here. And there's one bank built for it all.
2: Africa, 34 nations, one heartbeat, one stream.
1: Ecobank, the only bank built for the way Africans move money. 34 countries, one screen. Ecobank, the Pan-African Bank.
3: There was a man who was sitting at the beautiful gate for 48 years. But do you know that when God was going to change the situation, it didn't take all 48 years. 48 years, but it didn't take 48 years.
4: Abrabon mu ya de, wo yan kran hyesama, ebe kenyan, etimi abobra ne yie. Nti yetun safra, setie the Royal House Chapel with Apostle General, the Reverend Sam Kranche Ankra. Ewa dom 106.3 FM so. Kwesi ade we ni kwesi ade bia. 9 a.m. kosi 10:30 a.m. Siye na ebe yin shira kesiye amawo ne we busue mu ni na.
5: Yes, indeed. What up, Ghana? It's your boy Don Ichi, aka The Future, aka Rap on a Back. Kasahari level on a Doom 106.3. Kasahari level, we just no size. Open rap, udim rap, uti rap, I see, there's the place to be. This and every Saturday, 7 p.m. Name of who the band I'll represent the Kasahari Champions League, Bemo Akwenya, now no rappers, Ababe drop it, bass. You go hard on the beat. Kasahari level to the next level. Kasahari level, we just no size. Kasahari level, so tight. Kasahari level, I did the most tight. Yes, indeed.
6: Abusia, me did the Kwame Obadi. Kwaseda, Kwaseda Bia, Siamiwa Adum 106.3. Abrami Bro, two time. And it's a Kwaseda Ubedidi. The UDBA, so we hear high life music, Papa. Now they are twice here. And to make time with me, Kwame Obadi on Adum 106.3. And you two time.
7: 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Kaoho, Emma Nim Pao Ho, Ishisha Kakao Ho, FDA at JDN Kratsoyatum.

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0: Young Goy Elfo Mumpa. Bebacho, Sawutamikana with Yemia. Yawa end point of your party clinic. Eha, any war. Father's Day free screen, you know, and Gusua, Ekoso, and Nano Pay. I don't see Utamika, but what they said. 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
1: Me because you're serious, brother. 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
0: If all the my men cock on, my men fat, you know, my. Yeah, hello. 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Aye, BBC standard. Everybody check a crab, but we are okay. Eh. Ben Sakan, one of the hello, Pajia Prosa. Now, Casa Free. 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I don't want to.

0: Ebony, you tell your mwakwa, how can I free him?
1: Because I see Ayikuma.
0: Ayikuma, da, your mwakwa, happy Father's Day to you in advance. Zuzo.
1: Thank you, Mupi.
0: Yen tell, asemi, what can be saying?
1: If I tell, oh, Sissian, the campaign of phone took out in the side of the issue. I did the bar, almost three for my name, for my punishment. Yet it is in the affair, the police need to say, yeah, don't, and I'm so mad. I got a it will be a evening, yeah, or yet the open. Never say, I am for 5 years' time. Never be saying, it's too lucky. But apart from, yeah, Papa, if you will, President Diop, the audience, and Yamish. Because of being taking action now, Edema, Rapa, and I did.
0: Hey, I said, boy.
1: From Yamish, from Yamish, from Yamish.
0: E ti ka wo suggest se empenifore de bibi ani ayebo omudin wo suggestion pa ne se kwa be ne ebetumi afa so etu sa de we no ase kra yenyi teacher ni na di on free of school mo kra because one
1: ria yenya e se yenya mredi a anu yeshi e se yenya mredi a anu yeshi
0: o bi ta ke
1: ni a function na ye example ta ma others
0: be da se da me da se ba me fa fre for
1: yeah
0: hello. Hello? We said the Jumana call have a beer cost of come, Alaji Mo, or boy Juma Papa, which we say, BBC Standard. Yeah, when it's here. Say Alaji Mo, you can't call BBC, you know, Umkosia, we don't mean I buy. If I talk, number now, Uber Timmy, Eddie Afra Benjamin, so 0500278833. Yeah, hello?
2: Hello.
0: Open your mouth, Kwame. Ain't you?
2: Yo, me didn't Kwame. Yes, sir. I'm a Tompa boy from Plan Last Stop.
0: Ain't you, Kwame?
2: Yo, I get you. Sir, was sent for a education minister. No, only I'm ready. What is it?
0: Uh-huh.
2: What the two? Ah, teacher Nicola. Obi Okoye, we must be me. Our money again now. Because teacher Nicola, we must be so school. Me, but me, I don't pull. Was it 3 months punishment? We trip you by 2 years, you're not 3 years. That's how many business you answer. Now, Kalano, so a gentleman in Manos, you're in two of
0: them.
2: Almost so. I'm supposed to grow up on the winner call. What is it? It's almost come. What is it?
0: Yes, all forbid in the back of two square.
2: Maybe I'm not going to get a car or a sort of money. Or one promotion, so I can't get so much.
0: Hey, Asimo. That yeah, that's it. Why? Yeah, for our no so ever. But see, wait now.
3: Jimmy,
0: me when I know, yeah, teacher, you know, Max be also a team day man.
3: Jimmy,
0: Opana come and sana. I'm saying like how, and yet, oh, Emma, Ekoso. Se ni pana na de ne pep. Ame kwa ma so. Yeah, hello.
2: Okay.
0: Hello.
2: Hello, ba ko mi jam.
0: Mi pa che mo akwa ba ye nti o.
2: Ah, what am I
0: doing? Ah, I'm say. Okay, mami fa fre for so e wo. Yeah, hello. Adam 106.3 FM so ena sabri. Wa so gusu a wote enka. 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Yeah, hello.
2: Okay, o pebi e di openi ntio mo akwa ba yo
0: na jansu me chefo e fo asoti awo jo so
4: ma jisu ma
2: I am a little bit. Okay.
0: Hello. Okay. Adam 106.3 FM. So, and I was so good. So, I want to encourage you. If you go to your endpoint homeopathic clinic, I swear, yeah, for this day, screen. Yeah, hello.
1: Good morning.
0: Yes, you. Yes, you.
1: And I'm going to say, yes, good morning.
0: Okay. Mamin to check as your Palma opening case Joshua Tigo Adom FM programs manager a teacher pa and a mom papa. If I pray for yeah, hello. What will bet me a fray 0500278 Yes, that's the number. What will bet right now? Na fi Jumedia Kayanfa Twaso na Yen Soreso. Hello?
1: Hello.
0: Open your mouth, by ain't you?
1: But
0: your mouth and your mouth and your
1: mouth and your mouth and your mouth and your mouth and your mouth and your mouth and your mouth and your mouth
0: and your mouth and your mouth and your mouth and your mouth and your mouth
1: and your mouth and your
0: mouth and your mouth
1: and your mouth and your mouth and
0: And you will be able to say that. Then so, I could say, don't want one.
1: I will be okay. I will be a number. Yes. If I do come for a home, the school, what do I say? Oh, yeah, or English. But for the school, I can do what papa, they do times less than one and less than a home corporate and a home round. Okay. As a woman, I can say,
0: wow.
1: You see, okay, especially, I will go home to be a good Accra, Gemma.
0: Wow, I'm tired.
1: Minister, Shannon, Okoka, Tempo Shaga, no, no, no, no, no, no, no, no, no, no, no, no, no, no, no, no, no, no, no, no, no, no, no, no, no, no, no, no, no, no, no, no, no, no, no, no, no, no, no, no, no, no, no, no, no, no, no, no, no, no, no, no, no, no, no, no, no, no, no, no, no, no, no, no, no, no, no, no, no, no, no, no, no, no, no, no, no, no, no, no, no, no, no, no, no, no, no, no, no, no, no, no, no, no, no, no, no, no, no, no, no, no, no, no, no, no, no, no, no, no, no, no, no, no, no, no, no, no, no, no, no, no, no, no, no, no, no, no, no, no, no, no, no, no, no, no, no, no, no, no, no, no, no, no, no, no, no, no, no, no, no, no, no, no, no, no, no, no, no, no, no, no, no, no, no, no, no, no, no, no, no, no, no, no, no, no, no, no,
0: Because when we now so na ko so a
3: Jimmy
0: we say say wan fan wo school dem on order na call baby I think ye hu enti e binum so de wo pie kore wo baby na che say yeah hello
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0: 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I mean, shall we have a friend for you? Hello,
2: hello,
0: you're more crab. I ain't you.
2: Hello,
0: open here, more crab. I ain't you.
2: I'm
0: about your radio, the man, don't call for my wife. What my feed will happen? And this is the account will be full from now. One got two Franco Trading Enterprise. Adam 106.3 FM. Yemfa last two calls now for Yemfa course no Yemfa NC na Jumedia ka Yemfa entrance. So what you can your endpoint homeopathic clinic and pay a Father's Day screening. ena ye ye edi ama ejanum ya hello radio no reduce no my why hello
4: hello
0: Africa.
4: Hello
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0: ye tonka pa cho wo radio no so ye ntio
4: good morning
0: morning morning Mammy, me too.
4: What's
0: the fun? I had a endpoint homeopathic clinic. I was Shell signboard, Splinters Road, Falconubra, yeah, Tremu. Why? Yeah, what has it here? But I see. Yeah, for free for no busa. Baby, I will. Your endpoint homeopathic clinic. Your Father's Day free screening. Any yama ejanum hepatitis, ya chekiamo, prostate, ya chekiamo, sugar, ya chekiamo, kidney, ya chekiamo, ya cheki prostate, ya cheki ni yama hudo baby. 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Yeah, hello.
5: Hello.
0: Ya mwakwa wa yenti yo. 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
5: Hello.
0: Honorable. Aha. Now what's the card? Yeah, hello. Okay. Adam 106.3 FM. So and wasugusu a wati enka uti. Yemfa ba kupen enka on. This is asudi a yemfa ziaya na afi yemfa na yemfa di akanso suna afi yemomodi. Yeah, hello. Oni a last caller. Hello.
6: Hello, PD.
0: Openi yemwako abaye ntio last caller.
6: Did you need this?
0: Ukasa free Cape Coast.
6: You.
0: Ose.
6: Ope.
0: Ope biedi.
6: Yes. A man can be. Send a member of a couple of time. Uni. A couple of interesting sounds. Pay assessing say. A man who can't move from the man myself is a woman who may not be.
0: Now who student you're better to me a friend or teacher say.
6: Hey, you're PD.
0: Student. Student who friend or teacher say. Hey,
6: who are the young people PD?
0: Ana le go no me go on into na yes
6: me
0: nim nana
6: me me No, you're not
0: fucking
6: shut
0: the same way. You're not fucking shut the same way. You're not fucking shut the same way. I like you cause now you don't. I never back up again when I went there. Adam 106.3 FM. So, and Sabri, Woody, and Kanye, endpoint, I swear, yeah. It was Shell signboard, Splinters Road, and yeah, well, Father's Day. Free screening, any air, yeah, Eddie Amay Janum. Hello?
7: Hello, Odi.
0: Odi, Yentio.
7: Odi.
0: Odi, Yentio.
7: Mia, Mia, Mami, it's a massacre, it's

0: water.
1: Mm-hmm.
0: So for that side, no, we are looking at the source. We are protecting the source of the water, safe storage, and then reliable supply. But that no mabwe in lano, if he domi about district assembly, into district assembly no and the better of food hygiene
1: you.
0: And environmental cleanliness.
1: Abusia Mr. Agude no no. 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
1: Hey, honorable Nyambo, che.
2: Economic losses.
1: Hello, honorable.
2: Vijna, meet you.
1: Brafo, awoka, yes, some rabbi, boy, kroni nina, is gone. Is gone, say, she have a kroni nina.
2: She have a kroni nina, about 55%. You still know, have kroni nina. So that is what is going on here.
1: So any paper 2,000, no money or more coin.
2: And if I make catch you, say you pay school demo, you pay a sorry demo, you pay other places. You do more. I call China for the meantime. Ubiya, we need them. Bin me your money. My bin just when you need my back on cry. Ama, I need money na insurance after. Enti anopase da mino kanu nyame ayadom afifo municipal commander no edipo police wa yehwe wote omomo titi sinanu nyina yeyo munyina afifo ne ya close all schools to sinina municipal director of Ghana Education Service itma close schools ne na ya bomo de se Ghana Health Services. We make sure so many stands, health stands. Among for four, among because most of the people, they visit to Omo, Omo, Omo, na, don't say, you can't hear me, and the minister. So we are doing all these things for the meantime. In the interim, no. Panama winner. Yes, yes. Yeah, the woman could say, "Omo, Elsha, Omo, na sebi to time." And then man, other from. So we are here. We understand.
1: Honorable, answer na major. 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Mu betimi a shoma kwesi breben.
2: So nameya duma Tuesday ya be parliamentary session. I will come and read serious statement. Forward these activities to the government. Na abaya to me abem na bad of life. So what you are saying, you know, the resources of the MP, resources of the municipal assembly. Mean to me, I'm fed, sir, and I'm not winning. It is yet better abandoning my abiding as a team into a ministerial committee. Now, Omar Beshe, I'm for sure, the bit my new scanner, yet the Abua and Profile. Thank you.
1: You, I can't thank you, dear nature, say, yes, yeah, no,
2: but that's
1: you, Okasa Crow from.

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2: yes already you say your forest area nti nsuo ta to apa the teen and persons you talk. The attorney, you know, with me, I say, Galam, sir,
3: FM.
2: A course of Yamantema, B.O.A., Oma Diabetes, River Courses, Babia, Monsieur Nenamano, a diabetes. The third course, Monsieur, building permit administration, you see, in an unauthorized area. You say, areas, one of them say, oh no, you see, Dana, and Yigi. Mamma, for so a model of Mope, as you see, down with areas, Yamamoka. To design your main number one. I'm not contributing flooding in the towns and villages. And you say that too. They say, so my yeah, I'm stand so I would that for never. No my diabetic causes nippy, young recover areas, you know. Due to me, you see, I'm shooting per corner, P and fat, and normal cause crime, design your man on a triacom. So my body say, Wama bo ban se ubi anye biyum. 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
3: Unfortunately for me, to now, as a result of any building collapse in India, in Suta, Ibubukufim, Bubu Danso, billboard, Ibubu, any building collapse in Nitanda Ransom Nadanum. As at now, your Nipa 18, our show on Kwa. Youngest, only a 4 years old girl, and only happened over Gomwa, Jokwa, over Gomwa Central District. In Sumite, Madanya Bugu, by when people say, Fonsa. Small girl, a 4 year old girl, no, was in one of my. So from 4 years old girl, I will go more, you cry, up to 79 old man. And any day, the age differences are, 18 death cases are, yeah, recorded as a result of the, flood disaster, building collapses, tree collapses, billboard collapses, windstorm, and, across between the month of May and June 2026.
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3: 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Because it's a hydrometeorological disasters. That is, disaster beer, it comes about as a result of weather changes and the flare water issues. I know the focus has always been on floods, rainstorms, windstorms, thunderstorms, and they are home. Some assembly technical schools here, business as usual. We are facing the consequences now. There are AC in Rai 9 days. It is the fourth wave of the floods that happened within May, June, from last month and this month. The fourth major flood disasters. And then AC in the Yagusua, your handle.
0: Eyo, omo handle. 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
3: 18 in Sunday 30 year, quite so has he. In Sunday 20 for over 6-7 hours. And I'm a Friday, no, I'm a year thing. I will, your constituency more. 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
4: yesterday that the school is being converted to a 24 hour market. Kore, it is not coming from my ministry and I don't think President Mama will endorse that. So we will not collapse the school to build a market. Please, we should learn lessons from when we pulled down judges' houses to say we are going to build a cathedral.
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5: Be or to me, me need to me, but I made them warm. Met my decided and me banner bell call baby out to me no and I am caught. In the sum of this, that is the decision we have taken. For me, I have withdrawn my children. Yesterday, I told them that I don't want to be the SMC chairman again. They should look for somebody else. You know, I am for no ending carbon be, you know, man cafe. Moya and say, or Moya, rightful owners, or Moon who say, or Moon, I said, yes, or Moon choir, or Moon, free parents, and Kaho. We are no Mubia. Yet now, Ajunjim Bia. So, information I receive here no, from Education Director. So, on per se, Omo demolish Kuno, no more relocated to the BIJSS. No, from the onset, no, and a car say, so on by SA, and KS more infrastructure into place, and Sana Maya, sir, Omo call JSS, no, no more renovate some one or two classrooms, and Omo relocate Omo de Koho. But say, oh, Sendaba primary no, ewo KG, ewo primary A, ewo primary B. Sendaba primary wo classrooms, essen Sendaba JSS. 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
0: 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Eh kokuru.
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0: Aviation Social Center.
1: Aviation Social Center.
0: Charles Nawe
1: homo.
0: Waba.
1: Eh. Ah. Enye CN o CN. Happy Father's Day in advance.
7: Yeah, good afternoon.
1: Yeah, Josu. Yeah, ma, happy Father's Day in advance, oh.
7: Yeah, I'm so mad at you.
1: Yeah. Now, I'm about to say, I'm going to say, Papa, Papa, are you cool when a grand buffet? Adrian, you're a bad guy, the kid, to a JP. Oh, yes,
0: Adrian, you're a
1: JP. Oh, last promise, Adrian, Adrian, Jai. Now, I'm about to say, CN.
7: But I'm about to say, I'm going to say, Papa, Papa, just say, I'm going to say, yeah, she. You may do our aviation social center. I didn't call Yanni and Hunyama speakers stage. Nay, Yama Biala, such a shema, you may deny Kosono. Yagusua, yes, she. Anna, Astana, you may deny Koso or China after church, you know. A very kind, I hear health screening. Our aviation social center, ho. Just a past case knowledge for Anna, Oma Shisha, Oma Baye, general health screening. Ama, adult phone, ahudua, whatever, ejumadie nasiye. 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

Mother's Day celebration, we have some more. As a perfect papa, you go to my dear. Yeah, yeah, the point, gentlemen, personal. I feel you're a grand buffet. No, papa, you shouldn't see an ass in here. I have some perfect papa, you go grand buffet 2026. Yes, celebrate, yeah, gentlemen. How much summer, my name is Friday, just sit there, papa. Papa, I go. No, papa, you share Sunday 21st June. Our Vision Social Center, 2 p.m. I hope by a day, I tell you, be. Yeah, papa, I'm going to cooking competition to go back to success. Grand buffet, no, so church, yeah. Did you open? Did you open? Near the live music performance, this was part one. Special Prisons Band, Pat Thomas, and Empress Gifty. As a perfect papa, you go grand buffet 2026. Ticket near 200 Ghana pay. I go down your papa. So, person, you will become home back. I'm going to be 300 Ghana. Pilot star 714 star 003 hash. Next, select the option 2 tow ticket. Open your visual drive from front desk. 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
1: 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The patch of Vuvuzela, who did you do? 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
5: income. There was a man who was sitting at the beautiful gate for 48 years. But do you know that when God was going to change the situation, he didn't take God 48 years. 48 years, but he didn't take 48 years.
6: Abrabon mu ya dia, ni yan kran shasama, ebe kenyao, etimi abobrani ye. Iti ya tun safra, setie the Royal House Chapel, with Apostle General, the Reverend Sam Kranche Ankra. Ewa adom 106.3 FM song, kwe siyada wei ni kwe siyade bia. 9 a.m. kosi 10:30 a.m. CAA, nebe yin shirake siye, ama wo, niwe busu ye muni na.
7: Yes, indeed. What up, Ghana? It's your boy Don Ichi, aka The Future, aka Rap on the Back. Kasahari level on a Doom 106.3. Kasahari level, we just no size. Open rap, Odin rap, Ote rap, I see, this the place to be. This and every Saturday, 7 p.m. Name of who the band I'll represent the Kasahari Champions League, Bemo Akwenya, now no rappers, Ababe drop it, bass. You go hard on the beat. Kasahari level to the next level. Kasahari level, we just no size. Kasahari level, so tight. Kasahari level, I the most tight. Yes, indeed.
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1: 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Ni hamne and pendu duan line. A show much a pa. Impa one mercy with senior maybe. A hama a show on Sadia with the morning in na. Yapusian chan for bottle no mouse, the castle faso. 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So stay soft, ultra concentrate bottle ni shenne. 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

Father's Day celebration, we have some more. 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Yeah, yeah, the boy, gentleman, personal. I feel you a grand buffet. No, papa, me and she and I think she and I have some perfect papa, you go grand buffet 2026. Yes, celebrate, yeah, gentleman. Almost some of my name is Fratelli, just sit there, papa. 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No, papa, me and she Sunday 21st June.

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Did you open? Did you open? Near the live music performance in this one, Part 1. Special Prison Span. Pat Thomas. And Empress Gifty. As a perfect papa, you call Grand Buffet 2026. Ticket to near 200 Ghana pill. And cover on your papa. So, person, you have phone will become a hoba. I'm over 300 Ghana. Pilot star 714 star 003 hash. 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Kokom Lemle. And now press 053-102-9795-0C. And my question to the media as a perfect papa, you call Grand Buffet 2026 April. Aye, Sintest Time. 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

0: 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Gaming Commission of Ghana. Ashen Katoi mu aja to Musa Eye. So when you move, you do what you are. Mfa wuhun shemubi.
1: Trust them, say, or be cancer, Pano, and we are say, Eddie, the Amamano, and Dancy, and Sana, and Vienna Abba. And we see, and I was a Uti and Quadrisem, I free apostle, quarting out that bride of Christ, I sorry, Anno. Question the way, and you could see the Bia, Wabrabo, and Opanusia, Apaimu, Ewadum, 106.3 FM, so. Now, Wabrabo, Besson, Christian, the bride of Christ, I sorry, Chiaquine, Ewa Accra, Madina, Lanquanta, Red Coat Blood, Petit Shop, Nutrient Mupe, Muamortema, any Ashaman, so, Ubemuye, Ewa Ejekuju, Ashanti Farms, Quine. Yebeng Agri School, Fred Apostle Quartin, it was 0244-699266. Nyami Asubi Income.
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7: Do you know how money moves in Ghana and across Africa? How it really moves? It doesn't move once a month. It moves 100 times a day on Ecobank's digital platform. Airtime for that your sister. Transport for papa. 500 Cs for Saturday's Juno. 2,000 Naira for the cousin sitting jump in Abuja. Because we don't just move money, we take care of people. Money moves in every direction. Uncle to nephew, nephew to uncle, sister to brother on Monday, brother back to sister on Friday. And it moves together. The funeral contribution, the susu, the wedding levy, the hospital bill in the family WhatsApp group. In Africa, money is rarely one person's transaction. It's many people moving small amounts toward one purpose. That's how money moves here. And there's one bank built for it all.

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1: Happy Father's Day celebration. We have to say more. As a perfect papa, you go to my dear. Yeah, yeah, the boy, Janoma Basono. A fee, yeah, yeah, grand buffet. One of our formation, she and us in Chiano. I have some perfect papa, you go grand buffet 2026. Yes, celebrate, Janoma. Almost seven, when you feel fratay, just sit there, Papa. Papa, I go. One of our formation, Sunday 21st, June. Our Vision Social Center, 2 p.m. A home by a dequa. A JDP. Papa, the cooking competitions to go back to success. Grand buffet in the Sutia. Did you open? Did you open? Near the live music performance in this one, Art War. Special Prisons Band. Pat Thomas. Anna Empress Gift.

0: Nom Sheraton wo mereko a wodi die wie na se wonom ne enam yen sei chi na se bo hu sakraye bia ko hu ko doctor inquire an impenfu ni na betimi ano Sheraton Sheraton ye echi die dru a free Shalina healthcare FDA aje die die nkato yi atum.
1: Do you know how money moves in Ghana and across Africa? How it really moves? It doesn't move once a month. It moves 100 times a day on Ecobank's digital platform. Airtime for that your sister. Transport for Papa. 500 Cs for Saturday's funeral. 2,000 Naira for the cousin sitting jump in Abuja. Because we don't just move money, we take care of people. Money moves in every direction. Uncle to nephew, nephew to uncle, sister to brother on Monday, brother back to sister on Friday. And it moves together. The funeral contribution, the susu, the wedding levy, the hospital bill in the family WhatsApp group. In Africa, money is rarely one person's transaction. It's many people moving small amounts toward one purpose. That's how money moves here. And there's one bank built.

Afriye. Father's Day celebration. We have some more. Asem perfect, papa. You go to my dear. Yeah, yeah, the boy, gentlemen, personal. Afriye, yeah, the grand buffet. One of papa, me, ancient, she, and as in, she, and I have some perfect, papa. You go grand buffet 2026. Yes, celebrate, yeah, gentlemen. Almost some of my name, if you're friendly, just sit there, papa. Papa, I go. One of papa, me, ancient, Sunday, 21st June. Our Vision Social Center. 2 p.m. And how by a dequa? HDP. Yeah, papa, I'm going to cooking competitions from combat success. Grand buffet, and it's a church. Did you open? Did you open? Near the live music performance, this was part one. Special Prisons Band. Pat Thomas. And Empress Gifty.

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1: out of 1.2 billion no yeah the 600 million me pacho vuvuzela ho de yebi once ya ho de ko
2: mo to amamia na mo to amanila te vanderpool che ma ke ni ye kwa nila te panama ha
0: Then so I was a nook no a dead ye, and tisha me a queer watch where ye adom, a BY, a juada, and you quaden you may be a 8:20 PM, a watum 106.3 FM so near Bema or mine or Pima quenimo, a ho and a banning issues, ye niche.

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This is Mike 2 baby Adom 106.3 FM and I was so good OTA and the best share, Yebeka. Have a bubble ball, trending story seems to be at your. Nah. Yeah, the baby home come on. Yeah, be a line, so now feels watch your watch. Have a bubble for a penny upon. And the cost was to be T Adam 106.3 FM. And then Marvis Malika. And then Waha. Nah, send your TNA. On guard, yeah, well, on him, sir.

I have so been some unique code be. Now when you say unique code, now I send it the call *713*27#. *713*27#. Now between 200,000 Ghana cedis. Imu Juangaza.

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Yeah, 50 tickets. At least, to me, my best, 40 something.

Alright, Adam 106.3 FM Adam Entertainment Halls. Now, also go out here. Now, this song is nice. This song is nice. Obia Uncle Pibintie.

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Benista. The song written by. Okay, composed. That is what I know. Or produced. Me gonna say. The song produced by Kwame Eugene. Yes, on the bow beat, you know. Your children, you're ready to be young, who is a Benny Star and a child. Yeah, the song is nice. Yeah. When I go, baby, Nate, that's right.

That's right. Adam 106.3 FM. This is Mike 2, baby. Now, my birthday, we, my birthday, we, mom, so say, I'll say happy birthday to John Selby of Ghana Health Service. And this one is from Dr. Amos Kwatin. Dr. Amos Kwatin. And to you, John Selby of Ghana Health Services. Yamisha, na on your case. Another one to you. Another birthday wishes going out to Apostle Kwesi Sechi of International Life Gate Chapel and also Vice Chairman of the Local Council of Churches, Belgrove Antiaqua North. This one coming from your wife, Obapa Ajiwa and Ejapuku. I'm on my happy birthday, Apostle Kwesi Sechi, International Life Gate Chapel, and also Vice Chairman of the Local Council of Churches, Belgrove, Fantiaqua North. Yamisha, no one yoke, see papa. Happy birthday to you all. And Tine also do birthday. Happy birthday to you. I'm in Fantiaqua, see and come on. Jack is here and come out Dr. Eric Sam.

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Yeah, the song is nice. 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Badu, who some copy from God Never Fails. The same title. God Never Fails. 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Only Princess Infirma. 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Also, the announcer, God Never Fails. 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

me say anyum na nice anyum na nice but copy bi wo baby your friend no Benny Star. 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

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Na uhuja. No bi say say no ma be ni e be den ye hu aboa ne ntakra so mi hu na aboa ko me dey make catch no plane any plane fa. My belief is that nobody came to see you, no leadership of this country came to see you. He o she vemo so for the chance e chechiremu e chese na e ye say an empire boy, a man ye say no. A hua dene so say, nyo di kan beka ene che se, wani pa oken bibi ne sentro, oken bibi na, ene di ya, unche chile muno, you want to force yourself to explain, a man chene beka say, go explain taya. Che chile mua, sofo, o chile mua kusi say. Because we have already taken the first prophecy that you prophesied. In any case, Osa can say, what 2 hours to the game, and I was a sawano. Men and I brought for on this very one, a intricacy. Say, yet me crachro, nim dear for Mumwami, was a internet and answer, I tin way a dear woman. Ube to me a tro on social media platform abag de tia. It me a yes na. Se it me a yes a. Ibe to me a chere se watch on abag de tia time no kra. Go ni ba ya na abag de tia. Mon chere me mu amu ni ma iti muno. It me tro bibu on social media abag de tia na. Se it me pon abag de tia. Na sa obe se sa wanoa. Pada dream hon. 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Munyai me jenkom shedi me Pentecost ni mapa Prince of Peace La Paz District, a one amasum. Yes, sir, mother. Munyas, honey, man. I never be a win here. Empire be one else here, bo. Now, sir, speciality, our football, moi. Yam Fanya, Jumania, mon paye. Don't come out to disgrace yourself like this. Meme, whom I describe your action as a disgrace. Aye niwu my enye sade no coming out again to defend and even say what dey show obi say obi na obo apa na opeso odo dan for oba no e ba che wo say ni pa na question yankopon o she nyame say onfa nkom she me fa oso ana mo me ye enye masa ade na a asi nu woni me say Ghana for beka say tie including my two into ababonti defend and apportion blames. Why don't you blame yourself? Me pendi bi na ka so me kire me. Wase se wo ya de na se mistake a. Transnational ehifa na wo

we are there now. There now to see what hunt your mass I mistake in the bye. If you are able to sit down, realize say, at the end of the day, who caused it? If say obet me apportion some blame to yourself, un can chair say, un me can chair say, you be na or town and no perse or go any mass and no coach you cha ni okay no. Meanwhile, 2 hours the ana nioko 2 hours to the game then I wa can yeno, yeno do ya farmer. Baba men can chill you say. Obia even media houses. We write stories of our interests. The house star of the media house, no, and non to bet me a cancer, maybe I would say, yeah, media house run fat, PCFM, I don't have a fat, ye interest, no, any ho. The beans who are in their interest to be called Ben Krum. And dear Munya Sanya Mano, you are nice, a nice gentleman, and cancer. Anya menamo so ye juma, Uberi say, yeah, ye lusu hopu womu. Who don't go wear a football mugri day? Masa, omaya nyo ye hu. Babonte na o cheche hu mu, ahode ade cheche mu eble mu nkrofo no. Ene emu bi de oble mu ye za o. Eme ka newu. Ame fansia. Awa sa so for dom hu rewura football mu anam, e de predictions ba. 0302216562.

0: And you may cry me, or Penny be ascending across a Miss Anchek. Beginning to cry, Isaac, you be, Mirago here. Hello?
1: Eja, good afternoon.
0: Yes, I'm asking now what to say.
1: Radiadum, now on sway.
0: Yamiadum,
1: ya
0: where?
1: Ah, your friend, Apostle, for him, Casafia Delta.
0: More Apostle.
1: The Awakano Meno Yard in an anchor, a soft word yet. 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
0: yeah.
1: Social media.
0: Yeah.
1: Wabe predict it. 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
1: 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M-Y-N. 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
0: Mm-hmm.
1: And I don't ye young coupon I have soon no on ye nyamia or be cansem na embimu.
0: Mm-hmm.
1: I send you rather be kebiano, I will save him.
0: Okay.
1: And she said, well, be come wagine, na ambimua, susu you huano. Aha, so be come wagine na ambimua, susu you huano, because you rather in passamu mawambra and you juma. Ye young coupon, yes, I can young coupon. Not send you the two fembiana, a year juma.
0: Yeah, yes. So for me, that's a PR Dom 106.3 FM 0302-216562. Hello?
2: Yeah, hello. Good afternoon.
0: Yes, sir. Now, I can say, oh, what are you saying?
2: The family was me, Cliffy
0: Adenta. Okay, my interview.
2: My two, I'm going to talk to you about the Betini or Kana and say different. Well, I bet you about saying, I'm going to talk to you about the Betini. But se ubetia the kwa wo kancho no and if you another angle cra if you impasters no they should be very careful.
0: Okay.
2: More for more sentiment and emotion and ma out and be safe.
0: Okay.
2: She say trend I have con say pastors no want to be famous. They want to be known. So the social media never more is famous. That's not it. Nyankupon M-Pesa.
0: Okay.
2: We have to be very careful using God's name. One more way here, or moving a mini dino, a digiano
0: cock.
2: Well, by some debris, or moon castle, because near suffering, and come to be our best share, and I'm my own dinner mini dino. Who deserves your old Pudiamo, but who come will be soon tomorrow or begging a midi.
0: Made us,
2: pastors, and they should be very careful.
0: Thank you. Pastors, you are being cautioned. Should be very careful. Hello, you see?
3: Hello.
0: Yes, sir. Okay, so when you're from, sir. Yes, sir.
3: Good afternoon.
0: Good afternoon.
3: I'm from Pomoko.
0: Oh, yeah, I'm Adam.
3: There are there. Where do you make Trema drink a cow? Trema okay.
0: Trema drink, Papa.
3: Oh, sir. On my India, you would default.
0: You.
3: And a default on the sun, a share on my in a canco.
0: You.
3: It is on my default anymore.
0: You.
3: It is sir, or so for be can be the I yellow crab. Sometimes you know yani panangatan so I see a discernment spirit.
0: Mm-hmm.
3: Send you a bit to me away and concern I should say. I'm passing ya all can a yellow crab. Another yellow crab, so if you me and free name.
0: Mm-hmm.
3: So on a bit to me free name, a bit to me free name. I have a home baby pretty. Familiar spirit, I'm in India. So I'm to me one year, no more can you hear, yes.
0: Okay.
3: Now, mine, you won't quite have a first way then. Because, boy, you're the GNE. No more mine anymore. You didn't say, Ghana, we need you. Be any GNE. So, if you say, of a shank come, I have them, I am them. Sounds of a barber church room, we need you. I mean, no one you can't force God. You mean say your name, sir? Onye ni awope.
0: Sir.
3: Aha. Eji. Maybe I'm mad in Zakakara. No.
0: Mate.
3: Yamu Oyama. Eji for Niyama. Nindiye Emra.
0: Ejumano.
3: Nindiye Jumana.
0: Okay. Medase. Medas Yanko Ponchia. I don't want 106.3 FM. I don't want to determine how I enjoy the poem. Now, if you hear the live commentary, no, so at 12. So, you be sase, and come share, sir, and I say, as of we, we would have football. Me, yes, one with you. They want to say, omu de, prophecies and answer predictions, eba bonteno. Would you say, ebeboa? Hello?
4: Hello?
0: Yes, sir, what can I say when you're frost, eh?
4: Yes, I mean, Mr. Sammy, because I free, Sam Pram.
0: Okay, bra, Sam, my interview.
4: Yo. And I say, and this is what we do, because football day, and I say, you come say, be over, and this is what we do, or we do too much. In a sense, because the one confessor in particular, there was a time when it might be, or it's awful, Ben York, and Mooney didn't kill, not a man from,
0: and go
4: on your interaction, I'm okay, can't see me, but up to now, no, so for no, or call, and I will, what's your.
0: Hello,
5: Mike 2, baby.
0: Yes, baby. What can somebody have for us, eh? Okay,
6: Jim FM.
0: Hello.
7: Hello.
0: Yes, sir. Madam, I meet you.
7: Mark too.
0: Yes, sir.
7: James Negas has been test.
0: Good. Brad James, why ain't you?
7: I said you're not mean say me and your sisters akora.
0: Mm-hmm. Hey, sister, I have
7: Minya Obia Misasa, like me who never
0: said.
7: Aye. And I'm Jamanas.
0: Okay. Obi baka so jara na so ara je se. Asamo.
7: Yes. Aha, so what you say?
0: Obi je se.
7: Aha.
0: Nye so be wu bi o nuno, hunya wu abe wu.
7: Eh, ya pensi be bibia me wu. 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
0: Oda je we de ga ga gra.
7: Aha.
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0: je. 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
7: entino sofo no munya sa niema no
0: me
7: nka ho wati
0: me da no listen to me yeah we are listening to you
5: we prayed for the king
0: mhm
5: you think say bi bia na ebejina haka no you think say bi bia na ebejina ha ye chire chire mu uno mo pani fu aba me nchai. I'm a minor prophet to come and stand here and talk about it.
0: Obi Amaunchen.
5: Then I came to stand here again. And I make a declaration that we should pray for the team.

0: mi ama mi adom sunsumadea ah mi nye wajuma mame mai. Now I stood here and I declare a prayer, and the whole church prayed. Those of internet, those social media, we all pray, and I declared 3 days fasting for the nation, for the march, for the country. And I said the Panama March is the only way Ghana can pass through. Go and check the records. Now it has come to pass. Even though 2 hours before Yababebo born, I posted on my personal page. That is why I'm telling you, internet does not lie. And I said,
1: love a train. I want the other kind, dear. I prayed for the nation at the time. The nation didn't need any prayer. If you are praying for a specific sinner, you match yourself to that specific, you focus on that one. And also, God, I pray for the nation. I pray for the team. Therefore, you go explain to you. Why? Next time, let's be cautious. Asa. I mean, for instance, I am Pong, Yami Adoma. Next week, March be a ma. Yavesensia. Dali Opuni. And Chakasi and Confama O US. Evelino the Unbreakable Michel. And our fee. Your friend back O UK. I a friend. Diana from Pong. And Chakasi and Confa Emma. A church and Munina. K. La B. Cantamanto of a K. Only a dealer in plumbing materials. Of a case, special one to you. Yamisha na on your case. Na mentia a punchy brick or abosokai. A punchy brick. Ewa bosokai, special one to you. The church will be here. And I pray for the nation. I pray for the team. Hey, shuffle. Yay! Yay! The way some of us will respect you, no more sapa. Nah, Timonto Mobwasi. Why so for Monto Mobwasi? Yeah, the anum. Yeah, the anum. And pioneer here. Omo be more minor. Name Monto Mobwasi. There was some prophecies and predictions. Obuha. Never who pass a gun and be loose and obey winning. Bon bompa ye keke. Odo betumi aka se o ye bompa ye se ne papa ne kan. 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Nti ye die, Musa, a the broker. Ye mfo Christ e be nye football. Musa. A me fensia. 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A me nkuti se sports for number. You know, 5. Okay, me born a problem. 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

0: Yeah, demo. Oh, Baba. Let me check. Testing time, mic 1, 2. And then there,
1: a lot of Mexicans and support the German team.
0: No more camera phone.
2: The World Cup so far for you.
0: Online drivers, I'm putting in a special one to you. Moya Bruta. Hey, I'm only careful. Uber drivers, any taxi driver, Moya very careful. Some areas, if you are dropping nearby, I mean, some money. Mamon ko e obi o ha ba bi odo ko no che se price ne ba 200 Ghana cedis 300 kra on zuro hu oso bra me ba cho oso you very careful why daba phone nyina mo you very careful ma che se daba ni bi

Royce Sack, what the any other online transporter, Mutia, online drivers, Mutia, and Canada. And I'm saying, I don't have four Mutia in Yango Point Jamo. Yeah, the live commentary, but Timuntia, be right.

0: enti yesa dam enti adamu dia ene ne kwa ku tie sports no commentary no aha multi commentary ya commentary dia do ha multimedia adom fm ya asempa fm commentary ada papa ada tete wo ha ya commentary dia ai ya commentary dia fa eje yo
1: create the third of the crew
0: to the next oh that's what come bro. And anyway, so the top of the group,
1: which can swap. I don't know which idea.
0: I don't know who that idea is because all the country in the country. Oh, come, bro. It's the chief one member is here. There they are, too. Chief one member is here.

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Don't mind me out of the mouth. Let's see how I cry. Oh, Bukura, Royce, a party. No. Joseph will be our wife, we say yes.

0: TVNC.
1: So you worked with, can you name them? How many people have you?
2: Yeah, a lot.
1: Yeah.
2: A lot.
0: No.

0: Okay. Now I've gotten my three people.
1: That success still being around, probably with their coach not being around. But I think Morocco has done a good job so far, because even though some coach in the core, they still got someone who understood the players and then probably played the same.
2: Algeria coach near Pamona.
1: Yes.
2: Yeah. Algeria. Yes. But Morocco
1: coach now.
3: Change coach.
1: Yeah. Can they say?
2: Almost signed after qualifying to the World Cup.
1: I think so. They still went in for a coach who had the same identity. He understood the players and then understood the assignment well. So I think coming into this World Cup, even Omodraw Mone Brazil boy, and I think they were even the favorite side. If not for the fact that Brazil, through individual brilliance, were able to get that draw, Morocco could have even won that match. Until coming into the Scotland game, for me, when I watched that game, I realized that this is really intensity. Because you could see each team taking and then making good use advantage of their attacking transitions. And to me, I think that Morocco did very, very well and then utilized the very, very... smallest chance of Munya or Mutumi the share or hot. I think so going forward, Nidia Morocco Ayadi, in terms of trying as much as possible to live up to the expectations of Mujawo, the previous World Cup or Mobile. Yeah, to me, the enemy who can say, we are seeing Morocco having the chances of qualifying to the round of 32. Enemy who cry.
2: Now, how do you see the chances of the African countries at World Cup?
1: Well, I think so far African countries, they've not performed bad at all, because even though we've recorded some of the African countries not winning games and then all that, but I think we are still proving a point on the on the continent, trying to tell the Europeans that no, listen, Africa, we also have players and then we are coming for you too. I think Africa has a lot of chances of making it to the round of 32. If you look at a team like Morocco, if you look at a team like Senegal, even though they are having challenges, but they are trying their best. If you look at a team like Cote d'Ivoire, who were able to, get that last minute winner
2: Ecuador.
1: Yes, against Ecuador, it's really, really good. So I think that we are going to at least have some good teams in the round of 32 who are going to raise the image of Africa high.
2: But I say, Lance Corporal Daniel Drew, police national coach, Ochina Aye 21st. Of the month June 2026. Papa Eiko Asempa FM Papa Eiko Jumedien so Ebekoso. So you just dial *714*003#. *714*003# Na wafa option 3. Na wapeki will take it no kama. Na wapeki will take it no. 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No person bush you anka 100 Ghana CD so no with the Roma Bibia Eko Yi Edemao. Aviation Social Center. And the Papo Ayiko Papao Ayiko said you win him no Debia. Yeah, papa, no, my mom, an engine. Debbie, ah, what are you? You ever heard Naya Mammy? Now, where you are, Connor, and your baby are watching an amenam. Yeah, papa, no, Debbie, I am my papa, no, my engine. But yeah, papa, no, to a baby. So, we are dad, now you're responsible dada. Officer, enough for more.
1: And yeah,
2: papa, enough for more. Stop it. Then I tell you. Yeah. Over to my papa, but maybe now on your papa.
3: Yeah.
2: Well, what? Make out here.
3: Yes,
2: you can be a dad, but maybe now on your dad.
1: Mm-hmm. Yes. Yes.
2: And your dad, be an your dad.
3: Sure.
2: Way back, in the 80s, thereabout, you know. Now, when I do cocoa, no, be no sure, mama, but be no sure, mama, but always, I'm really, be cry or bow, person will be a moose or bow. It means so, a man's idea, a jarry or money at your monam. And press a what, say, you bring your daughter or your son up, keep, you know,
3: sure.
2: Enough for him. Me awe pa. Ye moye papa no ba so we no ha o kwa no no. Oh, they are two more, don't you know? Oh, quite, I don't know. You didn't say them. And yet easy, so by your dad. And he, Asempa FM, Papo, are you cool? Asempa FM, Papo, are you cool? You made, you know, Basso on Sunday, Aviation Social Center. And he take it to 200 Ghana City. What do you papa call? Buffet war. But yeah, wait to me, I record. The memorable time, you know, papa, and you know, I send the Bible, Eddie Amount. And he, Father's Day, you know, Ayo China. Asempe from here, no Eo Aviation Social Center. Ebiana opeso utobi. Ede eche papa biya. Ufise ne ma enfano enko. Nti ubetimi ISRD no, but number ubetimi atote kitiribi yache. Na yede ama papa fubi no Eo 0244 221975 0244 221975. Response director number on the sky. Dear Bebano, Samuel, Quadadi Regi, who bet me to take it to DB Edia Ma, Adofo, Naya, the Ama Papa Fuahro, Nama Monso, Amogrim, Aviation Social Center. 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And the Aeros Band is why I just say, hey, bro, what's in a BBI? Hey, Koso Jerry, how are you?
4: And yeah, Charlie, my member, my basso, Father's Day, yeah, my year. I said, Pam, why are you? So mostly, Mother's Day, in the bar. Eh ya pejam ba ni din sa na ja na ja for di ni du di na ye ntshe ya na ja na mo mo sa ba fi ma ya di abra
2: na ja na di
4: mo mo ya ko so no kra ka won ya eja for no won tem sin ba because that say say
2: be ti ya mo mo
4: o cha say ya mo mo ya ho sa le bia so ya na ye juma ofie ni na na mo ye Mother's Day di na me dwin sa nti se na mo celebrate ba e dwin ba me di ba heta na be kon na so. My idea is my man should do, you know. My man is loud. I'm a celebrity party.
2: Mami, too, the performance of some of the African countries, any of Morocco, you know, one and so on.
4: Yeah, with Morocco, coming on the backdrop of my previous World Cup match, I'm going to Qatar 2022. Ala, getting to the semi-finals now. I'm going to option, because I'm going to make it. I'm going to make it. Because if the semi-final, I'm going to into another tournament, the same tournament. When you don't mean do semi-final, let me say you have failed, because what's the standard be to one my or say to me, I try that standard, you know, and I say to me, repeat that record now, with him, I am. Internet, you want say Morocco, it to me, a ball, that kind of football against almighty Brazil. And even in that game, you know, say, you Morocco can't take your chances. If not for, chances, I almost say now, because they could have beaten Brazil by either 2 or 3 goals to 1. But then, almost to me, Hodu born, you're kind of possession. And Morocco were the ones that had the possession in the game. Ah, Brazil, to me, you individual brilliance. To me, Edibay, to me, Tikana, a call ending in the draw. So, I'm not surprised at Morocco. Say, I'm saying, calling him not coaching Scotland. Then they know, say, West Africa, I'm investing into football. I'm so much investment into football. I'm on football, no, aquarium. And they have all these modern facilities. Ah, I'm to me, the training, I'm national team, no. Even though they are in Africa, they are more than Europeans. How much me here, no matter the Europeans are doing. So, you say Morocco football, no, it may advance it to this level that we are seeing. So, Morocco team can meet any high, profile national team here in the world. I'm with me, I'm matching boot for boot.
2: Jerry, unim, name a cap up or you could, once say, oh, mommy phobia, or my father figure.
4: Yeah.
2: You will be her. You won't know. Then you have
4: Papa. But yeah.
2: Papa knew you, but yeah. Well, Winnie Papa, but never, I mean, and the father figure.
4: Sure.
2: And here, no, on that day, or yes, or Chinano. Which me the old man, and the
4: back. Or to me, Jinamus.
2: So, mama, and I didn't match your wife.
4: I said, why are two rules?
2: Why play mother and father?
4: It's a mother, the anybody.
2: It's a mother figure. Or it's the mother, Eddie.
4: That's the father.
2: It's on that day, no.
4: Yeah.
2: Or China, which me the old man, and the back.
4: Sure.
1: That's not
2: sure. So, where Jada?
4: Yeah, no.
2: Oh, my man, it's in the movie, ma, yeah, ja, any and not, ever seen there. Eti, Ochina, Utimid is our mamma, no, Eba, Ebi and Sua, na Opa Pano, won't want you, but oh, mamma, the Oko, worry, and the Winja,
4: yeah.
2: Say, Jano,
4: Stepfather,
2: O Stepfather, no crown, Utimid in the back,
4: sure.
2: O Stepfather, no, Utimid in the back,
4: sure.
2: Ainti, and yet, Chinchia, transfer me, papa. Ew. But oh, Papa, you do be the hell.
4: Yeah.
2: Emma, who be do baby, what do you? Sam Kofoni Nano, they stand in as our dad.
4: Sure.
2: It's your China, our aviation social center. It's media when you know
4: about my idea.
2: But it will be so our sago. Now, only be your dinner.
4: Sign in panels.
2: But as you will be our mother. You will be one say, will be our mother.
4: Yeah,
2: it's your couchina, say maybe a night or your jack. But only obia. Or didn't because I had you made the IA KB. Enti aye ka se wo a Yakobon ato wo nsem. Wo Yakobon ama obi a pese wo to ticket e ma san kofo ni bia no.
3: Okay. Okay.
2: Me ka se no a me sports director to almost 500 Ghana ticket.
3: Okay.
2: Sky to ticket sikadada na 5 million.
3: 5 million. Right. I'm sure. I'm sure.
2: Abed, are you? I bet Lego. Miss Father, I got to take it 5 million.
3: Right.
2: I bet you will want to say, oh, I bet you will.
3: Sure.
2: Oh, China. I bet you the amount.
3: Ejafua.
2: Ejafua. Omanya. Ejafua. Omanya. Ejafua.
3: Omanya. Okay.
2: Ejafua. Omanya. Ejafua. Omanya. Ejafua. Omanya.
3: Sure.
2: I bet you have to number where you so. 0244221975.
3: Oh, okay.
2: Oma, I mean, after what I be seen now, Oma, I mean, that's so, Oma, I'm your owner or your wager.
3: Yeah.
2: And your China, who's meeting the bus aviation social center, Emma, sure. Maybe Jim.
3: Yeah.
2: Well, no, my memory, Unu and Mina, no, for
3: more. Sure.
2: Now, your mother, maybe our stepfather in the hell, maybe you'll be crying the hell, or your stepfather, only more, I know, baby, but for Fato, no one
3: said, oh,
2: Godfather's, Libiano,
3: sure.
2: Omina, who's me for more at your mobile China show, DB.
3: Yeah.
2: And here, Sempa FM. Papo, are you cool? Papo, are you cool? Huh? Said you, press your what papa, you know.
3: Very good initiative,
2: Charlie. I'm telling you.
3: Very, very good.
2: Unima.
3: Ma recognize the gentleman, I said, Obia to me born more than
2: say, Unima, Unim. But so Unim said, press your way, Jama.
3: Oh, my woman, I ain't a gentleman, Taja. Anyway, Jay, two at
2: all. I'm not when you can't say, so yeah, Janet,
3: I'm going to ask him, Papa, about so say, my idea, this initiative, you about now. Obi a ye show bia ankran so bia fa no hunjim na wo papa ashifi ache wo kopa no obi kura adwuma ntintumi nkofie kura nkofia kura it is an opportunity abeti mi akwa akofa akokra de na back room abehwe abeji neni mache me ti fancy buffet pa mu ye
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3: Sot na china say ina.
2: Obi esi social center de say ina eko.
3: After church.
2: Take it no wodi ya unti me ma ha. Short code no e *714*.
3: Sure.
2: *714* 003# No wa pick option 2.
3: Okay.
2: No wa to take it.
3: That's why.
2: Unti me fa ka ma ha. Ebi ana wo amasaman wo nse wam wo aburi wo asu jamai. Wo swedru. Baby ya wo bi ya no. Code, you know, ultimate to take it.
3: Alright.
2: *714*003# Okay. Option 2. What will take it?
3: Alright.
2: That's all.
3: Now, yeah, Obia, Obia went to me and go through this process now. Bawa gates now, no, but me.
2: Oh, Bawa gates now, no, but me. But once I am not a Pella show, Dudu.
3: That's
2: once a Pella show, I didn't sign and change it. Over from Dex, yeah, take it to the B. It is all work, you know, my mouth short.
3: Sure.
2: Oh, and fuck out. Hey, Yanji, yeah, Papa, I'm so.
3: Oh, I'll tell you, I see there.
2: The 50 Papa 4 was, I see we is. And yeah, easy.
3: Oh,
2: yeah, who were you, Sika Crass? Yɛ mfantɔa de makra ne ya boy di asha sɛ yɛ ne yɛ de ma
3: same
2: way my mother bought this for me daddy said that mommy said that she take this as no oluman I see that you
3: yɛ ma hu da
2: because oluman tena fie oluman ni adaje
3: oh
2: eti bibia ni oluman ni hu eti se wa hwɛ ni yɛ da bia ni edidi gwa
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3: wo
2: stepfather de o adapt to or shall we be an old man with bushing about the fowl say or though or hell say uncle funny nano which made your mobile papa you come and you Jerry uncle
3: all right see son and America and Morocco and America say maybe I'm going to do in the last work up no I'm going to any business be so I'm going to repeat the feat I'm going to say I'm better because anything shorter than that now she say I'm going to I'm not going to set that standard not at all. But in general, I think it's the African countries now about this year's World Cup, you know, and yes, so bad. I'm going to go to this is the first time I have about 10 African countries in the World Cup. So far, we are now the heaviest defeat, Tunisia. And even South Africa losing 2-0 in the first game, you know. Coming back in the second game of a draw, it's not that bad. And look at the first game, I say, yeah, bomb with Chidom, to me, as free as it. But then, they are doing well. And so I think so African countries in that woman, so far, see, they are surprising me, because here is Senegal.
4: because Senegal playing France, you know, I thought say on my level, on my strength, you know, was at par. Right. Inti not meaning say France is made up of African I was thinking say Senegal with the feet Chokie in Morocco, the last AFCON, no, they'll come back to prove a point to say even with the debate on the AFCON, no, they'll come and prove a point and say this is the African champions for us. But then going down in that manner, no, was a bit of disappointment. But I think say in their second game, you know, we know Senegal, but me man home so now what me I could be a person, but the rest of the African countries, you know, they are not doing bad at all. In the second match, you know, I think say African countries, you know, Benya qualification before their third match, because having 4 points, crown, will give you that enlightenment. So, but in the next round, so in general, the African countries are not doing bad. With the exception of today, Tunisia, Algeria, the heaviest defeat. You know. Even that, I'm so born in second match today or tomorrow. And obetumi am making impact. Now with two matches ahead, you know, to me, Eden Yan qualification.
2: Impact then na for mo.
4: And I said
2: because every group now Sweden with 3 points, Japan with 1 point, Netherlands with one, Tunisia with 1 point, 80. Obebo Tunisia obebo Japan.
4: Any point.
2: Tunisia any point.
4: Yeah.
2: No, obebo obebo Japan with 1 point.
4: Japan obebo.
2: Japan obebo Tunisia, Netherlands and Sweden. Ne.
4: Okay. And Japan.
2: Netherlands.
4: Okay. So Japan will play Tunisia. Enye better among, but I think they should play as a team. Omo who says you're losing your first match. They lost heavily by 5 goals.
2: Yes.
4: What I say? Until going into this game, only say only lose a game where you are out of the tournament.
2: Yes.
4: So what are you going to do? I said, coach, you know, inspire boys, you know, mom, all the necessary, psychological. Admonition, so much media code game. We say, hey, our life is in our own hands. So, to me, we need game here. We are out of the tournament. It's a moon call, all attacking, all defending. Obiang boy, man marking every year. Defense, midfield, any front line in now. Obiang boy, yeah, say, Abia, ball power, one hour, expect to say, we won it in the game because Japanese normally are very fast on the ball. It's a moon, now man, young man marking, that's a mobile jam. Now, my bomb, no more game, they will outwit you. And they are going to Japan. Crab it to me. I show more goals. Their first goal, their first match, 5 goals. Number one CDM. And I think that Tunisia should put in more effort. Now, coach, you know, this is the time I will tell you, coach, in the handwriting. I bet you, I say, I bet you, I'm mapu. I bet mapu defense. I bet you, I'm containing the Japanese front line. Now, to me, actually, I say, goals now conceding the first match, you know. I bear lesser, even though between you consider crowd or this match, I bear lesser. On people point say, even if they are they lose the match, crowd now. Omo Bobby, I bet you say in this particular match, no, at least they gave their all. Omo to me, yeah, maybe Omo Kumu for Ben say, Omo Kogu Omo Munumasi, our tournament, Nasi. So we are looking forward, say, being Africans, Nadia, the best support you Tunisia, say, coming against Japan, knowing say, Omo, yeah, very fast and quick on the ball, no, they should also map strategies to match them squarely.
5: No more to me, Emitio. Nah, I'm not seeing him in this second match.
1: I think that even with Tunisia coming into this game, they have a little bit of motivation. Because from our last game, number boy, you know, I'm Pamir, I'm coach, you know.
2: Yeah, I'm a heavy runner.
1: Yes, yes. In TCC, I know, I was monitoring the progress of them within the week. And now, Utumi said they have extra motivation. Because the new coach now, Abano, he has... impacted in them some sense of responsibility,
2: sure,
1: and direction,
2: sure,
1: because Osho Omu gave normal ball, and now you realize they were not playing with some sense of direction, because as a team, so we go a park and so now say you don't really have that understanding of direction. It worries you. I think I was following the progress, and now Osho new coach in our banner, you could see say he was making them have this sense of direction. I think coming into this game, they are going to be very, very, very much motivated now. Any easy game in my Japan, honestly, trust me.
2: Lance Cobra Daniel Ojo, coach at the Mar Police National, teacher Stago, and so Eufia, here Brazil after the drunk game with Morocco, over share Haiti, Yaka Mienza.
5: It was an easy game for Brazil playing Haiti.
1: World Cup will be cheap. I think sir, going into this game, the Nigerian team say Brazil your favorite, all right. But I think sir, Brazil did very very well. They did their homeworks well. Even though say at certain point in time, I felt say Brazil was not really playing like the Brazil we know. No, but in this type of competitions, the most important thing is for you to get the wins. And one thing I like about this Brazil team is most often, when the team is not having that level of collectiveness or coordination, there's always these stars who come up and then they change the game. Yeah. Because and as a social Brazil game normal boy, and if Haiti was more or less like a team with a little bit of quality, Kombeha Brazil kakra. Brazil did very well, and then they coordinated together very well. I think that Brazil could have scored Haiti more than what they did, because you score a team 3-0 first half, and then second half you can't even register another goal against them there. I don't think so, it's something but I think so, the individual players in the Brazil team are showing up for the country. And a player like Vinicius Jr. is making sure that he's carrying the country on his shoulders, because and now she game of boy and my sister Sansu she go honum. And Kunya also a player back. I think so, with time to come, he's going to make a lot of impact in world football, because and Raushen go in the finish no share for the second goal now. It was really, really something good to write home about. So I think that the Brazil team has not really, I don't see them to be really solid at the moment, but I feel individually they are all doing brilliant to help the country in terms of securing wins for them. So I hope say going forward, no, this game wouldn't maybe make them feel too comfortable, because for the typical Brazil team, we know Haiti shouldn't be a challenge whereby I'll be sharing the three first half, not second half, to mention it. So I think, and
2: this Brazil team, no problem,
1: yes,
2: with Ancelotti,
1: yes, I think it's a problem, because the problem, I mean, is I don't see the coordination between the players, especially the attackers. I don't see the coordination, because and now we should play a bit, say Rafinha. Before I will be proud, will be free game him. Rafinha had a lot of opportunities, and even there were some moments that he could have just passed the ball to Vinicius, but he didn't. So Usha Brazil team nimu ye pana. The coordination is not there. The collectiveness is not there. Usha a player, and they post to have squad depth, but Brazil does not have squad depth, because and now Rafinha film player no buy, you know, your Bob Bryan, your Bob Bournemouth, say you wouldn't really see that level matching up to Rafinha. So which means I say if Otinebi no Brazil star players we all move hold the team knee down, no? If Otinebi we have any of them suffering an injury, especially with a key player like Vinicius, is going to worry Brazil. So I think say going forward, what will help them more is for them to identify that aspect of playing as a collective entity, and then making sure say that will help them, because a bedu baby team be or obey to me sure when my pay out strategy will best play will keep playing on performing. That's so we'll keep playing and performing more mark and sway. So I think say that is one aspect that Brazil should be taking a critical look at, because the Haiti game, for me, if Haiti had a little bit of quality, we wouldn't have really seen a 3-0 match. No.
2: Last corporal Daniel Drew, and you know, we are live at Asempa 94.7. At Dom, at Dom, 106.3 FM. Avenue 1, yeah, preparatory, Bruno Eswan, you best sign the live comment, you know, at 12. Free summary, Copem said, non so, ever bo, 80, any antenna. Na World Cup, with yes, some man, yes, some, you need complain, yeah, you're complaining. Stago, ma, mentio, kakra, on Brazil, Haiti.
6: Yeah, I want to agree with my brother. Brazil, I name from the 2000s, the 2006, the banana, and yeah, and you. Brazil, who say, teamwork, you know, ensure that any horse, individual brilliance, individual talent, and skill, no, mukitano, and a woman, a dano, who did, and she said, ukita, unya, teama, or yeah, that quick and sharp, like the Moroccan team. Now, Otimi and Mapu, Brazil, players, no good for boot, or yeah, man, mapping, now, Otima, who's a Brazil team, no. Break it down. A bit take a certain Vinicius, a bit take it Casemiro, be a bit me in Konya, be Nebia, Napa. But the team playing on the Brazil, we knew, say, on paper, any day, be our, but any team with Brazil, no, because a Brazil, your favorite, you know, and Tessa. And there is this dynamics in this World Cup, I won't say, a team's nibble, our own parents, nibble, our own paper, and who say, favorites,
4: anyway, but on the field of play, you know, yeah, nice, sir. In Tabesa, you see, and everybody is coming up with something. Every country is learning to play football. You see, I know, even the underdogs, you know, Mukoshia,
5: even if you are the Brazilians of whatever, no.
4: I think say the Brazilian team, no, I was say, almost go back to how they used to play. Old folks, no, coach, no, and share the Brazilian style of football. I that one, not almost boy. Ah, there na assistant, I'm a Brazil team, no, since I ain't young ubiu. Only Brazil coach, I go say an ordinary team. They say, who to make clamp it down, or must star players, no, I'm get that skill, na, then. I'm a team number, I'm ordinary team, yeah, you can face. So Brazil, no, I think that there is more work to be done in the team. Ah, Ebema man Brazil, I sign, I taking the shine. Into going forward, no, I think it's a coach, you know, so be, say, transition from Morocco team, no. Haiti, dear, and share that, and your mind, yeah, because in football, no, Haiti, a wood team, yeah, a bro, so, sir, into why she Haiti 3, it's no news. Going forward, na, feel now, we'll share the Portugal, we'll be share Spain, we'll be share Germany. And I say, who to me share training, and they'll be say Brazil speaking. What I say, into say, when to me, ah, ma, sir, teamwork, you know, this transition, no, and dead is now, ah, who could share sa teams now, fast ball, is quick transition from defense to attack, anyway, when Brazil, I don't think it's a, umbe to me do even the semifinals of this World Cup. So that's my take on it.
2: Yeah, game you be di home and come on Netherlands and Sweden.
7: Minim so far as Monya Konya a monitor these two teams are. Expectation from this game.
5: Netherlands in their first game Momo draw 2-2 with Japan. I expected them to come to me winning that particular game. Nanka mom confidence no because they are one of the favorites considered to be winning this particular World Cup. But then Osha on which you honor, I don't know say a complacency and I say be a match no a breath and I'm do be a lack of concentration because I'm only Japan team in a dick and shego. Then I say a chile honor lack of concentration be a banana Japan Betty. And then by share coincidence, almost I share second goal. And at the 89th minute, I'm matching what the dying embers of the game, no, not the pass ability. And I think, say, coach, no, away, Juma, the Netherlands team, no. So, yes, I'm not saying I'm going to call Japan game.

0: elections. Because Osha, a team like Netherlands, and Netherlands, they want to control possession. They want to control the tempo of the game. And they always want to stretch the pitch. Until Osha, a team like Sweden, in Sweden always wants to play direct. Sweden wants to play through the middle. Netherlands wants to play through the wide areas. Until in this type of game, I think that the most important thing that is going to show in this game is how a team is able to utilize their transitions in terms of team ba kukuta bo no na ba ko ne gea send you be see attack ba ko ne tem no ene be determine game we, because defenders no teams me no we ni na obi a pese or pile attack. It most often be, you find them leaving a 3-1, rest defense, and as it be a 3-2 rest defense. But even with this type of teams, no, which means most of them like to leave a 3-1 rest defense. It team of which me utilizing a counter attacks me, who I think will carry the game. And in this game, I'm expecting a lot of goals. I'm expecting a lot of goals from both sides, because Osha, both sides in your team, they are unable to really keep clean sheets, especially when they face tougher opponents. And I think that defensively, both sides in no shadow and your solid sir. I'll be Bema game night tight kaka. So I think that even in this game we are going to see quite a number of goals.
1: Okay, I know, Mavenja 4, and so the Ekakra, when they Abba, and no, Yeti Wakakram Raiba, Yabesan Atwaso, Eddie Amamo, live, I was Empa 94.7.

0: Officer, enche game no ebe baso. Yenwe said ye owe se coach ujemu edema omeyani dine Netherlands. Ene eye Sweden. Ombesi ya tutuni o mama akensi ya ebe hui no. Ye hudi ye ne modi mojina brani.
1: I think say Tzesenia Yedin Kai Kai, and I think say coach I friend Louis Van Gaal a coach Bia for some time now, and who any type of play no person bona they be our person dominate possession and oh yes I also say obey make sure say they be your best stretch pitch in a wide send your better who opponent no bit me be umu and I wish any system about 3-5-2 no so stretch your wider and before so I'm away be umu send your better any defenders ni be to me I connected with the two top strikers, no. So I think say going into this game, no. Coach Louis Van Gaal,
0: Netherlands coach, yeah, Koeman.
1: Koeman. Into Usha, Koeman, see, that is how he wants to play. He always wants to stretch the pitch. Now we make sure so we control possession, fine. Now if we are two attackers, no, or two, topo. Into, I think say for Sweden, there, you know, you name Graham Potter, and you name say Graham Potter, and he game up. And he said most often a person on dominated possession was central areas. It's a game where you are about a game of utilizing opportunities, transitions. So we'll be back with ball now. How will be to me utilizing the philosophy and answering the style of play? Because Sweden be person be attack Netherlands in Finfin central. So as soon as Netherlands is be say they only utilize your wings, no send your be to me and find your attackers. Until with this type of game, no, it will bring a lot of excitement. I'm so mission himself. Ever to Jawa.
0: Cobra, but I say, Coach Abiu, Atunase, Coach Akwaba.
2: Yeah.
0: Coach Bibiaboko.
2: Bibiaboko.
0: Fine.
2: Yamishao.
0: Yamishao.
2: Yamishao.
0: Coach, the Abraham and Netherlands and Sweden. And Yatunase, I eat him and come on. Your expectation never. Sir, game with tactically. And then our expectation.
2: Oh, I think so. It's going to be one of the toughest games. What? Like I said, games, this game magnitude will not go more than 4 goals. Typically, a 2-1 win for.
0: US nominee, which is how much, you
2: know? US is how
0: and
2: much.
0: And I predict here to a bumper. We say, we should expect more goals.
2: Yeah, more goals.
0: If we have more goals, you know, there was another more goals at transit.
2: And four, but who will take it 2-1? If it's a draw, mostly 2-2. But the expectation in this game will be who has the strength around the middle part of the pitch and in the third part of the pitch, the two sides of the game. Who can defend very well, that resilient to defend very well. But it's a game, more of a Netherlands game.
0: Netherlands for game. Because some of you are ahead of Sweden and answering.
2: No, Usha, Sweden game no boy now. They played very well. But Usha, if you've watched the Netherlands team in the last couple of games, you realize the pockets of loopholes I wore Sweden team, the opposition couldn't exploit it. But the way the Netherlands played against the Japanese, if they use the same technique and they push forward, they could exploit those holes. And so, because you're not underrating Sweden, no. But the strength lies more on the Netherlands team side. So again, madam, we're going to see go, and the winner will take it 2-1. So if possible, draw on high goals 2-2. If I win, then it looks like Netherlands will pick 2 goals ahead of Sweden.
0: Everyone wants Sweden beat me. I capitalize on your matter.
2: Yes, of course. Once both teams, once you get into a tournament, now when you're first winner, one advantage, you say, even if I push for a winner, I don't get it, I get a draw. So I draw, it might be 4 points. I push him towards the round of 32. So, who is underdog now has to see and they give no Netherlands. We got a draw for them, push Sweden to almost round of 32. Now we are can also, it forces Netherlands to open up, but you must open up with caution.
0: Yeah. Okay. Sago.
3: Yeah, Tena Kochika and the Netherlands are more bad with just 1 point. And a Sweden, Ekita, 3 points from their first match. In the Netherlands are going to go all out, all attacking for Netherlands. But then Tena Mekan and Omochi Hono, Omokwa, Ayana Quindim, Sena, Omoche 2 near to Miti, Omwenti, Omokwa, I was almost sure Mochi was in a bear. In this particular game, no, I'm going to be considered a break, Sena Coach Eka. But then I think the Netherlands are able to me every game because they need the win more than the Swedish. So that is, oh yeah.
0: That's so born
3: I'm going to go on. With 3 points in their basket. What I say? To go back with 1 point, no. You have the mindset, says, okay, draw this game, or next game, no. No, so, echo ending a draw, and be a bit affected, and you may exit the tournament. And to be cushioned, no, a bit for, so say, at least, obey the very good score line in this particular, encounter, which is a win. And so they are going to go all out. But then, in their first game, say, I'm going to be conceded. As they considered late in the 89th minute in their first game. So, a 100 man here who says, send a coach, Ekano, umbe to me a share. But then, because some defense, no, do be a na, be a na, I say, what do you call it, confusion, and I say, bre. And I say, omonye fi omo musu kaka na ye opponents ne wi omo e de asunta ho e na say omo coach nini ko in a smart say o attacking the opponent so pe say o winning game no omo ti hono mo no so e so omo hwe omo back line say na be ya omo betimi protect omo goal post no
0: she dey win e be won
3: A bear mama.
0: I don't have a home.
3: Because I'm expecting Netherlands to win.
0: Who coach has been in this year, Tunisia?
3: Oh, Oceania 5. Tunisia is not Netherlands. Tunisia is not Netherlands. Netherlands is here Tunisia, but she no. I remember which match no more than Senna.
0: Very
3: age. No more. Father said, until coming against Sweden, you know, I expect to say Netherlands is going to win in this particular.
0: As a Netherlands, who bought Japan, who went to me and said Japan?
3: I'll say we are, I'll call 4 points. What did I say?
0: Instead, I said more underrated Sweden.
3: I'm not underrating them, but they are at more advantage points than the Netherlands. What I say, in some Netherlands, ni here this particular game, no, he had the win more than the Swedish. Swedish, no, and Lusukra, and the last match, no, our advantage, so between me, about draw, kra, or standing at a good point, so between me, I feel. But we, Olusua, and about draw, kra, na, if you ever Swedish, no, a thing or no. In the Netherlands, they call all out. But then, going all out, no, I'm sure I say, Omochiwa, no, my own, in their first game, say, they are capable of conceding, even at the dying embers of the game. So that is where some coach, no, to me, young Wejuma, say, at this particular game, no. I'm going to say, a later part of the game, I'm going to say, now, I am my
0: Chief, can I cry with you, Uncle?
1: I think that you're game ni mudia Netherlands are favorite, but the senior media maker no most often this type of games no it's about tactical discipline, because for me they are expecting a game of intensity, a game where every team would be trying as much as possible to feed on the weakness of the other. And I would like to wish Sweden if ne attack no wanna. It is very dangerous. And for now the Netherlands defense any more solid. So it's going to be more or less like a game where we are going to see goals raining from each side. But for me, one thing I'm also looking at is the fact that Netherlands for no, they have more or less like squad depth. At least they have certain players on the bench. If they are coming into the game, the level of experience they have gathered over the time and the quality they are going to bring on is what I see as giving them an edge over Sweden. So for this game, I'm also looking at goals from each side.
0: 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Eja Adam. Referee Andy Dene. Michael Oliver from England. 41-year-old referee. Wahena Bayeri Akensiri Nashishasu. Our stadium Andy Dene. NLG. 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
0: 72,220 capacity stadium. Way Aya. FIFA World Cup 2026. And you're co-hosting our Canada, Mexico, and United States of America. Mr. Oko, Netherlands for Afama. There were goalkeeper Bert Verbruggen. Oh no, another portion, no. There were Damsel Dumfries. Van Dijk. And also Edna Chelobi. Jean-Paul Heki. Mikael Aya Divan. And also Edna Chie Edema, the Netherlands. Your Grand Verbeck. And now Ewan Friwa. Frankie Dijon. Rendex. And also Ewan Center Circle Obi. Your Marlin Enebrand Brobe. And now Gapo. We any Emirates or Wichiramu, Edema, Netherlands, Bobo Kono. Oko Aya Sweden Afamodia. Your goalkeeper. Not fit. Defenders no Aya Lindelof. 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Bono Ekita, the Netherlands. Michael Van. Wajemu Kama Kama, Eria Kama Heki. And it's the Netherlands. Denzel Dufries. Oria Kama. Vidaik, Vidaik Wajemu. Eria Kwa Kama Van. Wabono Tentem So Bono Ewan Tentenua. It's the Netherlands. Bono Ewachio, Vigil van Dijk. Wabono Tetting, Edibono Abba, Aye, Sweden, Fafamo, Bako Mienu. Yama Abranti, and Okwa Amaran Fabono, Bono, Aye, goal kick. Aye, goal kick in favor of Sweden. A goal kick in favor of Sweden. FM. 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Not fit. Wapo Ama, Sweden for no. Don't face a clear bono. Netherlands still on your offensive back up. You know, Aje area to the ball. Kita the Netherlands by Sweden for Ama Bono A2. Yapo Bono, Ama Bono A2. Asempa 94.7 FM and Doom 106.3 FM.
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0: Brantia Nidi and Brand Broby. Ojemu Kama. Area Kama Van Dijk. Van Dijk's with Jemu Edibon Abre. Heke Jemu Adiama Danza Dumfries. Dumfries back to Jean Paul Heke. Oriakwa Kama goalkeeper. Better the body a content tenu akoma Mickey Van back to Van Dijk or the akoma goalkeeper Bert Wapasia Tentem so Edibono about center circle Dumfries Achibono and it's the Netherlands in the offensive. Netherlands is a chance for Netherlands. It's a goal. A goal. Kori Gapo Watu Atreri Kai Eri Ama Number 11 Shattered Man Kori Gapo Netherlands Fono Uchimise Natese Bibiadi Nana Kwamu Eri Momo Ha Nabono Eratina. No time wasting. time wasting. Couple SND pass number Brian. Connectivity Brian Brobe. Couple SND a nice cross. I said Blasters build up on the B. Blasters build up on the B. The Netherlands 1-0. Coach Abiu.
2: Yeah. Yeah, I think so. Like I really said, you watch the game and create it in blocks.
0: Because you need...
2: They share the blocks in the middle, honey. The Swedish are doing five in the middle. And three behind the two on top of attack. If the five in the middle don't spread up very well, then what they are going to do is to easily concede another going to Nassau goal nearby. But I think so. It's still an open game now. The real game starts now.
0: The real game
2: starts now.
0: I feel the FBI can see this one. It is first in the day and started.
2: Yeah, I mean, I started.
0: I started. Okay. Asempa 94.7 FM. Olaki Wet Cup Sikapudu. Abo Ekita Asene. 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Omunina Taruma in the commentary no air down. Straight in for an opponent at Temso. It's the Netherlands. Port Van or the Amar goalkeeper Vet. Wabobo Namanaba Center Seco Bia want to be and can't swim for that J. Our Center Seco. Brian Brobe, a poor pass, you know, but still is another one. Referee CFR. Referee Michael Oliver. See, Bono AFR. Yeah, money and Fetia, Sweden, Asempa, 94.7 FM, Atom, 106.3 FM. And it's the Netherlands, Hecky. Back home, you know, or here, why? Which is a bonus, so one of the bonus, man, from Brobe, I cannot perform, still Netherlands, or poor shot, shooting a clear line, you know, or boss here, ting. Hen, above the Netherlands, Van Dyke, area, Kwakoma. John back to Heke. Abrantia Nidi Ene. Grafenbeck. Wabonet you on 10-10. So Eriakwa Koma. Heke. Vidaik. Onoso. Eriakwa Koma Van. Brian Brobe. Yaka Abrantia Nati from goalkeeper Nidi Ene. No depth. A ball passing on Edema Branty and the DNA. Link back. And also, boy, the ball on Echo True. FIFA President. What time would you hear? I go prime on the show. This time around, there is FIFA for Abu Buano. There is FIFA for Fie. I turn in 10 times. Netherlands, I'm gonna play Pia Bono, everyone after more. Van Dyke, or the Bono, Abra Branty, and the DNA Heke, back to Dumfries, Basanda Kokoma, Airport Heke, or the Bono, Basanta Circle, Dijon, Jemu, Eddie, Amar, Brian, Brooke, Dumfries, Denzel Dumfries, on the Pia Bono. But Japan's limited to one of the people who could be in the Netherlands was sending it across. A Czech Korean Sepine, goalkeeper for Sweden. Watch your ball in 10 times, so no time wasting. Christopher Nutsfett for Aya Sweden. Bono Ekita, the Netherlands. How many people are Bono? It's the Netherlands. Was sending it across Dumfries. What about me, Bono? A welcome corner kick. A welcome corner kick in favor of the Netherlands. Denzel Dumfries was sending it across. But Sweden for that club lines a corner kick. Your boy Eddie Etia, Sweden. You see a kind Sima, Marco Marco, Edu Bako. Brian Brobe go down, share Edmund, the Netherlands, down. Sweden, ain't to be MC Moon at a bracket. Your boy corner kick in the 10 times, so Sweden clear lines, you know. And you throw in. Another throw in. No time wasting per the rules and regulations are governing this World Cup. Coach Abiu Ewa, Sanso and Lance Corporal Daniel, and so Ewa, Stago and so Etia. Officer, 12 minutes played, the Netherlands won, Sweden nil.
1: I think say I make a same with Pepe. I think that before I'm best at the game, no make a say Coach Kuman, I mean him, no, say, oh no, Ope said they be on spread, they playing it wide. Now, make it sure so between you see the wide area to be able to, how do you call it, find the, his two attackers. And you should go nearby, and the assist came from the wide area. Even though, say, Netherlands for a final striker through the middle, but yes, still, the ball had to go through the wide area for them to locate the striker. So, which means, you should see, Sweden ain't to me, and click your game name because Netherlands are spread. As stretch your more wide and a Netherlands area more far wide area, so Sweden is struggling to be able to hold them down. So I think say Senya make up a paper and a Netherlands area or more making sure somebody to me are distracted Sweden from
0: 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I'm our body no aya naha naha. 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Rand Lottery. Shenu se sochina aye Sunday. Eti Asempa FM Papa Aiko. Ewo Aviation Social Center. Bomode se ode uhubeji mama bibi akoso. Eri ama papa fono. Ope teki tini bia aye Star 713. Star 714 star, star 714 star, 003 hash, star 714 star, 003 hash, pick it option 2, Nato take it to no, come on, goalkeeper for Sweden, Didi Eric Christopher, not fit. On a kitabo on about referee Michael Oliver. I say Bono and Yadia Papa Wajia to baby. And if a frappa, Sweden for now on a 10 tempo. Bono A true. Atom 106.3 FM. Asempa 94.7 FM. Is the Sweet Netherlands. I'm right here any HK. Wapopono Edi Abre Eye Abrantia Didi Eni Dijon. It's the Netherlands of the PPA Bono. Come on, come on. Mickey Van Wajemu Edi Abre Dumfries. Waposhort is a chance for Netherlands goal. Another goal. A goal! Another goal for the Netherlands. Where are Brian Brobe? Where are Falao? Brian Brobe. Wasanya another goal. Wasanya another goal. Ariama the Netherlands. Brian Brobe. Denzel Dumfries or sending another cross. Now Brian in a chili crabby. Goalkeeper Christopher Netflix was kept ball watching. Etibono Edatina, the Netherlands 2, the Netherlands 2, Sweden 0. Coach Abiu.
2: Yeah. I think, sir, whatever the Netherlands are playing, whatever the Swedish are playing, if they don't change their style of play, then we are going to move from 2-4. They are playing five men in the middle. And a five men on one middle, no, and creativity are poor. Anytime you play five in the middle, you need to have that intelligent midfielder who will pick the ball very well. And your two laterals, the wing backs, the way they are running is not helping. Over Netherlands corner, they are doing the 4-3-3, where point it and they change to what we call the W formation. So you see them all over the park and make sure they have kept a certain distance. And to their distance, it's not more than 13.5. If Sweden does not identify that distance, I idea about home.
0: Sweden identify as a battle.
2: And also, when you enter a park, you must be able to identify the distance. Okay. Some of the pitches will give you 14.5, 13.5. That's why when you play a typical Lionel Messi, now on whose space now, or to the ball neighbor. So there's always a space. So the way you stand determines what the opponent do. Since you are share the lines, your creative lines, your two colors, now your creative lines are. Over the Swedish are out of line, they're out of space. So space there don't want to shoot. And if they continue this way, they'll consider another goal in the first half.
0: Way Aya Coach Abiu Van Dijk, Wajemu Edi Abre, Dumfries. Dumfries Wajemu, come on. Edi Akwa Koma, Dijon, back to Dumfries. Akwa Kodi Aya Hickey. Edi Akwa Koma, Van Dijk. Van Dijk, so Edi Akoma, Van, back to Van Dijk. Bono, Ewa, Netherlands, for Chiwa. Hickey. On the border, Constanta Circle, Dijon, Ojemu, Kama, Edi Akwa Koma, Regendes, Ojewine, and it's the Netherlands, where it's me and Fabon Anko, Sweden, we're beating the Maka, Kama, Baku, Miru, where it's me and Fabon Anna, we're born in 10 times, where the Bono album, Van Dijk, or the goalkeeper, Bet, Ojemu, Kama, Adiama Branti and the Annie Paul Hickey. Back to Mikel Van. Mikel Van back to goalkeeper Bet. Bet is where Jemu. Odiakoma. Grievenbeck. And it's the Netherlands. Omine Pepia Bono. Netherlands Bono Econtent Tenua. Bakumi Edo Betimere Bona Kwana. Went to me MBT in the Maka Gapo. Went to me MBT in the Maka Etro Bono Etro. Yeah, turn 10 times so. Sweden for the bonus Sabata, the Netherlands, the coach Icano. I said, Game Nina, I had the Netherlands for there. 20 minutes of play. Van Dijk. Upon the 10, you can't run it out from. Oliver and Jimmy Bia, and it's a Sweden. Referee says play on. Referee says play on. Abrantia and a green. You cannot throw from Michael Oliver. Wajim Frigment. Edema the Netherlands. Ya Bonnie Tetemso. Bonnie or Center Circle Guitar. Eye the Netherlands. Brand Brobe. Wait me and Fabon Anko. Yaka Brand Brobe at two form. Michael Oliver, CFA. Bono Epe, Eye, Sweden 4 Go Area.
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0: 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Total dominant na ekoso. We are the Netherlands national team and the Swedish national team. Orange. Nickname no aye. French for Ebekano Orange. Ana Orange. Swedish for no aye. The blue and the yellow. Of course, Sweden there. One top scorer no aye. Zlatan Ibrahimovic. Ibrakadabra the Ibra. With 62 goals.
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0: Top scorer for the Netherlands. Memphis Depay with 55 goals. Player Wesley Akandropa, Eddie Ama, the Netherlands. Wesley Schneider, 134 appearance. FIFA ranking, Sweden Etoso 38. Netherlands Etoso, Marco Ewache. World Cup, no? 13 times. And a Sweden, a rim. 12 times in the Netherlands, a rim. First time in 1934. First time for Sweden in 1934. Best results in 1958. Best results for the Netherlands, runners up in 1974, 1978, and 2010. Eti, and no, I back on some Kakra Ura World Cup, Numa. Sweden and Netherlands are both one of Yede Emao and Emory. 22 times. And now Mayani D and Sweden. And Netherlands or Moshia. Netherlands are winning Makumako and Kuno. Sweden are winning and Wache. A noom I draw. Eti and net minim. Netherlands is Abetia. Sweden am I Judia. Emre and Krabia Nebetre. Hydration break. Officer, still Netherlands dominance in the Ecoso.
1: Idea Ecoso. Tizasenia, my colleague coach can say, if Sweden and share and Tizasenia, they want to defend against Netherlands. Now, honestly, it will go against them because Tizasenia and Sweden a defending now. Sweden a defending, how do you call it, compact block in the central areas. Netherlands, since we give more mobile before we shall say, we catch us in Netherlands, their stronghold is through the wide areas. It is a Sweden air try somewhere capitalizing on holding the central areas than playing compact footballer. Netherlands is not really more of a central play team. They always want to spread play wide. It is a Sweden need to me and find a way on blocking Netherlands central wide play now is going to affect them.
0: It's going to affect them. Coach Abiu.
2: Yeah, I think the Netherlands not know exactly what they are doing. And the Swedish Omoni they want to protect you. You know, when you are playing a team that goes wide, at the center they want to protect the wide line, and at the center they want to protect the zone 14, which is a central part of where Netherlands want to attack from. So Netherlands air created three attacking options. Quick on the left side and slow on the right side. Then one player go through the mid section. So the three on top of attack are always running very well. And like I said, look at the position of the Netherlands players. It's always, they've kept a very good distance. They've divided the park into zones. Kept the central zone, kept the wide play area very well. And their reflexes, anticipation, or more reality, they react I always tell people, say, in science, action reaction is equal in opposite direction. Now, if you want to win a game, the reaction must be faster than the action.
0: Wey, hey, Coach Abiu on the tactical ground zero, no?
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0: 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Sweden, another chance. Abranchi Eddy, Eddie. Wick Grant. Obobo on it, Mianko, baby, baby girls from Sweden. Over there, as a woman who's a Sweden, that for more. A man in the board ready, a temp be a little to grow, Eddie.
2: Ness, vacation count. If you work on my Nini Amatu, and you don't take it to heart. Especially when we be taught, say, win, lose, or draw. If you don't take it to heart so much, otherwise, you kill yourself.
0: Coach Abi, I don't know. Don't take it to heart too much. You kill yourself. It's you who there, because you are not ready. The MSCB and
2: the MSCB and the MSCB.
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0: Mr. We any Abua for Mopua, may they come to know April. Van Dyke, Van Dyke Abo Edia Kwakoma, Mickey Van. It's the Netherlands, Vitimia Biti, Nimakarana, Netherlands, Robe, Netherlands, Heke, Wajemu Kamakama, Wajemia Fabo Nanko, Sweden and Clear Lines, you know, Tibrikase, Papa, Papa, Papa, Papa, Alexander Isaac, Wasendi across chance for, oh! Ah! What a cross! Jokeres, Jokeres. Kabo radio, people just say, "Nan kenye Jokeres." Jokeres pass, not the core in the
5: 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Asempa FM.
0: Sweden supporters, you know. We say, ah! Bo radio, kaje to boso. Because quite across, you know, FA so bad in the air. It was a very nice cross from Joe Crescent to Ayari. I saw the ABB. Experience count to Obomo, coach.
2: Important. It's always
0: because Obomo, wait here. Send a cross to the fans of by the coach. Then you can't say,
2: you can't take it out. The HR said the receiver has not got into the mind of the passer.
0: The receiver
2: has not gone into the mind of the passer.
0: Okay.
2: All the time, you must go into the mind of
0: each other. So
2: the receiver and the passer must have the same mind.
0: Okay.
2: So once the receiver has not gone into the mind of the passer, you miss the opportunity. All the time, once you move into the third zone, you must go into the mind of the passer, where the pass will come from.
0: Way hey, a tactical brain from Coach Abiu. Tactical brain from Coach Abiu. Hey, a throw. You have a throw idiot here at the Netherlands. You have thrown in 10 times, so. With Madison. And it's the Netherlands. What a shot. Abranchi Eddy, Eddie. Ayari, a poor shot by Bono, and to me, Anko, baby, Waponibo Hunubi Keke. 30 minutes played, Netherlands 2, Sweden 0. It's the Netherlands. The opponent Chetemso, El Capitano, Van Dijk. Van Dijk has Adiama, Juan Paul Heke. Back to Van Dijk. Van Dijk, everyone. Van Dijk, Pepianso. Van Dijk, so it's Jemu, come on, come on. Dijon, or the Bonico, Tentenua. It's the Netherlands back to Dijon. Or the Akakoma, Juan Paul Heke. And also, Jemu, come on, come on. Back to Heke. Back to Van Dijk. 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Wabono Tetting, Eribono, Eko Riemane, Betty Apimbono. Netherlands Epine, and Kobebia, referee. 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
0: Waji Aye Chu. Netherlands Bono Neba to Bono. Or the Bona Pimobako. No time wasting. Waturin Tetem so Bran Broba Pimbono. A true. A welcome to Sweden for Neba to Eretia, the Netherlands. Oh, Watua Kwakwache. Wabasia, come on, come on, Bran Broby. Wait to me, be to the Makanana. Barbary goalkeeper, Christopher, not Beth, Christopher. With Jamari Ama, I have branched it in here. Baku, me and you, or your one.
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0: or your one. With Jamari Akakoma, Ligabeki, Ligabeki, Sweden Akakoma. Bevison, chance for Sweden. Oh, Sweden. Jokeres, I didn't know. Ejumoye in the EPL, no. As a World Cup, you are home. After beating Tunisia, no. And then Sweden for money, mono, ever from. Sweden, Sweden, come here, don't move. Sweden, yeah. I won't be the MBD before you all.
2: Yeah. I think so, they will struggle a little. They need to readjust the way they play. And they must, yeah. I think, I was thinking they could move to the Octodos 4-4-2 by now. When they have a balance at the back, balance in the middle, and two on top of attack. So they create that balance for the moment. But the five in the middle, I'm not sure team, two in a game in that. Because of the creativity of the midfield now, Netherlands Kitano. So once you play five in the middle, MLB ball three in the middle, you know. On your taking control, you always shoot two players. So virtually play nine against 11 now. Even though all the players are on the pitch.
0: All the players are on the pitch.
2: But Sweden is playing 9 against 11 because 5 never set middle home. They've not been able to take control of the 3 never middle home. It's numerical, even though it's 5, no, on one bed, I need to say 3-3. It's 2 of the 5 are off.
0: Oh, okay. Van Dijk. I send you a very nice prize to Juan Paul Heke. Netherlands. I'm gonna pay a bonus, come on, come on. What bonus, come on, come on, is a chance for the Netherlands, but. Alexander Isak. O'Clair Lines in about another chance, Rangers for Netherlands. Oh! It was a very glorious opportunity for the Netherlands. But a brand here, the DNA, ranked decks, a popono, a fapon anymore, and TV and Tatina, on a pine corner, umpum, on a pine ever corner, umpum. Sweden, Asia, Tunisia, to say Nepal, something from here from coach. But in there, was here, the Netherlands. Netherlands, Atuatinano, Marco, Mienu. Amo, NTB, NCMU, Adabraka, Atom 106.3. Asempa 94.7 FM. 0246-340679. And Fred, foul message, Brad. Short for Sweden. What a shot from Ayari. Brantiano. Short to power, hand Emma and the passer. One friendly grow, but Bono and I'm pointing to way, way off target. Foul prediction, Brandy and Kika and Famo. 0246340679. Hey, what's up, banana? My message. You're back in Kan Eddie Amao. Netherlands LED, a car me and who has trading. Hey, what's up, Porto Bonus? What's up, bro? Change the original park in this one. Coach. Yeah. We've done almost 41 minutes and it's Holland 2, Sweden 0.
2: Yeah, I think this last 5 minutes, the Swedish are back into the game. They've been able to identify few of their faults. I think if they should also spread on the park and leave like, let's go 1v1, I think Ebeboam, especially in the middle aspect of the game. But I think that was a good shot, but I don't think I'd conjure a bunny flyer. No. Trading leg, leading leg was the only shoot here. But trading leg, no, was not well positioned.
0: Okay. Coach Abiu, I don't know. Lamte King Rashid listening to you live in a Sharman official town near King Scott School. Please, how much is one ticket per each person in this World Cup? I didn't say $100 near you. Take it to the board there, America. Take it to the board there. Alatula, please, which TV station is showing this game? We want to watch and listen to you as well. We beg you. Aye, DSTV Oden Day. Aye, DSTV Oden Day. Asempa 94.7 FM. 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Don't freeze about short goalkeeper. Christopher. Not fat. Watch it, Bono. Eddie Ama. Fitting. Dennis Asamoa. I'm hotelling here. Alatula. I'm your commentator. Coach Abiu. Reliable Coach Abiu is in the building. Jerry Stago. And Lance Copra Daniel. Coach for Police National. And also LFI. Tactically, we were two coaches in the building this particular afternoon or this particular evening. My operation, Emra. Na Yankee Kan Emfa Emao. Alatu, I'm listening to you live on a dome. Oh, my big boss. Mr. Kelly Mensah. Big boss, fantastic. Good evening, Enko Enfa Mao. Big ups, Mr. Kelly. Fantastic, Koraki, go! Referee Michael Oliver GBB. Michael Oliver, who am I trading for Jubilation? I call me Yabo. Coach, it was an offside. Clear offside. Oma Gustav Lagabiki. The celebration on Akaryem. Atom 106.3 FM. Asempa 94.7 FM. Mr. Kelly, fantastic. Good evening. Long time, big boss. Yes, Akai Sima Makumaku Edvianai Enum. And it's the Netherlands 2, Sweden 0. As Sempa 94.7 FM Medical Kasa, the Netherlands, and Sweden, Asia 22 times.

0: Now defending from the wide area, and it's one thing I hear during this. You have a player like Dumfries. More or less like a wing back. He has the ability to be able to, attack and then defend at the same time. But player your friend Alexander Isak, he's not comfortable dropping very deep to defend. It is a wash game no more. But now, as at now, no player your friend Malin, Ibrobi, holding Sweden for the three back and down, and don't freeze stretch wide. It is a Malin etching you can say full back ne echo insider. Then this time around Ube was a don't freeze and so etching Alexander Isak APA. But this is the situation now. Alexander Isak and you're comfortable in tracking back. It's a banner all the time behind a Matt Denzel don't freeze and you have that opportunity and that free space you know, for him to receive the ball. It will share most often near a Sweden CC and has to do with the fact that Alexander Isaka, in terms of defensive wise, on to mean dropping deep, very deep to catch up with Denzel Dumfries. No, and a defensive wise, another thing has to do with this. Usher, can say in modern day, they recently games are here, but now I think they're not coaching cast and he made mention of something. Nowadays, football has evolved so much. There's this Oma will open it. Space are overutilized. It will share most of the World Cup games now. Yeah, a lot of the teams like to play on a 1v1 because so try so be jai opponent no opportunity now. I build up the ball now, but he will always find spaces. Within you. And then Sweden for an static game and now no more. Yeah, they gave Netherlands the opportunity to be able to build and then bring the ball because you are defending against a back three of the Netherlands with two attackers and now mid block of four. Now mid block of four now so two now on more attack. Everyone with you have a player of Frankie De Jong being right behind them. He's the one receiving right straight between the two attackers or more pressing Netherlands for three back. You know? Into all the time, they are share most of the balls are almost from their build up. De Jong is receiving most of the balls from their build up. So I think the best thing about Sweden going forward, if they really want to progress, they say they should be able to find how to be able to hold De Jong and then Abranta, your friend Gravenberg, from receiving the ball from the central defenders. And I think so going forward in a 3-5-2 system now Netherlands is so bono. One of the strength of 3-5-2 AS and almost strikers. Usher Abranta FN Brobia. What Brobia is doing is all the time if they want to play through the central areas, they want to try as much as possible to target Brobia. Normally the ball now man no using a one day. So Usher first go ni send by the ball man no using a one day no touch back in a ball call wide area. So I think one thing Netherlands, Sweden needs to do more is to make sure, say, they get a player who can be able to anticipate the balls that are going to come to Broby so that they can quickly get the balls away from him. Otherwise, he'll continue using his strength to receive the ball in the final third where, Netherlands can be very dangerous when they send their balls wide.
1: Stago.
2: Yeah, Allah, I think the coach is not at the technical aspect of the game, no that. But I am not disappointed because as I expected, no, said the Netherlands will go all out, to at least score an early goal to unsettle the Swedes. And it's exactly what they did. As early as the fifth minute now, Oma Ashe Omo first goal. And no Emma, the Swedish side is known to me and settle here. I'm a 17th minute now, second goal never count. So I'm a game plan no, into me and condition and now Omo here. But along the line, no, they started coming into the picture. Omo be Omo Kakra na Omo started Omo take him on the counter and then they started penetrating through. Into Ebema switch no confidence ever cause from Omo making questions be. I think Omo front line and your clinical enough. Yes, I didn't come to me SRVG one goal out of the two. But coming in the second half, you know, I believe say the Swedes are now going to go all out. And they've realized say Kofo will give it to me Edu ball at one more team. But for the offside in Kabana, I'm going to be at the back. And I'm a chance to swim. So as I said, Netherlands to me a pushy a call a coche but Nechino na a coin them. It is opponents ne ban up pressing away chewa likely so no so did ball a two nothing. So in the second half, I'm going to look as a Netherlands able to me a call to protect their goals. They want to score another goal to be on the safer side. Then the Swedes are also going to come at them. So I'm also able to change your game plan. Send a coach kind from three backs no. From

0: call back number 3, then the attack is not able to move ahead so that they can penetrate through the Netherlands goal area. Again, no, the Netherlands not so able to say. Omo two no match and say omo to me maintain it to no up through the first 15 minutes of the second half. Then it means say they are going to sustain the pressure from the Swedish side. Say nebaya omo to me maintain omo go post no, and now omo to me and move on with the game. And say I'm expecting say in this second half no, it's going to be an all attacking game from both sides. But then say Swiss need to be pressing Netherlands no more. They are likely say omo to me a savage a goal or two from the Netherlands, but then it's up to the Netherlands to protect their win and then go all out to win this game.
1: Stago, we're going to say, my name is Nidra Emra.

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Focus Technology. Yeah, the LED light aba. 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

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A day I had torn or a $100,000. I was contunsi. And they were teacher manti. 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A your foolish. A your completed building. 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

is a snack attack, especially with this World Cup games at dawn and midnight. Without the right defense, James will score. A pep student. She will say, pardon, wafia fear, open or siasi bed. So when we yinka, she will say, a pep student. Round lottery. Three times daily draw. 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

0: Abraso, Yahana, and Kaja, and Gumia, and Faseka, and Mao. Asempa, 94.7 FM. A plano, every year, do, yeah, the affair to be no at also. Good evening, my name. I say good evening, my boss. Please, I want to ask if Pate will play our next match, please. This is Ayakin Rap from Westland Junction, and I'm enjoying your show too. It will depend on the coach. It will depend on the coach because Pate, your boy, or England, your boy, US, at US there, or Visa, or to what other. Good evening, Alatula. You guys did well. I'm Amoa Boateng from Asanke Atkim. Actually, Netherlands will beat Sweden by 5-1. I say good evening. My name is Opare Benjamin from Insawam, Netherlands 5, Sweden 2. Good evening, brother. This World Cup is very massive. I'm Tiko from Machim, Buedua, precisely Eastern Region, Akwetia. And I'm also adding a message, you know, every abai. 0246340679. Your messages are welcome. I say good evening. I'm really enjoying your commentary. Keep up the good work. I'm Ohima. Ohima, fantastic. Good evening, Enko and Famao. And thanks for listening. Atom 106.3 FM. 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Bibia de Nakwamua. 48 minutes. Vono Ekita Sweden. Ekita Sweden. But this time around, Sweden for Nania Bray. Ewe Feto Sumierino. Sweden Ayari. Utimirikase. Ba. Wait me and for Bono. Referee see Bono and your goal kick. Bono and your goal kick. Your body tell them so. It's the Netherlands. Ojemu Eddie Bono Abraham. Upiapia Bono Eddie Amad, the Netherlands. Or the Aquacoma El Capitano. Vigil Van Dijk. Van Dijk. Nadia and Nabone was signed Eddie Aquacoma. Heki back to Van Dijk, back to Heki. Netherlands, the PPL center circle. Van Dijk, Van Dijk, Jemu Eddie Aquacoma. Abranchi and the Broby, Wapasia, come Brian Broby, with Jemu, come on, it's the Netherlands. Kapo. Brantiano at the form. Or as a referee, Benji Bibi Amano, but referee says play on. Referee says play on. Atom 106.3 FM. Asempa 94. Bono Ekita, Sweden. Sweden, Abrantiani di any. Negran. On the Pepia Bono. On the Bono Aquacoma. Abrantian in the hand. With Jemu Eddie Aquacoma. Like a Belki. Was sending across. Wait me on for Bono now. Wait me on for Bono.
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0: Good morning, Sin. Good morning, Sin. For Sweden. I don't swear that I come Ayari. Back to good morning, sin. It's fading. 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Watano, come on. But you know, so. Of your wine. 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Lindoff. 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It's fading. 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Oh, lucky. Chaketua Nadi Kesie. Chaketua Nadi Kesie. Yekusua at the commentary no Mao. This is a game between the Netherlands and Sweden. Omoshia Emperor Makumako Edionu Mienu. Netherlands Arena Makumako Aya Enkuno. And what trade na Sweden Arena Enum Aya Draw. Enum Aya Draw. A banner World Cup on Sweden Arch. Netherlands. Oma PM 12 times, Sweden 13 times. The Netherlands. The Netherlands 3. The Netherlands 3, Sweden 0. The Netherlands 3, Sweden 0. And Netherlands and Yemre, Kwembia Swombe 2. Netherlands and Yemre, Kwembia Swombe 2. Sweden 4, Echi, Tunisia, Echi, Tiomo Pumfram. I'm a Yapamo coach. Akofa, help Renata, but the Ney, almost Regina Konoa, Fimfram, Ohima, Morfire. Coach.
2: Yeah.
0: Netherlands early D by 3 goes here.
2: I think sir, it is a game. The approach now Sweden for the buyer, you know, consumed greatly. Because I can only share statistics now. It's not wide from whatever they are doing in terms of duels, if you tackles, this and that. No man, you be shot on target, you be almost spot on. But once you go into a game with a team that play total football, and you play on the blocks, Alan, you play on the blocks, then whatever happened is, you just be conceded.
0: Coach, I don't know what's up.
2: It's a 4 goals, I got the
0: four
2: one side.
0: 4 goals.
2: I got the one side.
0: The Netherlands, they are not leaving any stone on 10. Alexander Ishak Nininu Yanoma Bababu. Oma Bababu, pop, the Netherlands. The Netherlands. Omo Gusua Adebono Etutuntina. Netherlands 4. Fantastic global standard. Beautiful global standard. Abrantia. Nidi Ane. Kodigapo. Watu atene toso makomako enai. They say ekanwa wabogo sunumienu enti ene yokita brace. Enti ekanao pole enai. Ena Netherlands ashe fantastic commentary. Emutao Netherlands all the way. Gapo, Gravenberg, Van Dijk. We are solely behind you. More goals. Way celebrity HRAD. Fantastic. Good evening, boss. Kwasho, Netherlands and Yemre Omutu. Netherlands and Yemre Omutu. Netherlands is doing magical from Kingsley. I say Netherlands and Yemre coach. Netherlands for Yemre.
2: I think, sir, when I entered, I told you, sir, not underrating Sweden, but there are a whole lot of space. You show me Tunisia game now. Tunisia stands at one of the weakest teams. That was our group, you know. And It is once you notice that when you play a weaker side, even though you won by five, you couldn't defend very well against an attacking side. I play total football. And I said, when it comes to total football, it belongs to the Netherlands. I'm not defining star game. So once you want to play a defensive game against them, you give them enough space. And like I told you, I'm surprised that the entire team of the Sweden cannot see the distance is still their problem. If they cannot identify. These are small details, sir. Won't mean why? Am I a difficulty? So they should be able to spot that. We should minimize the pitch. Minimize the pitch. And allow them to go wide. Then we catch them on 1v1 situation. But on one side here, I think the 4 goals that we did by in your bed, Danny, we might get 2 goals more before the game comes to an end.
0: Well, lucky, Aya, Sikapudio, Ekitaya Sene. 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Good evening, Asen Passport. Shout out to the Ophoris, Fifi, Nanadu, and Kofi Mensah, all of Amanfrom, wishing them a fruitful weekend. Yahoo, Achimota, Yahoo, Yaya commentary for our production, bring greetings from abroad. Atom 106.3 FM Bono Ekita, the Netherlands. Ujemu Ariama Gapo. Anuswe Jemu Ariama Dumfries. Dumfries Eddie Bona Betio, Eddie Abra Brantier, Mikel Van, was sending pass by the Yanko. Ababi Sweden. Sweden for an Archibono. Utibrikase, papa. Can he beat his marker? Is a chance for Sweden. What a goal! Sweden ati Karobako. Sweden ati Karobako. Abranti Anidi Ene Langa. Wate Karobako Ariama Sweden Mino. The build up was not bad. Yep, poor one-on-one, no Emmanuel, Sweden players needing that is, we'll go area, what's, in a Elanga, or pass here, come on. Bono Edatina, Netherlands 4, Sweden 1. Can't catch a see, Elanga,
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0: What's a Karabako area, man, Sweden? Stago.
3: My expectations are not that bad because I expected say Netherlands coming into the second half will be to share one or more goals to be protected because they are capable of conceding at the back. And exactly as we are seeing, the Swiss the mom also sending a coach time, so I'm going to make conceding the gap and I'm going to make more all attack now. I'm sure some bitch to come back into it.
0: I say, senior most presenter, I told you Netherlands will win by 4-0. This is Kwame Makiu. Kwame, Uncle Vana Tebaku. It is our answer to our prediction, you know. 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
0: Rebecca Kang, Eddie, Abba on the show. Netherlands against Sweden, Netherlands 4, Sweden 0. Netherlands 4, Sweden 0. Bono Ekita, Netherlands. I'm ready, Bono Echo. Netherlands. We're going to be ready, Bono Aquana. Still Netherlands. Jemu Amabono Abacho, Mikel Van, back to Van Dyke, Eddie Akwakoma, Paul Hickey, Eddie content, and Eddie Akoma, Dumfries. Eddie Bono Abacho. Doom 106.3 FM, Asempa 94.7, goalkeeper Betts. But poor Bono, Eddie Ababacho, Sweden for no. Elanga. Wa man can you? Bono Ekita Sweden, Elanga. I got send the pass to Yamano. I send the cross chance for Sweden. I brought you any poor hickey. We clear on area map the Netherlands. Alexander Ishak. Ishak and Yabri. A can nine idea over the bad day. Corporal Daniel.
4: Well, I think that, I think we can say this year with the growing trend of football, most teams like to push in more attack. Into any time we are as a team, to me, every gaining possession, and I said there's a turnover. That's all to me, making sure so we use to counter attack here. Who be to me a benefit? Well, as I see, was Sweden game, no shot time as Sweden winning ball, no, now Netherlands attackers need be green. Now, my committee on Mohondada. Into they were only left exposed by the three center backs and Anoma Kawichi. With a longer speed or what, he was able to, outsmart them. So I think it was a very good counter-attacking football from Sweden to be able to equal, get one goal out of the four goals that they had done. And I think so, it's a good thing.
0: Asempa 94.7 FM, good evening. My name is Bawuli. I'm enjoying your commentary inside Tachima. I enjoy your commentary so much. It's like I'm enjoying the combination of honey and sugar. For me, I know that the Netherlands are part of the four teams that will go to the semi-final. And no, Aya Pawuli, message of the Eba, I don't know. More fire, Pawuli, 0246-340679. The Netherlands chance, Brian Brobe. Oh yeah, now Jane said, I'll be searching forward. No, I'll panic. We're penetrating through the defenders. But I'm not clear on my lines, you know, come on. Betano.com. Believing makes it real. 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Vena Water, changing people's life. 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Big O Energy. 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Don't just play. Dominate. Vim energy. 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Zegma appliances. Create possibilities. Fortune spread. Yummy delicious. Always on point. Focus technology. Lost in a bar. Tabia Takum. Round lottery. Kids condom and strawberry gel. Kwanz Estate. Electroland Ghana. Star Cement Limited. Unlucky. Kanaketua Nadine Kassie. Amunina Jinam. Pampe. And now commentino Eba Wabubuano. Fantastic deputy. Or see solid commentary. Kejuan Ankasa. At home 106.3 FM. Or say good evening. Stephen Coffey from Tradev. Or say from Trade Fair. I say Netherlands will win. I say Netherlands will win. More fire, deputy. Wezo SA, I'm Chamo from Suhum. I'm gonna say Netherlands all the way. I say it will end by 4-1, as I said before, from Kofi Daniel. 5-1, senior most presenter. My message is never, you can count Eddie Amamo. Sadi Amode, my message is never, Abby Samino. My deputy Amamanyananti, it's 8 o'clock. The diamond shot of Germany and the elephant of La Côte d'Ivoire. And you're live at Adum TV. And you're live at Adum TV. And you know, triple pepe. Stay glued to Adum TV. And you're matcha abe gadindim gadem. Côte d'Ivoire for one say, aujourd'hui c'est aujourd'hui. 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And then I'm paying Bedra, Oko Côte d'Ivoire, Oko Tresview, Oko Kokodi, Oko Yamoso Krum, Oko Bebia, and then I'm a lazy and me and my woman TV. I'm gonna say, aujourd'hui c'est même chose. 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
0: This time around, I must tell you, Sweden for me, Bobby B, Papa. Sweden for Nabagenum. My name is Kwamina Sambani, Kwamina Sambani. I'm listening to you live from Yokohama City, Japan. You are doing a fantastic job. Keep it up. Kwamina Sambani. Yanko Ponshaw, any message I'm so early by. Beautiful play by our standard from the Swedish. Sweden for Nabagenum, papa. We see you loud and clear at Obom, fantastic commentary by our standard. Agabus 1Z 0246340679 Bono Ekita Sweden. Sweden hen Obeti me de bona kwana was sending across. Oh go Bono Nampoda Nimpe. Bono and Nampoda Nimpe. Coach Abiu, we've done almost 68 minutes. Holland, the Netherlands for Sweden 1.
2: Yeah, Sweden, they shot themselves in the foot. Omu decided, he said, let's play the game now. You can see the difference. And Omu start here 5 minutes to the end of the first half. And Omu start here, they've continued. 1v1. The game is about 1v1. Once you give two players to one player, then you are in trouble. Omu start here, look at that nice dribble from the touchline. How they got the goal, how they run. If they keep this way, they might get us another goal into the game. Omu game now is interesting. And they Omu unblocking. They are trying to block all the loopholes and I can say they've been able to block the hole. Because once you take the ball to your opponent, then that means the opponent must also fight back. And that's exactly substitution we ain't intentional on the back game no. And I cause you more where they are now. Like they would have conceded this number of goals. Okay. So far, so good for the Swedish. At least they've been able to identify. And that substitution has been great. What they did was they took the right player out and they brought in the right player.
0: Okay. On your body cry. No player will go to the bench.
2: Also sometimes.
0: And a tactical play.
2: A tactical play. Somebody must hold on and somebody must come to do the job. But the whole interview usually tell me, say, the right player went out and the right player came in.
0: Okay. Coach Abi, I don't know. Kingsley say, Sweden is back in the game. Sweden is back in the game. Hydration break. American area to him, sir. The Netherlands and Sweden this year 22 times. Netherlands are winning, Makumako and Kono Sweden are winning, and Wache, Enum Ayajo, Ene Omujinem, We Ekoye, Makumako, Edu, Miensa. It is the Netherlands and Winnie, Oma Winnie, Edu, and all Anna Wonsem, Omo Holland, and our Netherlands, I want to tell you, Omo nickname, the Orange, and our Orange, the Blue and Yellow. A nickname Edema Sweden. A banner top scorer Edema Aya the Netherlands are Memphis Tippy 55 goals. The West Sea Canada Rupert Yama Netherlands and Wesley Schneider 134 games. FIFA World Ranking Omotosu Mwache Sweden Etosu 38. Player Wapo goals Eddie Ama Sweden Dodopa 62 Aya Zratan Ibrahimovic Ibrakadabra, the Ibra, the Hampson Jet. Oh no, any player, Wapoko Zudono Eddie Amomo. Omo best results in the World Cup, 13 times Omakono in 1958. And the Ayer, Holland, and our Netherlands, runners up in 1974, 78, and 2010. And then, you know, referee, any Michael Oliver. Already from a brand new agent in Funchuama, or I can see so. Senior most presenter, in fact, you are too good. You make sports taste sweet like the down there. Hey, Kwame, I will throw. 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It's your chin out or Aviation Social Center. I send Pa FM Papo, are you cool? 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Papa, are you cool? Our Aviation Social Center. Short code, enough auto, take it. I star 714, star 714, star 003 hash. Option 2, put them on sa account, take it. And now, Opa, bra, front desk, awa, kukumlemle, aya. Na, but you take it, na, bibi, anko, so, enfama, ochina. Yeni, ya, papa, no, eto, abom, ya, ton, saridi, Sweden, ama, send ya, close, ba, cross, no, ya, clear, ya, free, Ampere, beja, 72 minutes played. It's Netherlands 4, Sweden 1, 0246340679. For operation, bra, young kind for mouse, and to say, the diamond shot of Germany, any, men contact for no French for can contact Mombo. The elephant of La Côte d'Ivoire, live at Doom TV, no, what you live at Doom TV. Eti ubeti mi aboni akonguma ewa Doom TV anyumre. The diamond shot and the elephant. The elephant of La Côte d'Ivoire de FM so. Commentary awuti eno. The Netherlands and it's Sweden. Yeah, the Asida Emma Betano. Vena Water Azar Paint. Big O Energy, UMB Bank, Pepsodent, Rush Energy Drink, Sports Water, Vim Energy Drink, Alive Soap, Sigma Appliances, Fortune Spread, Lawson Heba, Fortune Technology, Tabia Takum, Rand Lottery, Keys Condom and Strawberry Gel, Kwanza State, Electroland Ghana Limited, Star Cement, Wulaki, that's it. Lucky for you trying to get to another Dinikas here. Bono Ekita, the Netherlands. Oh, Yachia Brantiano referee, Michael Oliver. OCFA. Michael Oliver. OCFA. Yemboni and Fentia. Ayali. Kwanya Ayali, FASO. Etri Aye. Gavin Bechino and Koye. It's here fun, Tempa Kwanso, your money and Fentia, Yasin Ayari. Your bonnet ten times so the Netherlands goalkeeper bet. Our Netherlands four goal area. Bet with Jemu Eddie Aqua come hand, hand back to Van Dijk. Van Dijk has idea my hand. Hand with Jemu ten times so Eddie Bono, Abra Brantian D, and Mikel Van, Mikel Van, Mikel Van, everyone, Mikel Van, everybody Quetri. Or the Aqua Koma, Paul Hickey, Paul Hickey. I send you a very nice cross. And it caught right wing go. Right wing go. And it's the Netherlands. I'm up here, Piabono. Come on, come on. Paul Hickey. Paul Hickey. Wait till you have the one. Paul Hickey. Echo Mariama. Mikel Van. Mikel Van. Eddie Bono. Aqua Koma. Capo. Kori Capo. Abo Bono. I'm a Bono. A go kick. Bono, a goal kick. And your goal kick in favor of the Swedish national team. They are down by 4-1. Elanga, Wabobona, Apimache, Van Dijk, Jamu. It is still Netherlands. Wait, me and Fabon Anko, Elanga, and Wadin. Wakandi Bono, Amabono, Echo, a goal kick. Atom 106.3 FM, Asempa 94.7 FM. We are Canada, Mexico, and United States of America. FIFA 2026 World Cup. A game between the Netherlands and Sweden. Elanga sending across. Van Dijk Pimbono. And it's still Sweden. That's so Ekita Bono. Omani Abrisa Kwebia. So Anya Piramuse. So with me, Ayan Sakai. Was sending across. Ya clear lines in the come. Another chance for Sweden. Or the body Diagro. Michael Oliver. Wajifa, Michael Oliver, Wajifa Ariaba, the Netherlands. Coach, Sweden for the body, Diago, Netherlands for good area.
2: I think, sir, now come on your control of the game to be able to penetrate very well to score a goal. But I just said that creativity around the third half, I would do almost so, like you really describe them. Because what you need now is to get a goal. The game is still open. We share what is running the game data no more kita is here. And Cavadis should have another goal. But sir, ability to finish the game, they don't have it.
0: Ability to finish the game, they don't have it. 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Hi, we're boy Juma, Jawe, Hutu. Kwan's Estate, Electoran Ghana Limited, Star Cement Limited, Unlucky, Omunina Ataruma, Yere Live Comment, you know, Edown, Ewa Dome 106.3 FM, Asempa 94.7 FM, commentator, Dennis Asamoa, the senior presenter, Ana Alatula. Netherlands still a modern show LED. Bono Ewa Center Circle, Sweden. Bono Ewa the left front. Omone Jimrika, Sweden. Obetime the Bono Remana, Watano. And it's Sweden. Alexander Isaac and Emrati, you know. Isaac, oh. Wapo Bono, Ama, Eye. Hengs, Numa Claire Bono, come on, Bono, Eye, Cho. Sweden, never, Abetu, Cho, you know. Sweden. I'm gonna have to throw no link off. What to return to the area of my hands? Born aqua coche. A branch in Memphis, Dippy, and I'm Memphis Dapa. Memphis, no real brand, but where Nissan Cabono. Ababedi, Aya, Elanga, the go getter for Sweden. Elanga, oh. With Jimmy Seba, Baba. Why Timmy and Penetrati? Referee Michael Oliver. My name is Rantiano. Eguso Tutunioma. I say, I'm William from Ablekuma. Holland, we know. Eddie Holland, baby. I'm Isaac. Aboshi from Adenta. Asempa FM commentary. No size. Good evening, Super. And the commentary at Konongo with my kids. Nyametiase and Nkunim, the Peter Odro, Konongo Sudia, Mile Mu Papa, because from Konongo to Asante Achimago, Emma Urema, no. It's Konongo, dear, fantastic, good evening, Enko Enfa Emao. Hi, I'm K2 from Seri. Surianso, Sweden 2, Netherlands 5. Cote d'Ivoire will score Germany by a long goal to nil. And no, I had the other a buy, I don't know. Already, my name for Bright Opoku Achumai. I was United States of America. I said, Mafia Latula, listening to you live from Philly. Greetings to Kofi Owusu and Kansa. Kofi Owusu and Kansa. Kofi Owusu and Kansa at your so. 0246340679. Utie Comentino, Ewa Asante. Utie Ewa Pono. Utie Ewa Eastin. Utie Ewa Northern. Utie Ewa Central. Bebibiano. Asempa FM, Atoma FM, Commentary, Betano.com, Vena Water, Azar Paint, Bigo Energy, UMB Bank, Pepsodent, Rush Energy Drink, Sports Water, Vim Energy Drink, Alive Soap, Sigma Appliances, 14 Spread, Lawson Ever Center, Focus Technology, Tabia Tacoon, Rand Lottery, Kiss Condom and Strawberry Gel, Quans Estate, Electroland Ghana Limited, Star Air Cement Limited, Olaki. We've done almost 81 minutes in the second half, and Sweden 1, Netherlands 0, Sweden 1, Netherlands 4. Sweden, Ometi Ati Akadibi, Eria Kamo, Elanga, Yasendi, a very nice cross at the man of right wing, Bono Abedi, Eya Netherlands go area, or Sandy cross, Bono Oboeno. 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You do all my Agogo people. Trooper from Agogo, fantastic. Good evening, Enko Enfamao. And I'm Mutie Ewa Santiachim Aguina. I say Germany 3, the elephant of La Côte d'Ivoire, Nil Yao. Eddie Free at Chimota and a bye. Atom 106.3 FM, Asempa 94.7, way air the Netherlands. I'm on it, Sweden. You could show the comment, you know, about Sweden can't do anything apart from, because if Sweden can't do anything about this game. Akurobe, we know, what is your popu, bag him, Kurobe. And it's Sweden, Sweden, Pipia Bonus, who were German, Eddie Aqua, oh, about shot, what is that from Cookie Puppet? Shot, I hear you, boy, and I know a thing. Goalkeeper, Bet Asevu, shot, no, Alexander Ishak, Adrien Dibonacci, Ombet, my way, you know, I'm on the first half. Looking at the second half, no, I said, Sweden for another game, papa. Coach, have you?
2: Yeah, on my game, no, they've done everything more than the Netherlands. Which are from possession, which are from passing accuracy. And all the data in the game right now, they've done almost everything. They're in control of the game. But like we said, mindset normally by and was too early to get a draw. And of course, and they never exploited the spaces and they allowed

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1: I don't think you should be surprised. I think they try and do 5 minutes. You got to say, once the way the Swedish are attacking, there's enough space behind them, and Netherlands will be getting another goal. And when you go now, Manja CCI, and I think, say, whatever happened to the Swedish, no. The only thing they are not being said, they've never been proactive. And they've never been able to anticipate. They've not been able to mirror the pack. If you cannot mirror the pack, it means you cannot see two sides of the pack. You must be able to see two sides of the pack anytime. But Sweden is from one side of the pack. Always leaving one side.
0: Coach Abiu, I don't know. Kwasi Aye Otu. 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How are you? Fire burn you. Fire burn you. Kwasi Otu. Atom 106.3 FM, Asampa 94.7 FM. In 90 minutes, in Naso, referee Michael Oliver. Ote, Sima, Marco, Aya Enum Natoso. And the French, for never gonna say, and they throw a cat sink. And they throw a cat sink. Se sink minute. Se sink minute. And a referee Michael Oliver. Ode Atoso, the Netherlands LED, Ekano, Poly, Enum. Sweden Atimu Bako, and you throw in. And you throw in. Senior presenter 5-1. Eno Ato. Kwame Maggie Onio. Kwame Maggie Onie. Kwame, what the 5-1 by? But they were the chatting Ato. Chatting Ato. You could show any comment to the down about Ekita Sweden. Sweden. Good Matson, Apo, I'm a goalkeeper. Goalkeeper, but. What's up on the Kama? Oh, may I stand up, producer? Oh, you also, Achimota, oh, producer, me serious apart from afar. I feel you, my more fire. Achimota, there's all I'm believing. You could swear I could carry on my area, see any area, man. Fantastic, good evening, Uncle and Famobia. And I can't see you, everybody, but the Enfasida, Emma, Betano, Vena Water, Azar Paint, Bigo Energy, UMB Bank, Pep Student, Rush Energy Drink, Sports Water, Vim Energy Drink, Alive Soap, Sigma 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Nedini Kesie. Omujna Etaichi, now we're selling Yoma Equa. Simple FM. Netherlands for Nenia J. Pa. Good morning, FM. I'm a straw the bim. Porter Ayensa Chair. Baby Adidia. Morte. We say, a crow be no de nisha popu bagim crow be wobe. And the womb and ever. Netherlands, Netherlands. No, I am messenger. Mensa Akai on Subet Mudu, the Ano Abba. Please, Alatula, what time is the match between Japan and Tunisia? Japan, Tunisia, dear, Eochina. No nine and a samat in Abetodra. Japan and Tunisia, Yamea Duma, Utiemi Efri, Yokohama, Japan, 80, Kwame.

0: Sambani, who proclaimed Japan for our Romania, China, and Japan in Tunisia, a better form, no nine. And then after game, we know, Germany, Ivory Coast, live on Doom TV. Live on Doom TV. It's Shannon Song Amame. We've done 90 minutes platform. Borekita, Sweden. Can he beat his Maka, Sweden, Bakumiru, or Goiria, or Timmy beating Maka, Sweden, Sweden, oh. Penetration and Yajuma. And it's still Sweden. Custom, Sweden, which we have for Bonham Room, which we had Watano. Sweden, Castordin. Watano, come on, come on. Jokeres. Jokeres are born, I'm a born in a baby cry. Oma Kumbia. Jokeres in the new Anama Kumbia. Graham Porter. Asimba FM. Dear Nipa Bayan Wayano. Dear Nipa Bayan Wayano, but Uncle Siaga. A corner kick in favor of Aya Sweden. Simanuma referee to Osunaso. The ball is here. Chance for Sweden goalkeeper, but. Wachi Adiama, the Netherlands. Wachi Adiama, the Netherlands. Goalkeeper no reflexes. Aya Juma. Refi Michael Oliver. Refi Michael Oliver. Wana Badia Kasserina Banavia. Referee Mike Oliver Wana Badia Kasserina Banavia. Our NLG Stadium Houston. Our Houston. 72,220 capacity stadium. Our the United States of America. The Netherlands 5, Sweden 1. The Netherlands 5, Sweden 1. Somerville SAB. Couple of Brace and a Brian Broby, and so Eddie AAB, a Kanwa, and a Motu Atun Tirana Mako Mako, and Numa Sweden, Atimu Bako, Yanko, Stago Elwa, Coach Abiu, and Lance Corporal Daniel, and so Elwa, na Yam Preparati. Coach, 90 minutes in Abana Vie.
1: Yeah, I think, sir, it was a good game. The Netherlands showed their superiority. Total football, they cover almost every aspect of the pitch. And they make sure that they took advantage very well where it matters most. Sweden for me kind, they were not able to mirror the pack very well. Their foot preparation, angle preparation was very poor. We share statistics now, they possessed the ball, passing accuracy improved everything, but they were not potent in front of goal. But I think, sir, who's actually giving on the other side? So, Bat should be the man of the match in this game. He made so many good saves.
0: The goalkeeper for Netherlands. Yeah, yeah.
1: Some of the saves from Mekhi and Nuku resulted in a goal. But good save. Look at the very last one on Mekhi here. I think, sir, it's a good game, but the Swedish have met who the real owners of the tournament, one of the real owners of the tournament. And I think, sir, they didn't play by side, but Usha Group, no man, not Sweden, any Tunisian, I'd say, now come we are your whipping boys. And Sweden, Sweden taking advantage over Tunisia. Because Japan will be a force for the teams to reckon with. It was a good game, and the team with the four pillars of the game, very firm.
0: They've done well.
1: They've done well.
0: It wasn't easy for you to score straight in five goals. One more be a family coach, you know. Then they were sending five. I think it's not bad. Coach, I don't know. Stago, I'm in you. You're the commentary now, but
2: yeah. It's been an interesting game. I think, match nearly we have to expectations. Kudos to the Netherlands. What I expected is what they did. With braces from Cody Gakpo, any Brian Broby, some of us said top player put 1-5-1. Sweet, no man yet bad side. Yeah, like coach said, no more play with a very good side and a very good team, I'm all that superiority. So both sides no more match that one Bobre, and I think they all have chances of qualifying to the next round of the competition into their next games. No, I think Sweden will do better in their next game to qualify, and then Netherlands as favorites to win, one of the favorites. No, I think they will also go far. So congratulations to both teams. I'm an idea there.
0: Chief.
3: Well, it is Senya Obiaka, and I think that this was a game, and I expected more goals and at least goals from either team. So the game has lived up to expectation, only that one had more goals. And for me, I think that Sweden defensively were not really much solid, and then I felt that they didn't really get to understand how Netherlands wanted to try to attack them, because you realize that defensive wise Netherlands had it so easy whenever they wanted to, whenever they launched that attack against Sweden. So I think one thing Sweden needs to work on very well is their defense, and then how as much as possible to try and then hold the opponents down anytime probably opponent wants to spread the pitch against them. Well, I also give credit to Graham Potter for how the team was able to respond in the second half, because the introduction of Elangaki gave Sweden a lot of confidence in terms of attack. You could see some level of sharpness from the Sweden team, because at the point you realize that Netherlands in the second half were not pushing up so much because they knew the quality Elanga possessed, and then Elanga was always pinning their center backs down. So I think that generally in this game, one thing as Sweden for maybe to me, I am going to manage defense no my own way to my na another thing so this omku minimum with me utilize on chances here, because omunya quite some decent chances via come utilizing here kebomuma at least give no so munya nice goals
0: before. Okay, but I say last couple done in this tago any coach abi we na to mon kan emfasi ya emfasi da emabetano.com.gh vena air water as our paint bigo energy UMB bank pep student do the two rush energy drink sports water vim energy drink alive soup sigma appliances fortune spread Lawson Heba Center, Focus Technology, Tabia Takum, Round Lottery, Keys Condoms and Strawberry Gel, and Kwanzaa State, Electroland Ghana Limited, Star Cement, and we're lucky. We now can only the Eberson. We didn't hear Dennis Asamoah EDC. The next game, Germany, La Côte d'Ivoire, and also live on Adum TV, live on Asempa, Adum 106.3 FM. Alatula, Bakramo.

at the Top Bar, hungry customers are waiting because a penalty is about to be taken. Abuna has burnt the jollof because she was celebrating Ghana's goal. Everything can wait because it's the FIFA World Cup 2026. 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

0: game. 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
2: Wado! 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

This is traffic in the chair. Let's show me the door here. And you must be the man at all. Funny stories and the fillers in the night. As soon as I did so, I'm a man. No man can show you a book on Sunday. I am here. Just a BBM. BBM. BBM. BBM. BBM. BBM. BBM. BBM. BBM. BBM. BBM. BBM. BBM. BBM. BBM. BBM. BBM. BBM. BBM. BBM. BBM. BBM. BBM. BBM. BBM. BBM. BBM. BBM. BBM. BBM. BBM. BBM. BBM. BBM. BBM. BBM. BBM. BBM. BBM. BBM. BBM. BBM. BBM. BBM. BBM. BBM. BBM. BBM. BBM. BBM. BBM. BBM. BBM. BBM. BBM. BBM. BBM. BBM. BBM. BBM. BBM. BBM. BBM. BBM. BBM. BBM. BBM. BBM. BBM. BBM. BBM. BBM. BBM. BBM. BBM. BBM. BBM. BBM. BBM. BBM. BBM. BBM. BBM. BBM. BBM. BBM. BBM. BBM. BBM. BBM. BBM. BBM. BBM. BBM. BBM. B

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3: A memory debia, a bonusia, a permusia, a question of what you can tell your home, our approach, said the Acum, any diabetrufi, the Yahoo, near her, the Ye, near the Abba, the Anyano, and you can say, yeah,
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0: Yabaran Woman would do, I won't perform my story, you bet me the Abuagana. 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
4: Robert Davy, because of Germany.
5: Kobe. 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
4: Cause just know what for. 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Umu aso project. Umu e mama.
0: Shenison. Say mimi ne debia. 6 p.m. Boge niye. Abu chinko moniye. Sunday 21st June our Aviation Social Center 2 p.m. and home by a dekwa Achadia B your papa name the cooking competition to go back success grand buffet in this utetia Didi open near the live music performance in this what at war special prisons band Pat Thomas Anna

currently spends more than 8 billion Ghana cedis annually importing food that can be produced locally. That is why this June, Joy Business and the Super Morning Show, in partnership with the Federation of Associations of Ghanaian Exporters, FAGE, bring you the Joy Agribusiness Month 2026 under the theme, From Soil to Sovereignty, Building Ghana's Agricultural Self-Reliance Through Innovation. 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

0: Ọ̀sẹ̀ sáà mọ̀ kwaba live on Adom TV, SNL or BMO Field or Toronto. And when I came to Basu Germany versus Ivory Coast, and home, Ekumoji, and Ye D, and Sisiari, everybody remo, board, Nesako, Hessen, and Yemeni City, Akra, Yakasia, and coaching Boma joining me, and Coach Akwaba.
1: Yeah,
0: and Nan in there, yes, and your bad game, Granny,
1: Baba. Yeah, very
0: good. On any day, it's a big game. It's a big game, pal. Remember, I don't know what I'm saying, but I'm going to go to the store. Ken. So, at the end, of course, what are we to expect? Send a number, so I can head of the fisher.
2: Madam Sipa, now, you better kind of profile, you know, coaches are only two teams, you know, every room, very important because some more, and then, ati so mo mu chusu o mo messia kaino
0: okay
2: nti yen starting for babin Germany na yen hwe Germany omo a national team coach orani dim the Julian Nagelsmann na ono any opinion wada u screen no so na wo hwe Julian Nagelsmann na Eric Kennedy say me wo mi say obefa England and aso fa Germany omo a team no and they wo hwe games a hodo a na so opinion no abon ho mbadi na we lead omo na omo a team abon no na say nay 29 games and I said and they will share 38 games are one more team abonomu remo with 22 wins now or board draw six now all lose six and so el honomo nese and they know usha wabon humbody epa 83 goals and which they lead the omeyani gd Germany ma omwe to me ashe and so el honomo and what concede 35 you know goals and so el honomo usha formation pan in jihua and none of coach boma dia befum niaje the strength the weakness of the formation in Ijehono a 4-2-3-1 formation and no air formation opinion did the Julian Nagelsmann manager Adema the Diamantschaft of Germany one also what the Ewim Ewoku Kessia and also
0: well, I think the first one must be his age. He's 38 years of age
2: Inti and no any on also Nedia
0: very young
2: manager
0: and coaching German
2: also pass it through the mail.
0: Yeah.
2: You know, from IB Leipzig on your opportunity with Remo, don't forget, so our coach is buying me. The grooming process, we're being the German national team.
0: Yeah.
2: Julian Nagelsmann and Oda Uskrin is who are here.
0: Wow. Yeah. I prefer formation here, 4-2-3-1.
2: Yeah, 4-2-3-1 formation. Edema Julian Nagelsmann. Now, who for no swa, Omekas opposition coach, and also your high Ivory Coast for no, the elephant of Ivory Coast, a opinion, Edim, Eddie MS5, and so Edda Wolf screen, and so on, also 42 years of age.
0: Wow.
2: And we dia what the Arim Ewo Jumedi Nancy 29 games and we team manage Ediama the elephant of Ivory Coast 20 wins, 4 draws, and we lose ma kumaku 5.
0: Wow.
2: 55 goals and we lead the Ivory Coast ma on betumiashe and ma concede only 19. And also the preferred formation and in Jihopa. A 4-3-3 formation. 4-3-3 formation. And no AHS or no Sunedia. Nessin and Ejahumpa with the Arim. Or tuning so above 4-4-2 pa. And then Swiss Aji 4-4-2. Inti MS5. And so no, no, yeah.
0: Let's say MS older than.
2: Older than Julian Nagelsmann. Yeah, MS5.
0: In terms of experience, also, under the circumstances, MS5. A bit fair, Jumano. Now, Nagelsmann, so, the other baby far, Germany, people were talking, they were an experience near there. They do you see the German man, but hey, they're the man, and they're doing so well.
2: Of course, you know, share from major competition, any achievement there, then you give credit to MS5, because of the Ivory Coast before no Aja AFCON, and in himself, a major competition.
0: Yeah.
2: What kind of Germany, the European continent, so therefore, no, and Kobekan Euros.
0: Mm-hmm.
2: From Euros, you talk about the World Cup.
0: Yeah.
2: These are the two major competitions, almost here, he hugely involved, but the tennis under Julian Nagelsmann, Omunyanji Emubia. In this case, no, a ban achievement there, then a MS5, Ebebo Urani Dean and Julian Nagelsmann.
0: Wow.
2: But then again, why wouldn't my bro for this
0: and the circumstances are MS5, the 5 equals need the Odia. Even the qualifiers are more qualifying style. And here they are, my first game money. So both coaches in Nanya are winning their first games. Yes, I was here to watch him back.
2: Exactly. In Tisane, Citentenero, Kukasi, Sebakum, Ebershane, automatic qualification. And now, Sir Martin Mede, Ebepai.
0: All right.
2: Now, you who manages area, you know, also you have players to watch.
0: Okay.
2: players Ben and the game so we are no one answer than you want because he did come out and your man and the uncle Germany Akachi Nensha Brenton did Kai Havertz and this is the player and they yeah the mouth says a Germany player bibet me you kunya nessa your player we a Brenton did Kai Havertz. Kai Havertz so far we shall 27 years and on so we did what I say of it is all about German national team no 59 games and what ball I'm at the German national team and was 29 goals at the Ama Germany. Eban World Cup qualifiers are omu diabe do this World Cup here. If you are trying to say obo 8 matches, what you say? Obo 8 matches and share 3 goals and omu 2 assists. Into obo 8 matches in the goal contribution, 5. Edema Germany, a World Cup qualifiers, omu diabe World Cup. But you can World Cup proper there. World Cup proper, Kai Havertz about 3 matches at the World Cup, share 4 goals.
3: That's incredible.
2: Yes! Washer 4 goals. Into, you know how important Kai Havertz here, Edema Germany, into ne, almost a German in Kunide Bano be Bayim Kunya to say Bosnia with the Amamodia. Nessa, a brand telling Jim, Eddie Kai
4: Havertz.
2: That's a Bosnia with the Amamo. And
4: that's
2: the Tony Kusiano. Hey, only more. I almost the money. Any boy, boy. Into, and Kai Havertz in Ivory Coast, so there is an exceptional player. As was say, you can who asem kakra. Neno, eh, Brenton, did the Amad Diallo. Yeah, Amad Diallo.
4: On status, so.
2: Yes, on status, but a very, very important player. Edmund Team Coach, bet you the reason why in here. Maybe you come out to be a more to say, oh, you important player, but you best start to be not.
4: On the bench.
2: Meaning, sir, no, so your coaches, no, I'm more at that, is in here. 23 years, and Brenton, with you. And our born home by the now for Ivory Coast national team no we bought 20 games so far and washed 7 goals. World Cup and I say World Cup qualifiers in Ivory Coast there no about 3 matches or share 1 goal and normal 1 assist. Way and in the first time we bought World Cup. We bought World Cup then to World Cup and we bought 1 match and washed 1 goal and so there my Ivory Coast so, into player to watch. Ever Ivory Coast for catching him. Nkonya bia beba e Brenton Didi Amad Diallo.
4: Wow. Eric and then our share game and I say Diallo and some keto akra I know so be san ko mo be me line up no there yeah we send one service there but coach medical work about that but why would the coach start the first game now or start the game now what don be ba mo bi no ba be yan konya ya the next game now say say omo ba mo later no be there there line up akra me there ma sasa no e dey obey there in that game na be bomb second game said it happens is here am I there or starting
5: who say most of
4: first the first line up you're wrong na
5: there be most of in your final training and the week players bit me hit form emma impression said they can deliver say and timi and kosa mados you expect them to deliver you have to bench them
4: okay
5: what starting why are you ready for that week who say football a physical game and most of you know what you do within the week so what top are they can bench you except say ubemu second half what they are the power but say oh yeah starter real starter what deliver they will start you no coach would like to play his trump card as second fiddle. No coach would do that.
4: Because so, but we have a game.
5: We start players are one yard second half. Me teams are my coaching in a big way. When you see them top. Supporters team be say they be awarded the basic game. Or start the first one.
4: So. Me.
5: But steady game, no, but we for team make a man's bar. And yet, a coach be any team who will be over the trump cards in a no assassin in a
4: gum.
5: Now, a cook a more. Sometimes, no, you can get it right by rotating them on the field. When things get rough now. Obe sacrifice a top player be. Now they are your game plan, now they are winning. That I see.
4: Wow. Well, can't mess up about now they are from the line up on the other day. But the mess five, ne road to becoming the manager of Ivory Coast. No, it been out to Tunisia for the other day. And you're not selected place in Dubai. But I'm a two of them. I know what would take you so to me as a son, your mama, what you do, my winning.
5: Most often, so players get more closer to assistant than the head coach because they feel shy of the head coach and they rather get to the assistant everything that bothers them they tell the assistant any secret in the team the assistant know than the head coach okay. The most of insanity said one more assertive are not head in anywhere they play the game for you
4: okay
5: but if it doesn't work that way they are out tidy when at them one and they're quite here. But I said because okay. Say, Hannah, we know we're first person who closer obey me when come because there's some gap between the head, the facial way, you know,
4: okay.
5: Presence, you know, between the head and the baby are even corporate firms. The overall head, you know, microphone to me, may just say you could cocoa. But when it's me bear deputy Sana Satana H House. amount more filler than the overall.
4: Well, coaching Boma and what's in Kano, Gary Olympics, can be a solid and quick. Hey, all line up on the Beko through. Because, and I say, if you have more slice, I'll be come and sunny.
2: Okay, one back. So I got two more. Okay. Okay, so we, you kind of say, coach and Didi Juliana Gelsman, Nitima, what the Estati, and so Elho, goalkeeper Manonoya, Joshua Kemi, Jonathan Ta, Abentani Didi School, Tabek, and a Brown, way a defense, you know. Now the two pivotal midfielders, and I said the holding midfielders, you know, Abentani Didi, Merchi, and I feel no Pavlovic, Ominano, and Sujin and Finfin will make provide, you know, security for the defense, you know. The attacking machinery, you know, Abentani Didi, Jamal Musiala, Florent Vitz and I feel Leroy Sanim, then Kai Havert, way and in the usual 4-2-3-1 formation. And my coach and the team, Julian Nagyos.
4: Every
2: coach team, no say they sit here, Brenton Didian Fofana, goalkeeper was starting, and I've been a single airball, Kosonum, and so Ejinamun, I've been Abadu, and so airball, Conan, Ejinamun, Brenton Didian, Eddie Sangari, and so airboom, and I've been Frankie, and Kasa Madialo, Omine Womb, and I've been Yan Dumadi,
4: fantastic game.
2: So these are some of the things I am not confused. You say one game at the World Cup, a lot of clubs.
4: And
2: no more penalty signature. Intia no. Shebres in start tournament. No mugusu amu bonu. Abentani did the bonu. Boni, sorry. Boni first game no free bench in the bye. This time all starty. And I feel no Ulai and so Edim. So these are the, you know, formation of coaching and so Eddie Rim. It was our game.
4: Well, that's about hope you now. Yeah, we are 2 months light and sana. Yeah, call the game any more proper. Abra coach at Tennessee. Yeah, they are coaching Bomo. Hakin Keninja. Kijo Nagasani. Erica. See you, buddy. Try one. So, baby, yeah, Baba, to us.

0: yourself?
1: I saw the World Cup offers. I got curious.
0: Real sports?
1: And a bit of casino too.
0: Do you know about the rings? Press the button. Can you feel it?
2: Defense raining every single day.
0: Do you know who you are?
3: I am football.com.
0: Now then. Next.
4: Hey guys, welcome to my YouTube channel. Today, the final touch, there we have it.
5: Crack.

0: in this guy.
1: The hustle is real, but Ghanaians are pushing it. I have been so inspired by what people are doing. If you now, you will do for yourself. Nobody will do for you, so you fucking MTN. After this fufu and pepper soup, I will score goals like them, the dash points.
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0: Hey, baby. 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What are you doing right now?
1: Rebecca, I'm in the car now with my family. We are going for lunch. I'll see you in the office on Monday. Yes.
2: Sometimes you don't have a way out.
1: This Emeka is a very funny guy.
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3: 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It's somebody.

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0: 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Nonsuwa mwa pa onsima, edionum, bakunwe wakase fidiye sumidi. Edi set dazi kumwa jaman desi, sani se ne, eye meminda na, sani se ne 20th of June, 2026. Walk up matches, no comment na, en Asempa 94.7 FM, Abdum 106.3, yadi comment ni nina, bro, yebe da, eye Dennis, Asamoa, aka Alatula, Essence, Emra, Netherlands, Womu, and Sweden, the Bernino, which name would name the Edemai, Sam Radio, I'm in Master Bunsen, and Yensu Yadi, Germany against La Côte d'Ivoire, Ebro, a group, ye match, I know a day, two teams in Nina, and we knew Omo Matisa, a decaying Côte d'Ivoire, I said, so it's you could have born one, and Germany, so eti, Corosao, and so a born seven. Wana na ese nkunimdi eko edema anuntie ne ameno kasadie enye fadia gro anu ese papa Germany force omu ewini ne kodibu afonso se dabi ye ma kwan sense ne die ampaya ebedwa ntie ne ameno kasai in the next best 7 minutes game no started ne ne sense na bia set me akon kan sense ne sa Betano se ene believing makes it real. Samsung of Verna mineral water, Azar paint, Bigo energy drink, UMB bank was see any proud 7 Ghana with experience since 1972 and official banking partner for Ghana Football Association of a Blasters of Ghana. Samsung and a Pep student, or say do the two with Pep student, and or say brassy every morning and evening. Rush energy drink, or say be bold, and a Vim energy drink, and say Vim de inside, alive soap, or say feel fresh, and Sigma appliances, or say create a possibility, and fortune spread, yes, and no bread, Nadia Yemukama, or say yummy, delicious, always on point, Lawson Herbal Center, Lawson Delay, man comes to Obama, Ubejina wa Nasu, Lawson Dear. Was he? And who nas ye in kind and a focus technology quality no and who in ya in TSO focus nafe okoto wamu and your money be no man ota genese focus na and a quality no a life and afe tabia takum was it the key to male vitality na senese a rant lotu na ene unya rant lotu can be as soon as I be at the amamo or see at the run lot, you know, they say we put your first into and we put you first next year do tum and tem amount you could be a co edema kiss condom and strawberry gel. Yes, was start with kiss condom and go smooth with the kiss strawberry gel. No, let me answer enti enkoye Quans energy, Quans estate. Yes, nurse, and a banner sense. I see a hundred man so anyone there and a Quans estate to say, Kona say, a wo teacher mante and no a wo a ye nana buami a dine was ye go and se bono watiso and ye for the agro and so a hunty and a or see we build your dream homes into no suddenly say Electronan Ghana Limited was the home of electronics and affordable luxury and start a young bonanza star cement limited was a burden a strong nation and an idea or see we're lucky or see chane kitua na dikasie into umpe we abenegu na se die and our pay master man na kwaba bibia boko die. That's why your friends is out.
1: What's it?
0: That's why your friends is out. What did you hear now? What did Betano hear now? What did Bet in Ibiza now?
1: Yeah, Betano.
0: That's why your friends is out.
1: Betano, do you try Abedi?
0: Who try Abedi? Us, no, so soon.
1: Come on.
0: Kese pa.
1: Come on.
0: Tell me, Ibiza, the Danakwa, Mudi.
1: Yeah, madam, Ibiza, come
0: on. Send Nadia, what you are, homie, ah.
1: Press, I had a free, I'm a ho, I bet no go. Allah. But in the other way, who has to be more pressure here?
0: So maybe I have a call here.
1: Yeah, madam.
0: Big game, no. And when you,
1: the way I want this game, no, no. African person will win, Germany person will win.
0: Yeah.
1: African team is nature, sir. If there's a match, a South African team be the statement, game after Morocco, yet here, Brazil, this is the game.
0: Match, Nini.
1: South Africa for no match, Bima, because that scoreline in Africa, you keep very against Spirit, but there, Fenny, I mean, Haran, I mean, I bet Negu, you comment to
0: you. It's a Minum, you know.
1: Minum, and I bet Negu.
0: Minum, you know. Second time, I see it. Minum, you know.
1: How much, no? Scoreline, no? And are you good for African football? If Peja is who Kivet, maybe I'm going against the world number two nearly. But on the day in Boa Kivet for the Boa Mamu Premier, there was no intent like they wanted to score. Yenya, other African teams, you have some results, but Mbeka Sebi, what the Moroccans did against Brazil, see, when African team be in Belgium against Egypt, another good scoreline draw, but African team be in Pepe saw a statement that Ivorians must beat Germany. It's difficult to play against Germany. The Ivorians, among ya any good performance behind all the World Cup there, from the three World Cups, I'm according to the fourth time in there.
0: 2006, 2010, 2014.
1: Among free group, brother.
0: Hey. Among so.
1: Among the World Cups, I'm according to you now. I'll bear with them that the groups don't do more thing. And I think this time they need to get out of the group, especially when we win the first game against Ecuador. Yeah. So it's a tough match. But who the way are the Germans not setting up on the team? I heard the way are Ivorians also setting. The Germans not the typical way of boy in their first game against Curacao.
0: Yeah. Because Manuel Neuer, Joshua Kimmich, Jonathan Tah, and Brown omo ewo defense wo enu achi no so benya eye Pavlovic ewo eye mfimfi wono abrantanity e de eye Mecha ewo ho na udru se bi aye nko attack a Leroy Sané starti Musiala starti and Florenvic enso starti and Kai Havertz anya required ni go back no odbetum.
1: Yeah, the Germans lineup play of typical 4-2-3-1. And we are my pair, center back will be our height very well. Niko Stasobek, the Jonathan Tah of Bayern Munich. I'm a captain, and I'm deputy captain, one of the experienced players in the World Cup, Joshua Kimmich, able to right back, the Natalian Brown, on the left back. So it's a typical 4-2-3-1, a two holding midfielders, Felix Mecha, and Pavlovic of Bayern Munich. These are two holding midfielders. One of the best box-to-box midfielders in Europe now, Felix Mecha of Borussia Dortmund. And again, Nia Brandt, your naturalized for the German national team. See, I'm holding midfield, the two people at Nambobono said, I'm solid. Ujabani Mwa, Leroy Sané, even though we're in a good form for Galatasaray in the just ended season. But on a good day, he's a top notch winger.
0: Yeah, Kodie, but who wins the first half?
1: It could be draw.
0: I bet me I draw Asempa 94.7 FM Atom 106.3. So this is a big game now. Start here, Sassier. And Sene, Enya Fedia Grow, Manuel Noya, Joshua Kimmich, Jonathan Tah, Brown, then Brighton Etiade, Riro Sani, Musiala, Vic Sansu, and Kai Havertz, Womu Enina, Ejem Denende, Palovic, Womu Enina, Ejem Manti, and Sene, Ampaya Ebeja, Edi Ama. Germany for no Oko Cote d'Ivoire Sudia. So they send a Brighton it here Ziahian Fofana or no another go ponum and Obeti Bienya single Ejinem Sanso and Kosono Ensu Ewo Echidobi Afe Agbadu Ensu Ejna Echidoho and Kon or no Ewa Echide and Nadia Menokasa Brighton it here Diallo and Seja was starting Ejinemu Denende Ewo Mfimfino Sanso and Kesi and Afe Yes, Sangarian su agent, my brother, the team, and the Jana Diamande, and su agent, and the Bono, a costly papa, brother, the team, and the Diamande, and your Hosan Sunoni, and the Anao Olua, and Munya, agent, and Indian Ness, and the Enya for their growth. Rafi Ochina Martin and Finfino from Paraguay, Rafi, Juan Gabriel Benitez. On NHM Fifi Samson Eduardo Cardoso Eduardo Cardoso and Afe Refi Assistant Refi Tuno on Milsadis Sadiva and 20 officiating officers are on HM Sampa 94.7 FM, Adum 106.3, Gomwa German, this year, Sadazine, Mene, Master Banson, and HM Denende, if it's a miracle, it's a non do everybody, then it's a big game now, and Yadi Ebron, be a sweat me a conkai, and no, a Germany, against Nessa Cote d'Ivoire, Bonne Kuta, Germany, Mantano, Musiala Pass, Nakwachio, they come out, a captain on the side, Joshua Kemich, what in the Bunkumano, I can't add your football coach, there's a hair, a brown, and also Eddie Aquatini, pass Nibetimi Abba, and Antia Nadia, there's some Pabija, Wajai, Eddie Atua, the Akoma, Jonathan Ta, Tansu, Eddie Aquatini, back to Joshua Kemich, and Tia Nadia, say, I can say 2 minutes in here, will be on to me for born into the young Quatna, Cote d'Ivoire, Jibona Kama, Cote d'Ivoire, Kanta, Cote d'Ivoire, Wamu Enako, Cote d'Ivoire, Kanta, Bakumi, and Sabon, and say, Body, what they are 2 months, come through their Koma, Abrantan, and Diomante, cross in the corner, cross in the corner, so that Obi anyhow, Master Banson.
1: Yeah, it was a nice brother from Bonny, any young Diomande of Leipzig. But whoever be the final delivery, anybody saw go to Pum City, Brandon Santiana, it was a weak pass. And a very, and this is the first time I met you in case you from Germany for half. The Germans didn't start on the front foot, the Umbusom attack, they have Kaiva, Havertz, Umu Mustarella, Umu, Rostani, Umu, Foreign Vetsner, the attack for Nakumia, I said a top notch place. Then you look at the Ivorians, also by the typical 4-4-2. Frank Kessie as one of the holding midfielders, and then Sangare of Nottingham Forest, one of the midfielders. So, on midfielders, me know Frank Kessie, Sangare will be at a box to box, will be at one, will be at a receiving ball, will be at a passing. So these are very good midfielders on which you win most of the balls among. Ojiwi Ade Komawain, they need to release the ball to the Franks. And the one on the baby, Diamande. And Diamande, there's a lot of talks about him. A man who fits in Liverpool, finally, if he fits a PhD, the real Korean. So this is a game I saw, Olon Bissé, to make a statement. And Ivorians, with whatever they have done in the tournament so far against Ecuador, and the kind of players, this room crisis here, I think they said, many excuses, even though Omobag is one of the favorites in the tournament, but so it would be better to actually be my Africa team, Korima. I think these are Ivorian teams, so it is going to be a tough game for them, but you hear the Omobag, I'll go about it.
0: Asempa 94.7 FM, Atung 106.3, Ti Enadia, Enibra, and Abeko, Enya Fedia Grow, but Master Man is all here, Jomande, and Yonua, Unso Wanya. Born a year and aside that, and also we are Germany for now. No more mana have been telling you cry because any better so far or more mana chance to cry. And he and then I say, oh,
1: yeah,
0: a press of one,
1: yeah, sir. Oba Leipzig and almost all the German players in about the Bundesliga. And he so been in the Monday, it is a German team. We were the full back for Germany for a parade here. Joshua Kimmich, Bayern Munich, Jonathan Tah, Bayern Munich, Schottenbeck, Borussia Dortmund, then Nathaniel Brown, Eintracht Frankfurt. They are four Bundesliga players. Omunina, but not less than two games last just ended season. Home and away games plus maybe a cup matches near. They know him very well. I think or your player be a Urumboru Kwa, but I said sometimes they release the ball into
0: Ebrem and Blano Bono or German Tentem and Yasa the press of Fufana Obama said to back to the danger man. Diomande, Nansuene, to an advantage, head coach Adema, the elephant of La Côte d'Ivoire, a men's fight, Pachibana to the Amamo, Germany, Jonathan Ta, Wani Ninuha, Omu Enejine Echidoho, Senise Enanidye, Eye Enibre Pa, Ewo Group Yino, Mansa Emwadi, Bakun Enye, Germany, Avia, Wani Ikodo, Adbeka Kobani, Ansana, Chanese, Cote d'Ivoire, and so, and Kurusao, Akwa Akovie, the last match. We a second round of matches in the April. Atom 106.3 Asempa 94.7 FM. 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
1: yeah because first goal the Romania first goal be obe go into very good position and that is what the two coaches in here, I think, some advice from the team against it. And we have the Ivorians now. Even though on paper, I'm about 4-4-2, but I think it looks more of a 4-1-4-1. When Osher on midfield, now the way I'm lining up now, it's a four players now. There's a striker over here. There's Sangari in front of the defense. On paper, it's a 4-4-2, but tactically on the foot of play, I'm about 4-1-4-1.
0: Bon appétit. The elephant of La Côte d'Ivoire, Jeff Edinson. And the diamond shaft omune kutabono pass na kumunkumso baku minimensa nseye Germany to Joshua Kimmich ewe tia mwasu na nwe teko yum Kai Havert nearly get the opener Master Bansen
1: yeah very good save from the Ivorian goalkeeper and where Kai Havert one of the reasons why our coaches will be using as number 9 is the shooting accuracy is very high Hadley saw people boy refanches saw her head you saw the nabu and we are the Ivorian center back should be very careful Havert or height
0: yeah
1: we're very good in the air the vision is very very very high quite of us who move baby so jay you know you're more Thomas Muller didn't go straight yeah. Thomas Muller born would be more
0: it's
1: opposition who very well it's very a player now market I think you should be very very careful
0: Asampa 94.7 FM and it's in Kai Havert one and a lead attack no as a top striker the German national team no that is a national 11 the team Omukuta Dimbebri the national 11 and the team the diamond shot and no sene samu top scorer and the same no what a goal super dia mom no eh ya Brighton Teddy Miroslav Klose 7-1 goals but the CM Mobo ni bebre die ye mom match ni bebre die eh Urani Ede Luta Matias Wano and Abo Caps Nibibri Ede Amomo 150 matches.
1: Yeah, Luta Matias no wonder or the most capped German player. And the last time German Nibikro Winnie Ballon d'Or was Luta Matias. He's one of the greatest players in German football. If you say where you fuck back up you are, the Germans will tell you say the next big thing in German football is Luta Matias.
0: Asampa 94.7 FM Senese walk up ya ye boy Côte d'Ivoire 4 in terms of say beer yen yibi die dabi amukwa group stage kwa sombe qualify na edding Côte d'Ivoire na counter the elephant pass nako to Abrante de Tiade Dio Mbante Dio Akati Dio cross number one epibatum and so dabi so do bi di nuhwaji and then press upon pressure. Acquired the set March of 2014, Ghana and Germany. No,
1: yeah, we had a build up aggressive in Dubai, baby. Oh, sorry, big keyboard in the man. Left winger, you hand your mandy. Your mandy, early back pass. Being there to another more cross border, my reference single. The shooter said, they shoot you border. The Avalanche team said, Omo Bibia, Omo, they have a pattern. Omo, you said, almost 20, almost 7-11, Omo Wingers. Yeah. Mark Diallo, then Diamandi. Omo, when you said, the midfield in Nagasana, they have a base for why? Because if you have a little Sangari, who would say Frankesia, I think you have a good midfield. Omo, but I'm attacking you out of France. Well, two teams in now, we are so good. You ready to game?
0: You ready to a game? Nankasabesia call 12 minutes in a pass, Nakwakodi. The National 11. And then the German machine, but the Sanisaba Bia Wobia and our tree aboy out here live commentary on Adum 106.3 at Sampa 94.7 FM. I'm in tune can was 0245 001749. And your WhatsApp is sounds here text message, oh baby, baby, baby, ma mintun ka ensu elho na sanise ne abofo bi wo mu adarama wo mu ene kute mu a ye di comment in ebro ba bia wo bia anise ne sanise e ba ne se World Cup 2026 ya Adum 106.3 asempa 94.7 FM enu a na ye kute mu ye di bro focus technology sanise ne wo mu e brands a aba edwaso no enye fadi agro quality no e wosro wo mu e wo focus e wo 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The temper hold up 14 minutes so far and nibra so pa menada match we e match emuasi e ye match emuasi enti sanisa Brenton e tiede Scottenbeck wano epra yetwa game naso Asamparenti 4.7 FM a train adventure record ma the elephant of La Côte d'Ivoire Agopamana Bobbe Ayemma Bebiano Ayiri Ayiri Tisa Ayino Vota Lake no Ayiri Papa Nase Stadium Wanyina Master Bans in the Wayama.
1: A big game. Indeed, we are some of the games on which I thought tickets can see we can be. The Germans are more fans. The German if ever buy the Americans on so show. Because we are playing against one of the favorites. In terms of World Cup, we're the second best team I can see there. Didn't you expect a dumb so much of a stadium. But game no each other in Pigeon do baby. Yeah, expecting them. Two teams in here are very careful. The Germans are very careful that we will say avoidance between you show France and Wingers tonight against them. Every coach for the same view. Oh yeah. Avoidance number 4 backs the Omon Shadow and Kumuk Pisa because what in the last time was between the Iron. The game is very cautious. I'm not telling you more midfield action. So being a first goal, me should tell you the way avoidance is set up now. Without a bomb 4-1-4-1 with a bomb 4-3-3.
0: And he with a bono omoye 4-3-3. Master Bunsen. We a super guy. Asampa 94.7 FM. Miankasa Minya DJ Viper. 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Ghana. Kofodio on the 4th of July. 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At Koforidua on the 4th of July. They said, no, no, no, but it's an easy set. Nyamia Tumna Tumtumia, Watna Aye, 21st of June 2021. Watna Aye, Papa Fonina, Edda. Watna Aye, Papa Fonina. 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Na Fanako. Namia Tumo Ochna. Ewo Aviation Social Center. 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Achiabum. 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
1: yeah
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1: papa bi na peri mu bi a wa office we play be we bi o life master father we bi ano
0: Reception hey ya nibo enyade tibetobi papa ayiko asempa 94.7 FM adum 106.3 and I had the comment to their bros and he said Betano say and they log in say see ya signing up say see ya naya deposit near mount from 1 Ghana cities up to 2,000 Ghana cities as a deposit now for also for chabet nibi na bet ni die jack sise na beteno ni os na etosu enon su die utaya wodi ya packing kan na ye dia tum e 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Germany e weti boss nanu ho Germany omo e ba rating him pass na kona so da the elephant of La Côte d'Ivoire Mugiano sort in a call a diplomacy. What a sort. My goodness. Master Bunsen.
1: Oh, they are short.
0: And can keep on
1: Nico, who the boss? I'm going to Nico Nemcha is one of the best box to box midfielders in Europe now. He's a very good player. Where the way of calculating ball now? And the Fletica Craig Park is straight to net.
0: And he's a born and deflated the Enka ene Nico Namsa Nebono Kanwana Satem a freak advantage Kodema corner kick Kodema Germany Brown and Joshua Kemich Omine Tinetri but two and Teta Bomsetum a Tekoyem Nansu Dabi a dem a bona a dem Nansuzo Anse Ruffy but they be on me kwa kuheba o. Because keeper no when timi ansomuye, but there was a challenge from Germany player no.
1: I think the goalkeeper, it was a very poor goalkeeper. Once we're cheap,
0: because he had didn't go Tiana the Avana and say.
1: Why? Because once we're cheap, if AC baby a born a con, you should know that you play a bit of a cheap. If you want to grab the ball, you so young first
0: something.
1: But the way I was also born a crabby a player with me.
0: Don't say you want to cry a pum, but also born
1: the morning above a land here. But the way as an insano player, it's lucky that we are in a generation whereby the little touch be a football, no? Even though I'm to use a compass sport, but Omu yeah, that hard contact level. The contact sport, all right, but Omu, this is the little touch of a touch will be a grand beer. There's a blast.
0: Omu said, niggas, man, you're happy.
1: Yeah. I think the Avengers are lucky.
0: But Omu said, play and also to be a born.
1: Obibaji say a goal, Obibaji say a foul because goalkeeper don't tell it to me now. But I think the goalkeeper next time he needs to be very careful. I saw so bold me, not a bit of him. But player or go for elbow. The referee got a point, he said, no, he had to go. But he was signal from the VR.
0: Yeah.
1: So no.
0: And I'm sorry, be an assistant. No? Yeah. Asampa 94.7 FM, no, Kasadi. A free kick advantage, according to goalkeeper Fofana, 22 minutes. Any abo? Sima Ebiono Mieno. Azar Paint. Number one since 1919. Azar the Obuo. 3-3. Azar number one. No any painter would the paint what they are a year fear and no answer what did this album soon have a pound and tea but money answer will paint our way you should know money and yeah as our paint and no any number one the color no a vibrant excellent coverage power won't say yes it's a durable price no of them into Azar Paint there. But be out the top paint to be an open the door to a cotton there and your Azar Chemical Industry. Omu Asre, a war Spinters Road, Manetta car. Number 88 na Kopebi Kotubi Koton 0553 33888. Asempa 94.7 FM, the Diamond Shaft of Germany, Joshua Kemich. For the one of Kwache, they are coming. Manuel Noya, virtually, it seems, as an end holiday. No, how are you, Enya?
1: Yeah, Bobby, I had an call. So the only boy can call us in a bunny money. And in Bakuna, a single boy, and it's a different coconut. You had a new safe beer, one of the best goalkeepers in our generation. But age here, any size. So if the Avengers be to attack you with hard point shots, it will be difficult to be to receive. The goalkeeping experts will be ultimately helpful. But in the last few seasons, our especially just ended season, where our champions do games near the night, yes, saves all right, but ultimately more because of age, you know. I find it difficult to stretch further. So the baby to see them. I'm going commercial break. This break, I call it commercial break. Any hydration break here.
0: I'm going to call Konimsio.
1: Oh, hydration break.
0: Pep talk, Kosu, Kasa, Kosu.
1: Pep talk, fine.
0: And the advantage that the mommy is to say, Nehi.
1: Who's going to call
0: commercial break? And the Yansu, the Kuta, Ohei, Esaja, Yabogum, Nabiansu, Timmy Konkai, and the hydration break, you know, and the name of Timmy Piermono. 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Or see, we build your dream house at the mount and T and no no and so na Darma and walk up commentary at bro. Let me answer to me a concaine a samba back train advantage. What told you team now so that be German phone up in born in the bonnet to train. Bounsa Branton and Jenna Antonio Rüdiger, coach Nigelsman and no Edin Kobo. Nigelsman and the Edin Kobo. Train up Ivorians not to born the bonnet coach today. The elephant of La Côte d'Ivoire. And then, Ampere Edja, a group E match, no, Emu Esipa. Now, Germany, dear, a body say, and you walk up now. So they said, nay, Womu Aya country, walk up no. There's a monster agenda to do. And you hear crowd here in 1954. A war, Switzerland, no. Omu first time, Omu Kokoji. And after 1974, Omu host here. That was West Germany time. And Omu Sansu Eji. And 1990, Ubialebe 1990. In Tiano advantage, now to pass it to Yako. Go! Kase, Côte d'Ivoire, Côte d'Ivoire, Olivoire. Merci beaucoup. Bien arrivé, bon arrivé. Yes, Nese Côte d'Ivoire, no. The elephant of La Côte d'Ivoire, Amat Nakasa. Germany 0, Côte d'Ivoire 1, 29 minutes. Master Banson.
1: Yeah, me catch you, say, Ivorians, if there's any other game, BS Africa team, BS, Trebi, BS, Ivorians. And I've told you several times to give me a video, I say, Omu game, no, Mubono. So Omu Krabona, they set up in the 4-1-4-1. Omu Krabona, they set, you know, moving in the 4-3-3. Sometimes they decide to go to the 4 with a 4-4-2. Omu is very good with the flanks. And where the build up, you know, from the left side, there you hand the Diamondi of Leipzig. Across the board, too, the right side wing, I'm not Jero, the board is out to battle.
0: Yeah,
1: I'm not boy, I'm not keep a
0: yeah,
1: saving.
0: Yeah, yeah.
1: And Sana Frankes.
0: Don't you say Jero, say, play back in the bar. Yeah. So what Tania, or Sandy born in Sayanko, no crisis in the goal.
1: Sure. It is, the build up, no, I'm not going Omu wingers, no, eh, very good. Omu did give me very well. Because the moment that Diaro take the ball on the left side, no, cut in, na panel, there was Amad Diaro and also joining into the penalty box of the German national team. It's what it, when Sawyer Sapa, it gives more opportunity to teammates. Score was 7 now, over room. Over 9 or down, over 10 now, over the room. Sangari, not young for Sangari, who hold him for the home pushing goal. But catch all say, the team, because the engine of the Ivorian team is Frank Kessie. And he's playing as a false nine. Sometimes Unai of Besiktas.
2: player no share no malam jesi on the team was 8 and 10 say edi omo 10 won kwara o match between Frank Kessie then Ulao. These two players will be almost join almost quite attack and they join the attack. And the reason why Omunya about almost three players over the German have. It's a very good goal at Omunya. Now they need to hold on to the lead and make sure say Omunya use more counter attacks, more bricks, so that they will transit. Almost transition from defense to attack, it should be very, very fast.
0: Omunya second goal no more phantom and killing.
2: Germany for the time you'll be at the code. You know, she's so shall more.
0: A pass knuckle, we are branching it in a day. Diomante on the Kutabono, one left side, the Bona Sansanity, Asempa 94.7 FM, the Elephant of La Côte d'Ivoire, my game Nayade, Omu Ama game Nayade, Papa, Papa, Papa, Papa, Pass Nako, Kese, Nancy Dabe, and Timmy Ankone, or say my name, or say the name of this match is Sekila Beu Lasso, Gomua, you are loud and clear, oh, Bo. Akabus one set and announced with the message, you know, Abba and a never dear Gromese, a mu as Papa Sansu and a Yimano say to Yimano say to Ose Kumua. I comment to know at them live, Ewa Kaswa Ope Kuma, Lady Anansu Edward, I obu to HR department. I say, my able commentator, I salute your majesty. Germany win by 2-1 and TBA Nessa 1. Number as a Germany for Akomutunia, Ebre and Ebetia Sempa 94.7 FM, Atom 106.3, live coming to Babia Wobiano, Ali Fanta, Cote d'Ivoire, and Echo, Nancy Dabi, and a Germany at Tibon de Bonafio, Amusomo Makwai, and Nibra Supa, Obi and Abre. Listen to you live inside a VSN Social Center. And now, what they are about to watch now? As a PFM, Papa Aikonu, Jim Elho, Frank Kessinono, and Yevadia Grow. As a greetings to you and Master Banson, Matwe, Aya Matte Mwashi, Matwe, Aya Matta, Nese, Anu Ed Tim Baba, Mwashi Bruta. The elephant of La Côte d'Ivoire against the diamond shaft of Germany. When your friend walk up, no, we and I know yes, no, and the new video grow, and yeah, grow be, as I grow be, now so and yeah, grow, essence will be any abre, bigo energy drink, bigo energy drink, bigo energy drink, as all Jody. As I saw you, bigo energy drink, as all Jody, one time, bigo no. Jodio, Jo, anytime, anywhere, bigo energy drink. A boy is strong. Okay, Germany, you know, and you bigo energy drink now, Kutana. Master Vansin said, MJ, I'm going to born a condom here. There was one there, a friend in this crowd.
2: That was what he did.
0: A friend in this crowd. And he, and they, bigo energy drink, you know, and then I may come for the amount of sons, a bold taste, PBR, and the demo, come on, come on. And so, at the mounts, and he said, nay, Trillium Industry Limited. Omandarma, Omana Kofa Eddie Abba from 0249-717777. Bigo energy drink was a big reflection movement. And no, and no, Bonnekuta, the diamond sept of Germany, above passing the Achim. Nance no Pumato, a goal kick advantage according to the elephant of La Côte d'Ivoire, a mass fight. Against a Nigelsman. They say, coach, you know, and you're about the Penibia.
2: Young coach, it's not about race again, it's not about skin color. The young, even black coaches, a bit say, fine, where you
0: And I'm from so many were experienced over a year, 20, 30 years. That be.
2: It's about how I'll be.
0: Yeah, from head coach, Grau. Head coach, Nigahano.
2: Assistant coach,
0: and assistant coach, no, take you over.
2: Head coach, about three games in the group, we really want to. As then coach take over, we really want the game. You know, we need to cap, qualify for the World Cup, and the Ivorians are almost qualified from the group for the first time in the history of every coach in terms of World Cup.
0: Asampa 94.7 FM, Emrebi FM, Omunya, Titi Etrogba, Wano, Ena, Meno Kasai, Waye, Omu, top scorer, Ewo, Omu, Abakosemu, Titi, Tabiri, Drogba. Na Ebane, the album man is Dudu Wadia, Didier Zokora.
2: Very good player, one of the underrated midfielders in Africa.
0: Sokora.
2: This is Sokora, strong.
0: Mekai
2: did at Tottenham Hotspur. He didn't defense anymore. Utimbo 5, Utimbo 4, Utimbo 6 as a holding midfielder. He was one of the great midfielders, defensive midfielders in the African continent. They are very team. Come on, the golden generation of the African national team. And here in JAFCON, and here in P World Cup, and FIGU. But most of the group from Korea was difficult. One of their World Cup, they were in the group with Brazil, Portugal. The other one, we were in the group with Holland, Argentina. How do you call it?
0: But we Munsu in the group with Ecuador, Germany, or Mose.
2: Yeah, but how do you won't even compare Ecuador to Portugal in the World Cup, or Holland in the World Cup, or Brazil? Uko group in the qualify. Now, Brazil, Portugal, it's difficult for you.
0: But Pedia Queen, Cecilia, and Umbe, we are in the group of Germany women, or the top
2: of the group. Yeah. Now, me feel, football, like this, is equal, especially the national teams. Because first, no, because the Germany in the Ivy Coast, you boy, 2010. The quality difference is huge.
0: That's true.
2: Yeah, but this year, it's huge, sir. I'm not bad. Already, Africa teams now, Morocco, Senegal, I didn't even play against France. The quality difference between
0: the... A counter-attacker, Kodema, Cote d'Ivoire, Dio de Atuo, pass number Kwana, about cross nationals, no problem at all. Manon Noya, the M4-Bo, B.C. Insano.
2: Bonnie,
0: why you pull no more, Mark?
2: Bonnie, I just saw a young player, inexperienced one after, because Manon Noya, baby, I hold the ball, record episode 13, was set up in the feet, was planted on the left feet, and we said, oh, Kaleli, at on the left side, oh. So, oh, they two, there must be power. And now we between a Benny Bolly that
0: you have pass knock cross in between Swana. The diamond is something else that be ready to play must continue. We pass in between cross and be there today. SM 24.7 FM. Atom 106.3. Germany 0. Cote d'Ivoire 1. Samre Cote d'Ivoire Niji and Kwa. Pass knock Germany. Germany in the goal. Nami, Kai Havert, Nami, and your foul first, into foul according to Cote d'Ivoire. Yes, Master Vanson.
2: Yeah, I'm very careful. Germany for your more chances, sir. Oh, look at this ball. The way I was a club ball.
0: Oh, yeah,
2: the foul. In Germany for more half chance, they can convert it. And then I can go, oh, yeah, the way I was a good tenant and continue.
0: But it's
2: all
0: my own,
2: says,
0: so I'm money, never and Sanko Bitch Makakofa.
2: What I'm saying is, the
0: Germany for avoid those things, and I'm a boy.
2: Yes. I'm more pressure, the most bad three people. And the way I'm more pressure, the angle be more pressure from the right side, left side, and then feel for you more pressure very well. So every coach for who you holding me field of the abundance, being Sangari, so you back for you, you reach Kasamu. Ojibo and I say, oh, pass here. Germany for the pressure with four or three people. It is difficult for you to, as a Benya player, I'll pass the ball around. That's why I'm very careful. No, I'm crap one goal in the first half. So that when you say, what you did in the first half, I work in perfection to the second half, over the all out.
0: 39 minutes of action, a freaky card run to the Kordema, the diamond shot of Germany. A free kick in advantage, Anderson A, Kordema Germany, to the sir, Bektano, see, and they sign it up, Neddy Big, sign it up, Naya deposit. Na yencho bonus kasepa na vachabet betano nsidi ya uchi anu anu udem freak kabran to the kodema
3: asepa
0: ke national 11 the team the diamond sapt bakumin mensa Joshua Kimmich ete koyem wapimbo na asida bian timi anko waklebo mbwane fionimo advantage nanswene Diallo watene Jonathan Tam for Nyanko back club on the bone for cry. Because Sir Omar Ahmed Diallo Spacer Master Manson over 2 months.
2: Yeah, and the German in our back Beji ball feeling when our body defended was it was 1v1 between
0: Ahmed. Morning say advantage Germany in Abu Dhabi. I'm on the press. say to elephant so.
2: Sure. The way I'm breaking from defense to attack, very fast. And that is what I'm expecting from the African teams. Because we are question now, Jabona. Opponent in the place need to be about her because from the show. You have to break quick transition. OJ are one or two touches all the opponent now, and that's what the Germans did. You know, papa, and if you're not lucky, I'm the boss on the show. No one that's only a corner kick.
0: Asampa 94.7 FM corner kick advantage, called him a Germany. 41 minutes, a take away him, wapim one at him, press up on presser, short knuckle, down Sudabi, I train a called him a Germany, Pep Student, Pep Student, Pep Student, or see any two, do the two, Titi and Opanagi to your numere, na wasinenga kawabia ambam, Bonasa, a defender more among who are they? Because the best defender, pan is what me am out him. What's a Nayan Teka? Now the other trophy, and to be a defender, Pep Student, no, and no, and I'd be defender, and no, and you may have a bounce.
2: Yeah, and as a Nipa, especially when you're grown up, when you're a career, one of the best is, and important is back on here is a very good teeth.
0: Yeah.
2: Because your teeth, how good your teeth are and how clean it is, gives you confidence and strength. A healthy teeth, it's affected. 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
0: Germany for tough time upa watene kama Germany Musiela the pass nato your sonny at Jeffin sem bonin say an answer that be the elephant of la Côte d'Ivoire you wanna flow brother the territory Dio Monday bon encore wasantibium akwano ni bon kumane kama po apa kiss condom or senior chairman be any chairman and the bonum rani what do you say where chairman here mom rani and here and your chairman of a inti chairman here and one is a ukuta kiss condom no ni strawberry jail no there's a koyo strawberry jail no na mana koyo inti and then no and anti boom kiss condom and strawberry jail and no I don't know pharmacy beer no boy raho aqua j odia kama 44 minutes the elephant of la Côte d'Ivoire 1 the diamond shaft of Germany 0 tiene de enibra no ewom enye enibra

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0: And Master Banson, no, Mr. Frimpo, take your advantage, nothing, my senior brother, your penny pa, or the Mr. George Edu, Global Education, Wano, and a proprietor, CEO, Mr. George Edu, and a Global Fonina Kaswa. 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Wabogo ni tumupa ama umuse, yes. 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The elephant of La Côte d'Ivoire. Corner kick advantage. 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Se Yesoria, Entimu Kodia Biana, Emuane, Entienya Bread Bia. Akadi Edibe Femino. Aye, fortune spread. Fortune spread. And one year, the befum, the Beyonce, me a conkai. And he, and no. I bet Nego there, or so unkind of crab war, a cap. And he, fortune spread, dear. And no, and I am number one. Ah, so when your bread be on your firm, we are tea seller. We saw, oh, yeah, pancake, bread, near dear, no one, I said, for me. You were grams in the bebre, 12, 250, 450, and 900. Asempa 94.7 FM throwing advantage of Kodema. The Diamonds at defensive throwing Kodema Germany. And the fortune spread Nidia. Yummy, delicious, always on point. Fortune spread. We saw Kotobi toss off the Albanyabi. Me oba me fami tombi. And the aye kama bruta. Unya bread and one no. Nadia fam. I'll call on him. So far, you above 15 minutes. As I said, the other time, you know, time waste near 7 minutes. But I could have have it. Or Pimba could be a Unibium. Diallo, I bet you want a camera. Another one a call. Watching us, Darby. Master Banza said, Diallo, do be a
1: boy. Born a crowd, I will listen to him. And I'll be a mobile boy. I'm blessed with Blue Gucci. To rest on quite a film, a difficult so between your phone. Just blow a one pass. Papa, now I would have known any paradigm about who you are. I just said, Odi move work. You have about 3 or 4 German players to take on, which is difficult for you.
0: Difficult for you, Lawson Herbal Center, the Virgin Doctor. Lawson Herbal Center, the Virgin Doctor.
2: Jennifer.
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2: Omune here
0: Lord care Lord care Mr. No Womu ene here And so Kotobi naunum Kama kama pa anaunso Eniji ebeba Lawson Heba Mr. Dear And no General well-being Biyo honu mwane se body no Nenuma tu intimini di 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It was 0554 0554 666 6444 Now the Sigma. I'm paying for any income. 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Was it an espresso with confidence? And joy. What you say? A very impressive beer. This near come on. A rush energy drink. Phenom Industry Limited. Omo Nakofa. 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Eddie Aba. Ubo Rush of beer. 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Enu ena UMB bank. 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UMB Bank Aba and today omu eye partnership with GFA and the Blasters omu si bi account ni si siya na omu ni enivya na de tie ni omu ye reliable banker anase mpunu ebani se banking padia omu ye number 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
4: Okay, I'll see you soon, why, baby? Mr. Enu, I'm a boyfriend. I could see over star 959 hash. I want you for so. And I want me.
5: Anita, I don't want doggy park.
4: Oh, onswa. I could see us answer by number one. You more than now. Me. And then you saw me show pop baby. Let me just toss on a short, sexy dress, no? Now, Mr. Summity. Now, me yummy nails. So, come on.
5: Oh, no.
4: Me fa uba. Me ha do some small 1-2, 1-2 rounds. Me answer me dream, ho. Then me chia. Hey, me announce he for order. So, Chinese. And you wine papa bi. And you mean this check, no?
5: Hey, Anita.
4: Na sa me niya when you hear TV, be no. I also say sound. No, to prepared. Na me chili is, no. Na go feel sweat like that. See, fine girl.
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2: Okay, okay, I'll see you soon, why baby? My ye. They say, and now my boyfriend, I could see a boss. 959 hash. I want to follow so. And I want to
3: Anita, I don't want doggy park.
2: Oh, what's that? I'll be serious and number one. You know what I now? Me. And then there was so yummy show, Papa B. No, me did just some short, sexy dress, no. Uh-huh. Now, Mrs. Summity. Now, me yummy nails, no. So, come on.
3: Oh, no.
2: Me fa uba. Me do some small, one-to-one-to-ones. Me answer me doing, ho. Then me cheer. Hey, me knows who he for order. So, Chinese. And the wine, Papa B. And then, me do some check, no.
3: Anita,
2: 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No, too prepared. No, it's me chilly, isn't it? I never feel sweat like that. See, fine girl.
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4: Happy Father's Day celebration. We have to say more.
5: 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I'm a summer. I'm a little bit of a day. Just a

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2: 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No more Nkasa. 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And now, an autopo at 94.7 FM. 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And there are 1963 minutes of vaccine so far. And here, Pemswa, Pemswa. 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Osi we build your dream house. 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Woke up comment you know and yedi emao ewa dum 106.3 bebia uobiano watanoma ene ma mentun kan 0245001749 esto Cote d'Ivoire 4 eni abri omu yedi ombetumi bia se enkunimdi ebe kodi amon 67 minutes Germany 0 Cote d'Ivoire 1 eno eni egusui chane se coach aneti ade Nagelsmann Kwen bi aso presa ababe dene so esense emant fai. 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No matter what ne die. Ne se onunsu betimi enya enkudim die. Cross nako. Cote d'Ivoire. Ne se ne ekano ate. Ekano ate. Germany fo ate omoka. Germany. Omu amas na kasa aye 1-1 67 minutes Master Manson nese ne Amari amas na akasa changes no abua the time and shaft.
3: Yeah, so because the way Germany for they put you pressure, the way omu ye team they are full of quality. In the moment the pressure see who sungu are there, definitely it is going to be difficult. Say the avoidance between defenders for 40 minutes abroad Germany for them for born tonight. No, they are too good. The players are more and need more from midfield the back. You know, Pierre very very good and Mari Under for a good season was took at last season. When one said that winning go against Ghana, no, you know more friendly game. No, he's a yeah. Very good player. Take his German interest. Season already film from Stuttgart to the Bayern. You know. So they can have it crowned yeah, one of the flashy players who German hit him now. The window play deserve to strike for them. They know what that's when they collide. You know. Now the game is going to be difficult for the Warriors. It's going to be very, very difficult. They need to open up. Yes, sir. German for the pressure be see what I'm winning go.
2: NT and a game no aqua quiet team. A co aqua quiet team. A quiet see and the ama. The elephant of La Cote d'Ivoire. There's a press on a washroom. A ye person kwa and a nay erba. Janice pep student. Pep student. Pass na koben kumiens announced abbey. Press on upon presser. Abeto the elephant of La Cote d'Ivoire. A nay pep student say to see me. Pep student, wasi no tini mienu o, enkini bako, anopadie, ena afe, eye, enyumire ensu edie, enti pep student die, enua, ena ye yusu, enua ni edi defend ye hon, enua ni edi boye hon bayin, esanse, udi 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Greetings to Mr. Opon Ebenezer. I say happy Father's Day in advance to him. Asempa 94.7 FM, Atom 106.3. Jim FM. Me say, match no, I am match. Se say dear, you will break a car. A hydration break and a equa copium Master Banson a canate Cote d'Ivoire for 3 points in a backroom and Nana.
3: Likely, maybe I do in a with a person when you 3 points. That's what I'm back. Bona Germany for now. My Germany for not finding momentum. Difficult side for us, which I get back, but it's possible. So I'm gonna share first to mean that they can score first again. But Germany for now, more substitutions. I'm gonna play with Brabham. Then I bore it for two years. So I'm gonna substitution. Do they have that quality? Germany for no one will bench, you almost bench. I don't think so. It's gonna be very difficult. But I'm ready to be a draw is not bad. They're ready to be first.
2: 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But the answer man said say Beteno. And they say who sign up? Ewo Beteno. Hon mwa osu believe no ninyina no make it real. Vena mineral water changing people's life. Azar paint number one since 1925. Bigo energy or a big reflection moment. UMB bank probably seven Ghana with speed since 1972. Official banking partner for GFA and Blasters. Pep student, or see two the two with the Pep student. She anopa netia numere. What do you say? Rush energy drink. Be bold. Be you. Na Vim energy drink idea. Was a Vim no ewoho. Vim no day. Messi and for soap be a radio tongue for a live soap, na for jarry. Na and cacao beer, hobiano, enko. And cacao beer, a war, ubodin, enko, now body, and tosso. 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I would do it in idea. 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We lucky o si twa ketua na dikese umpewe na die na ope asempa 94.7 matum 106.3 and ye twatu stone and then change is outdoor and so aba edingra and our faithful fana omunyinano aba abere Mr. Banson.
3: Yeah, Ivory Coast for the three substitutions or the guest and from a current player of Crystal Palace obey Bonnie. If you mean the Bonnie young as I said is Ustra, even though boy in the Syria, but the performance today was very bad. The Guesan is an experienced player above premiership naturally. The age was so above football naturally, so he, I think only a better option as compared to Bonnie. Anyway, I'm at the other female, the Simon Adingra on some movie called AS Monaco just ended the season. Adingra is also another good player. Ivory Coast Nigeria Afcon, he was one of their key players on Sabu. Then Sangare, Efrim, and the Seko Fofana, but Seko Fofana for the past about 2 years moved to the Saudi Arabia League. His last season of joining FC Porto, he's a very good player, one of the top players on Nigeria Afcon. He's strong, he's very physical, and the surgeon rather than is on point. The various three substitutions, top. It's the quality of bench in the other.
2: 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Angola down for no. 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As in Sakaya Abemukaka, as in the Chinese normal AN. Enua and air tiger, enua and air fly, equanim. Opa panya for the grass and pa 94.7 FM mosquito. 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
3: Mosquito.
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2: When I PRO. And a new towns on rise. Yes, Mr. We engagement, we wedding. I party be a we be a the old Ebeji Odano. Ewo new towns on rise. Ewo na say na one new towns on rise. Angola any enkomo. Amatofono me tiatum edi amount. Me the amount se si amount say yes. Now ni new town zungu rise. Ensu eni nkomo na biansu. Enti mi enkonkai. Enei. Tene se pressa upon pressa enye for the agro. Germany 1, Cote d'Ivoire 1. Asempa 94.7. Hey! Niggas manes one way obe di record no. Ma unse referee Juan. Gabriel, Benitez, and yet for the agro, Emma, Minimini, Master Manson, who's a coach here, or no, they born up both from Craja Hokra, funny baby.
3: Yeah, decision that referee officer, it wasn't fair to them. Well, right back with the man that boy national team, referee single of Galatasaray. They were to recover very well, or yeah, the work of you was very good. But it was clear that a player at somewhere 88 minutes, or this has pace now recovered. He bet you, obey your Pulu Mosin. Did no wonder say, what else I saw the said there, but coach Nagelsmann, officer, decision by the referee and Kuyaman, and such kind of behaviors there in this tournament, in the other major tournament, don't tie us up. I had a whole year could be cut.
2: 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Tennessee, and Nibra Super, Dia Nibra Sequembiasu, over to me, Ejinan and Asu Aqua Animal, and TN Tuasu, and for a mount. Bon Ebedi Cote d'Ivoire Dingra wetimaye ni yana bakumiensa wati odebone ba bona nse obema pass no to the far side wenya dio monday dio enedile dio monday baby ana odebone ekono emfa dio monday ya twana sho master bansa said dio monday won't mean you catch and twin won fa bagu
3: o club or the two mine and this is him making you very questionable ti make some head up attention say because of the kind of attention about to be with the clubs at Liverpool, pen PSG, pen Paris. So I want to see the quality now when clubs in the fighting for. I think all potential and we want to be good players. I'll be a more image, a young player, or image from the African continent. But as a Unya, no wonder it is going to be difficult for him with a single. They were or the ball quite or recover with that pace. And over 4 days, be able a gamer. So I said it is difficult. Why I'll be pulling muscle.
2: 2 minutes of boxing. The single Anthony Antwaso Emma Joy Anna Abba Cote d'Ivoire and 1-1 Cote d'Ivoire 1 Germany 1 Cross Naba Nansu Dabe and Nibra Sopa Opia Niabre. A corner kick advantage according to the elephant of La Côte d'Ivoire. Corner kick according to the elephant of La Côte d'Ivoire. A corner kick and a Yabo Ediatia. Yabo Ediatia. Germany, back in Mansa, it took him whenever Amfa Atia Basso Diamond Shaft and so much you want to come up. Bet me, I can't rate in Mwana, born and say, about sort of announcing Nippa that's an Indian Waka Kwaji Nippa Edin Waka Kwaji, Joe Mandy, Yajev in Sam. Nansu Dio Mandi akwa kwa jini. Oh. 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

0: 85 minutes and then they a brand new Edru I got 4 minutes pressure upon pressure Paraguay referee anything at a referee Juana Gabriel Benitez Osunwayi Owaye pa Owa Ankasa Abo pass Natim Cote d'Ivoire when Yanni Bakumin and Sabetiana Abetiana Satani Ama pass Nasudabi Pass and Antimi Anko and your foul coordinator Cote d'Ivoire Master Banson go be bet me Abana
1: Possible. We be a two teams in there. We be defenders. Germany for the Omope the winner. And I boy is also in city back because of substitutions on me. And they're also moving for it. Yeah, possible that even the last 3 minutes now, plus the other time, it's another go.
0: See, I'm crying. Say go 94 minutes, my boy.
1: Yeah.
0: And the be a bet me as he. Bonacuta Germany crossing Abba. And so Cote d'Ivoire for no. Omo e defende. Cote d'Ivoire on a canter. Cote d'Ivoire. The elephant on a canter. And so the tosro. But they are tosro. And so I am my goodness. Jesus Christ of Nazareth.
1: Some guy.
0: Hi.
1: Hey.
0: Mama.
1: Simon Adingra rather.
0: Adingra.
1: What peja was a sign? I made the boy out just a blast.
0: Be a di boy out. What a bump on and say.
1: Football angles are first touch never very important. When the first touch was poor. The first touch, you know, it was too long. My Germany didn't recover them, but baby, I know what position we can't attack three against one. When you lose your feet, but what my Germany will show you?
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1: Yeah.
0: Edingra pa. Swahema Germany the second goal two more according to Avon Beboni.
1: So I'm going to look around.
0: I'm going to
1: Ghana, the Blasters go against Panama and it was similar like this. We're lucky in Kiasho.
0: Asampa 94.7 FM, lucky. 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Asampa FM, Papa Ayiko. Messi. And one sir, would you take it? No, a 100 Ghana cedis. Me say as a setina, and no papa, better take it in the baby. Yours, Nami Chema, Papa Phobi, tell them all more because a moon here, and yet your own kuma, Papa Phobi or more area or umpotemo, and one sir, Papa Ayiko. Otina se metobi edi ama eye Christian Larry Akpatu. Christian Larry Akpatu. A.K.A. 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Onu NASU ewo. Eye Larry Enterprise Abosokan. 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Sot. My goodness. Abrante na gise. Watika nti. Yabo biyo boye matabanzi.
1: Yeah. Go call for placement. You know fise baby yo wapusi no. So pretty born. But the goalkeeper was alert. And the placement was very weak. I mean a very good player. For Bayern Leverkusen. So. As a player of the quality there, what I was saying is that every coach for no, I'm not forgive him. I'm not forgive him because boy was so placing the
0: world. A jano mo pie.
1: Placing the world pan can one.
0: A jano.
1: I'm not forgive him.
0: A jano.
1: I'm not forgive him.
0: A jano.
1: Yeah, yeah. Gabashi shiwa.
0: Master Banson.
1: Kijano gabashi shiwa.
0: Also, brother, friend, friend, friend,
1: yeah, yeah, brother.
0: Ewo kaswa kakraba. Ana.
1: Fete kakraba.
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0: yewo kakraba ene yewo fete kakraba.
1: Okay. 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
0: Ntini honu ye fete kakraba. E woni e main road no.
1: Se White House.
0: Yeah. White House.
1: Yeah.
0: Okay. Ntuko senya brikuna.
1: Oh, okay.
0: Eh.
1: Woni mkwani zuba.
0: Azeme na okay. E wo kwa utu breku, utu breku.
1: Okay.
0: E woni ye senya breku, utu breku kwa no so. Tu we deba. 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I hear you have a proud day. Good morning, Kwana Zupa.
1: What debate did I
0: have? I'm going to have a put them behind minimum. 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Live commentary na amaji babia wobia ana ye boguma de mau
1: oh le stage o tie pare adomuni asempo ni ni po ya dane wa apai opd
0: opd
1: yeah
0: opd ni
1: pe ada
0: opd opd ni opd apo nanu
1: another positive guy opd yeah.
0: Oh, I'm telling you bruta
1: very positive
0: bruta was the Africans should play like how they played against France in their friendly match, and surely they will beat Germany by a long goal to them. From Simon Kessy, Tema Community 1, size 16, and any for the message and so about Sampa 94.7 FM, Atom 106.3, at a time, and then here boy, presser upon presser. You have about 2 minutes every. 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Asempa 94.7 FM Atom 106.3. Tanisene Womu Abofo Mukute Mono. Nami Insha Nafon come on set then the denina. Omu enya bibi Edeba. Tanise Wulaki. 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Yes.
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0: And no. Germany 5 year game, no. Oh, my year.
1: Looks like Nega yeah, offside, but yes, so the referee and carry linesman.
0: Linesman carry will be uncarry.
1: The avoidance, Omo deserve the atom beer.
0: Omo deserve the atom. I think I'm telling
1: you, yeah, one of the biggest problems of African teams. Omo court tournament, Zuma. Or about draw with a big team ahead of deck. And I don't know why. Sometimes it's about the moment. Big teams need to be why. And then Ushian, almost the same quality. And now on the day, no performance, and then the IP, you go all out and win the game. Taking lead, what defenders are Undev. I've said over and over again the Ivory Coast for the technical team and the players. Don't buy how many Undev. The season when I was Stuttgart, it was all, he was onside. Well, number what them for it, yeah. So look at the two center backs. Ivory Coast, look at the German Undev. Then I heard the two center backs, the two holding midfielders are. Yet we did normal true pass at two. Normal true pass at two, behind me, I'm blocking.
0: Goalkeepers, one dog, yeah, for me.
1: So.
0: And Germany 2, Cote d'Ivoire 1. And no. Omu Ewe. Nagelsmann. And the team no. Omu Ewe. And no, and the Anomo Epe. Omu said Ding, they are no astatis in the semi kind. Cote d'Ivoire 4 no. Master first go abobo say. Eja.
1: Look at the pass.
0: He was an onside.
1: One German player. Any pair Gumbi ball is a true pass. Any two Gumbi, any pair Gumbi. The two centre backs of the Ivory Coast follow. Two holding midfielders. Seko Fofana. And then Frankes Omiri Nejo. Yes, to we have two penetrating pass at Tuma. Many pair follow. Behind me, I'm close to the marker and I'll turn him up border tonight.
0: I'm saying we are never my African country there to win the World Cup. No,
1: it's about the mentality. We are fake it.
0: Because if it's 1-0, now are you okay? Chance about
1: you played against a Spanish team, one performing, one number draw. Now, who do you play? One number draw, we have 1 point. It's not about the position or that. Life is about moment and opportunities. The better one, you grab it. The last time I take a winning World Cup game was against Senegal in 2002. And that game, it's like a Senegal for the mentality of Africa, though, you do quarter final of the area. I'm telling you.
0: And see, that too, you know.
1: Yeah, I think I had the idea. Yeah, the end take a chance. The hunka hunka kra. Samojian couldn't calm his nerves down. No, what's happened? Because with that penalty, it will be a hurricane. Said the same thing last 4 years against France. And the mentality, the mindset of African players, the coaches, the people, no, support to African countries. And only the reason why we are not going far. The quality.
0: It seems Nigelsman, why too arrogant? The bench or on match officials.
1: No, it could be confidence. It could be overconfidence. Sometimes.
0: So yeah, it's time as so near to the sense of ball, you know, the ball.
1: Yeah, sometimes. Sometimes. Sometimes if you are smart really over confuse you, over confidence with arrogance. Who are over confidence? Well, who is that? Not in any into all that.
0: German coach.
1: Yes. Or in the German for any. The work can only speak for him. But for the goal now, turn in the score line.
0: Asampa 94.7 FM in the Côte d'Ivoire upon Boma Bonina. One more ending into Germany Asomo 2-1, 68 minutes and 94 minutes. Côte d'Ivoire Asomo first goal no, and Asomo Asomo goal no on the 30th minute. Inti Sanabe African country, yeah. Nese Bedding, and Antonio Rüdiger. It tells you say changes now. Niggas my year no, Ebuai.
1: Yeah. Eboa very, very well. Oh, yeah, substitution both from the defensive side and attacking side. I don't say Kamanato.
0: Adinga,
1: so sorry. Adinga is the reason why maybe Avi could for a lucid game win. Okay, late game now, it will be difficult because that time I saw it was somewhere 89th minute or 90th minute mark. That's the winning goal. Free. Germany for Nyandi. Adinga chance of saying, far easier to miss than the Germany under from Mumshe. But on Mumshe, indeed, that is the difference, the mindset. Germany for the second, they were not happy. The only Omuhia was to win. Every coach for the goal, they were playing that Japan, and even Omuhia draw crowd. Trust me. So every coach board draw now, go by celebrating. Ghana, one of the biggest celebrations in Ghana for me, it is Omuka. You can't already use your surprise. Oh, you didn't have any board draw. Who do people draw? 1 point, 1 point. You're changing the BR. Who do people draw? You're changing 1 point. And yeah, you play 11 players to solve. Oh, you didn't have any board draw. Those things is the key. Problems are affect the African team. We are too defensive. You have coward coaches. We go with weak mentality. You go into tournament with that mediocre Africa team. My yard and but when you look at the quality between some of the big teams now, and the current or mine business here, the gap is huge. Most of the big clubs in Europe, no, African players, did that. We must change our mindset. We must hire coaches. We are brave tactically. We are making substitutions and then tactics. But you are winning games immediately. And here, we've been fighting for my more slot. Now I'm at 10. If you're not careful, 10 now in Vancouver. How many African teams they really match? It's Ghana against Panama. Panama is one of the weakest teams in the tournament. Even though the ranking was switching. Any share. Then I've here in Ecuador. In that game, I've got less of Lusu. And their best would have been draw. Ecuador has never bought you. What have been the result of the African teams? Yabobona! I'm showing you a share. To me, see a trauma. Sweden share the 5. Then that's from the Sweden. See, it's about the mindset. South Africa for coin. Nyaman Kwan Kosandu Lusu is second game being nearly. All the African teams are struggling. They play well, and at the end of it war, only few chances in a trophy. And that's what the Ivorians have done. I think it's one of the games that M3 won't team so easy. It's one of the World Cup matches that Ivorians, it's going to take time for them to forget about it. Because they nearly won against one of the powerhouses in world football, one of the favorites in this tournament. And it's all because an African nation feels there are some results. We need some amount or more points there. And that mindset needs to be changed.
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For

0: Cabri, a free air conditioners, fridges, any freezers, deposit TVs, washing machines, any pinion to Tuaso, Sigma Waninina, Shakes Yabia was Sigma TV, any sound bar so, Ninasa Stadium at Tenkano, Mema Dusa, and it says to any word, my wholesalers, no empower, go platinum invest.net, Ninian Trim, Sigma Appliances, create.
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mo omo 100 cedis pe e wo aviation social center ticket no oba eye joy fm ha bebre e wo ha nti bra na betobi asempa fm papa ayiko ticket no bebre wo ha bra na betobi betano and Venom Mineral Water, Azar Paint, Bigo Energy Drink, UMB Bank, Pep Student, Rice Energy Drink, Venom Mineral Water, Vim Energy Drink, Alive Soap, Sigma Appliances, Fortune Spread, Lawson Delay Man Capsules, Focus Technology, Tabia Takum, Rand Lottery, Kiss Condom and Strawberry Gel, Quartz Estate, Electron Ghana Limited, Star Cement Limited, and Olucky Omu Adarma, and the commentary Ebro. Gomwa Jama, this is a dazi, me sorry so. Me kwidi, what's na? Ewo, Halam Kefit, Aye Quartz Complex, eno ewo asufa, japia, Kwans Complex, ewo asufa, otina, eye Sunday, otina, Sunday special, big game upa, eye Asari Cars, versus Kevin, eye Properties, Asari Cars, versus Kevin Properties, that is a tester, Reality Properties. 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Omone Asari Stars. Asari Cars. And Asia. A Sunday football match. So one game, one person, one community. And the Asari Cars versus Kevin Tester Reality Properties. Big game kesia Ebasu. Na we need the organizer no. Eye Danjuma. Ono ena. Organizing your man, but they said the scene in Answan Casa, Asari Cars, a member of Halam Kefit Club, Kofi Anochi, Kwans Estate, ne club, Nimuana, Kevin, and we knew Asari Cars, and Kevin Tester Reality Properties, and Omu Asia, a big game, Ebasu, kama pa, and for the Agronti, we dear, what's na Sunday special. 3 PM Ewo Kwans Park and Ebasu. Asari, me yesu o sebibia and su edida nakwem. Set Dazi Gumwa Jama Disi Nami Aduma Otina Ibesansu Esia. Yakamu nti ye kwidye. Woke up numwa ena eja yewo.

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So I can personalize it to myself. 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